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1: 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I will break in pieces the gates of brass and cut asunder the bars of iron. He says, I will give thee treasures of darkness and hidden treasures of secret places, that thou mayest know that I, the Lord, will call thee by thy name, and I am God of Israel. He will be your God today. He will guide you. He will direct your footsteps unto the place of your breakthroughs. 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He will never leave you. His grace will be upon your life. His light will shine upon your life today. 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
3: Ami adua ni mo fe ko se nibi to wa.
4: I want you to say amen to the prayers where you are.
3: Mo ran ase jade si o.
4: I send out authority to you.
3: Ni oruko baba omo ati emi mimo.
4: In the name of the Father, Son and the Holy Ghost.
3: Olorun ko faye gba o.
4: Am me Jesus.
3: Ninu osu
4: In this month you are in
3: Aye Bigiga.
4: The room for great place.
3: Oluwa ma fi gba o.
4: Amen Jesus.
3: Mo gbadua.
4: I pray.
3: Ni oruko Oluwa Jehovah.
4: In the name of the Lord Jehovah.
3: Anu.
4: The mercy.
3: Ti enikeni ojo lare ri.
4: That no one has ever enjoyed.
3: Ninu iran re.
4: In your generation.
3: Ashi orun re fun o.
4: Amen Jesus.
3: Oju rere ti enikeni ojo lari ninu iran re.
4: The favor no one has ever enjoyed in your generation.
3: Igbedide ti enikeni ojo lari ninu
4: The lifting known has ever enjoyed your generation.
3: Loruko baba omo ati emi
4: mimo. In the name of the God of Trinity.
3: Ayonda re fun o.
4: Amen Jesus.
3: Mo gbadua fun e.
4: I pray for you.
3: Loruko Jesus.
4: In the name of Jesus.
3: O turi ijakule mo.
4: Amen Jesus.
3: Ofa ijakule ti an ta si o.
4: The arrow of failure shot at you.
3: Loruko Jesus.
4: In the name of Jesus.
3: Ofa yen gbina be.
4: Amen Jesus.
3: Mo so tele si e.
4: I prophesy to you.
3: Wi pe
4: that
3: o turi ijakule mo
4: amen jesus
3: eh mo ni o turi ijakule mo
4: amen jesus
3: loruko jesus
4: in the name of jesus
3: ikorita to wa iti inu re odusi
4: the state you are in that you are not happy with
3: olorun awon ajigbo toluwa
4: god of very predecessors
3: ko ba mi mu okuro nbe
4: amen jesus
3: ikorita to wa
4: the state you are in
3: to fi sun ekun asunrin
4: sun that is making it to weep while working
3: olorun ma je mu ti ko yi pada
4: god of covenant that changed not
3: oya ko ba mi mu okuro nbe
4: amen jesus
3: Mo gbadua.
4: I pray.
3: Ikorita ti eru ti nba oyi.
4: The state you are getting scared.
3: Mi o mo to nba e leru
4: o. I don't know what is making you scared.
3: Sugbon mo ri pe eru nba o.
4: I can see that you are feeling scared.
3: Mo ri pe aya re nja.
4: I can feel that you are trembling.
3: Ohun gbogbo to nba e leru.
4: Everything that is giving you fear.
3: Ohun gbogbo to nja olaya.
4: Everything that is getting you scared.
3: Anu ko yanju e.
4: Amen Jesus.
3: Mo gbadua fun e.
4: I pray for you.
3: Ohun gbogbo to nderu ba o.
4: Everything that is getting you scared.
3: To mu ki aya re
4: That is bringing you
3: loruko Jesus
4: in the name of Jesus.
3: Anu yanju e.
4: Amen Jesus.
3: Mo gbadura fun e.
4: I pray for you.
3: Bi Oluwa ti nbe.
4: As the Lord liveth.
3: Ti emi e wa.
4: And the spirit does.
3: Atimole alajobi.
4: The prison of family time.
3: Ti won fi opamo si.
4: That you have been kept in it.
3: Olopa okuku.
4: The darkness of the police.
3: Ti won ni ko ma so e.
4: That is meant to keep you.
3: Loruko Jesus
4: in the name of Jesus.
3: Atu e sile.
4: Amen Jesus.
3: Alabubu to ma nla
4: that evil nightmare usually have
3: to ma nda e pada seyin
4: that usually return you back
3: alabuburu to ma nla
4: the evil nightmare usually have
3: ti ki je ko wo yara ogo
4: that does not allow you to enter the room of glory
3: alabuburu to ma nla
4: the evil nightmare usually have
3: to ma ba o se po loju orun
4: that usually meet you in the dream
3: alabuburu to ma nla
4: the evil nightmare usually have
3: ti wa ma rin ninu agiju ti o sona
4: that you be walking in the wilderness where there is no way
3: alabuburu to ma nla
4: the evil nightmare usually have
3: ti wa ma agbara re ninu oko abule yin.
4: That you be meeting yourself in your family farmland.
3: To ma nda o pada si eyin.
4: That usually retrogresses your
3: journey. Loruko Jesus.
4: In the name of Jesus.
3: Ala yen gbina dana.
4: Ami Jesus.
3: Gbogbo ofa to ba e.
4: Every arrow that penetrates you.
3: Ti o nje ko ma sise.
4: That is making you to labor.
3: Sugba kan ma ri lara re.
4: But there is no result.
3: Ah, ofa to ba o.
4: The arrow that penetrates you.
3: To mu ko ma sise.
4: That is making you to labor.
3: Sugba ko ma yo.
4: But no result.
3: Ba ile Oluwa wi.
4: Ofa
3: yen ba ina jade o.
4: Ami Jesus.
3: Mo su aso tele.
4: I prophesy.
3: Ni oruko Oluwa Jehovah.
4: In the name of the Lord Jesus.
3: Oshu yi.
4: This month.
3: Iwo ni erika.
4: Ami Jesus.
3: Oshu yi.
4: This month.
3: Wa loju ayo.
4: Ami Jesus.
3: Oshu yi.
4: This month.
3: O ma soro eri.
4: Ami Jesus.
3: Oshu yi.
4: This month.
3: Iyi pada atoke.
4: The divine transformation.
3: O ma ba o.
4: Ami Jesus.
3: Be lo se mari.
4: Ami Jesus.
3: Ogo ni foruko Oluwa.
4: Hallelujah.
3: Omo oni ku lowo.
4: Ami Jesus.
3: Jesus Oluwa wa.
4: Ami, ami, ami loruko Jesus.
3: Oruko mi ni Woli ati Ajinrere Femi Joshua Dairo.
4: My name is Prophet and Evangelist Femi Joshua Dairo.
3: Ti gbogbo eniyan mo si baba anu yanju e.
4: That is popularly known as baba anu yanju e.
3: Lati nu ijo Christ Apostolic Church Goshenland ile anu yanju e.
4: From Christ Apostolic Church Goshenland, the land of Search by Mercy.
3: To wa ni Eyin Monarch Luxury Hotel.
4: That is by Monarch Luxury Hotel.
3: Ti awon kan mo si Miriam Hall.
4: That some people know as Miriam Hall.
3: Iyana Sapati.
4: Sapati Junction.
3: Idoju Koju Olororo Estate.
4: Opposite to Olororo Estate.
3: Gomo Road.
4: Gomo Road.
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3: Gbogbo omo Olorun to ngbo mi.
4: All God students hearing me.
3: Ni Ola.
4: Tomorrow.
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4: For the Settled by Mercy program.
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4: God asks us to prepare joyfully along.
3: Bo se fe se lojo ayo re.
4: Just the same way you want to act on the day of your joy.
3: Iru aso to fe wo lojo ayo re.
4: The kind of clothes you want to wear on the day of your joy.
3: Bo se fe mura lojo ayo re.
4: The way you want to dress on the day of your joy.
3: Olorun ni ki gbogbo wa mura wa.
4: God said we should all dress along.
3: Oni ka wa jo.
4: So that we can come and dance.
3: Oni ka wa yo.
4: He said we should come and rejoice.
3: Oni ki so aso tele si o.
4: He said I should prophesy to you.
3: Be ni to ba ti nbo.
4: As you are coming.
3: Mu omi re dani.
4: Come along with your water.
3: Cold and mura dada.
4: And dress well.
3: Wa sinu ipade yen.
4: To that program.
3: Ni ola.
4: Tomorrow.
3: Bakan na.
4: Likewise.
3: Ni ojo Saturday.
4: On Saturday.
3: A ma pade ni ile aniyanju
4: e. We are going to meet at the land of Setu by.
3: Fun isin ifororoyan idasi meji odun.
4: For the media anointing service.
3: O ma lagbara.
4: It's going to be very powerful.
3: Ago meji aro niyan ma bere.
4: It's going to start by 7 a.m.
3: Gbogbo omo Olorun.
4: All God's children.
3: Sori akoko yi.
4: You see this period.
3: Mi ife ko fira re sere.
4: I don't want you to trivialize.
3: Sori iru igba ta nla koja yi.
4: You see, in a season like that, we are passing.
3: O je akoko to ye ka mura sadua si.
4: It's a time we should be more prepared with prayer.
3: Akoko yi ki isa akoko to ye ka sa for long.
4: It's not a time that we should run away from God.
3: Akoko yi ki isa akoko ti o ye ka gbadua.
4: It's not a time that we shouldn't pray.
3: O ni ka ma gbadua.
4: He said we should pray.
3: Lai simi.
4: Without season.
3: Ati lai share.
4: And without rest.
3: Akori isiforoyan ti daji odun yi.
4: And the theme for this year's anointing service.
3: Iyi pada latoke.
4: It is divine transformation.
3: Emi o mo nkan to fe ki owo Olorun o yi pada.
4: I don't know what you want the hand of God to transform.
3: O gbodo gbe wa siwaju e.
4: You must bring it before him.
3: O gbodo gbe wa siwaju
4: e. You must bring it before him.
3: Emi o mo to fe ko yi pada fun.
4: I don't know what you want him to transform.
3: Sori mo mo pe Olorun to le seun gbogbo ni.
4: Because I know he's a God that can do all things.
3: Ah, ko si aiseese lodo re.
4: There is no impossibility with
3: him. O gbogbo to ba ti le wonu e.
4: Whatever he enters or ventures into.
3: Patapata lo ma yi pada.
4: Everything will be transformed.
3: Ti owo re ba de ti kan.
4: The moment is hand touching.
3: O di dandan ko yi aye re pada.
4: Definitely he will transform.
3: Gbogbo omo na to n gbo mi.
4: All God student hearing me.
3: Emi ki copy eyan.
4: I don't copy or imitate.
3: O to ni mo so fun e o.
4: I'm telling you the
3: truth. Ohun ti Oluwa ba so fun mi.
4: Whatever the Lord says to me.
3: Ohun ni mo ma nse.
4: Is what I will do.
3: Awon eyan le copy e.
4: People can copy it.
3: Ko na mi ni kankan.
4: Yeah, it doesn't cost me.
3: Sugbon mi ni copy eyan.
4: Well, I will not copy another.
3: Sori ohun ti Olorun so fun mi.
4: You see what God told me.
3: Ohun la fe se lojo Saturday.
4: What you do on Saturday.
3: Mo si tin se o si ti to bi odun melo seyin
4: die. I have been doing it for a couple of years.
3: Awon eyan de ni eri.
4: And people have testified.
3: Iwo to ba n tele mi dada lori ikani yi.
4: You know that you follow me very well on this.
3: Wa ri awon eri ti awon eyan so nipa isin fororoyan yen.
4: You will witness the testimony people are sharing concerning their
5: ministry. Iwọ na le darapọ mo awọn to nsoro eri.
4: You can also be part of those testimonies.
5: Ko si bi to ti le wa.
4: There is no way you cannot come.
5: Boya Kogi ni. Boya Ekiti state ni. Kwara ni. Oyo state ni. Ogbomoso ni. 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Gbogbo ibi lo ti le wa.
4: You can come from
5: all around. Koda o le de lale Friday sile.
4: You can even come on Friday night alone.
5: Ka de gbogbo se si yen.
4: So that we have the service.
5: Titi agomo kola agomo kola bo.
4: By 11:30.
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4: You can return to your.
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4: God gave me this Bible verse to say to you.
5: Isaiah ori kokola.
4: Isaiah chapter 11.
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4: Fun awon orilede.
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4: Yo si gba awon asa ti Israel jo.
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4: Lati gun merin aye wa.
5: Lati gun merin aye wa. Gbogbo omo Olorun to ngbo mi.
4: All God should have hearing me.
5: So ori oro yi.
4: See this word.
5: Mo fe ko yi o dada.
4: I want you to understand
5: this. Emi o mo to nla koja.
4: I don't know what you are passing through.
5: Emi o mo o to ti sele si o.
4: I don't know what has happened to you.
5: To gba omi je loju re.
4: That has gotten you to.
5: Se itiju ni.
4: Is it shame?
5: Se ijakule ni.
4: Is it failure?
5: Hey, se igbona kan ni.
4: Is it that temperament of the heart?
5: Oh. Mo ni se ikosile ni.
4: Is it rejection?
5: Se anireti ni.
4: Is it hopelessness?
5: Se inira ni.
4: Is it pain?
5: Lo nla koja.
4: That you are passing through.
5: To n sele si o.
4: That is happening.
5: Boya oko ti eko ele.
4: That your husband has rejected you.
5: Ah, tabi iyawo gan lo ti e fi ele.
4: Even is your wife that left you.
5: Boya idile gan ti eko e.
4: Or even a family left you.
5: Boya awon ore ti e ti n fi ese leya.
4: Or your friends are even making mockery of
5: you. O ni ko si ohun to le ma la koja.
4: There is nothing you may be passing through.
5: Boya o ti e n ṣaisan lọwọ lọwọ
4: yi. Even if you are sick at the moment.
5: O ni ohun ma ṣapada.
4: He said he's going to gather together.
5: Ohun gbogbo ti won ti gba lọwọ e.
4: All that has been taken away from you.
5: O ni lori gun mẹrin agbaye lohun a koja si.
4: And he will go to the four corners of the world.
5: O lohun a de ṣapada
4: fun. And he will gather them back.
5: O lohun ma ṣa won jọ.
4: He said they will gather them together.
5: Gbogbo eyin ta ti ṣati.
4: Every one of you that you have been neglected.
5: Gbogbo eyin ta ti kọlẹ.
4: Every one of you that you have been rejected.
5: O lohun ma lọ wa o.
4: He said he will go in search of you.
5: Ohun a de ṣa ọjọ.
4: And he will bring you together.
5: Okuta ti awon omole kọlẹ.
4: The stone that the builders rejected.
5: O lawadi pataki gunle.
4: They now become the chief corner.
5: Ọrọ re awada riyanjiyan.
4: Your case now become argument.
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4: And they'll be asking themselves.
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4: All God should then hear.
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4: Listen to me.
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4: The God that I know.
5: Ọlọ́run tí èmi sìn.
4: The God that I serve.
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4: Can do it.
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4: Listen to me.
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4: And he will do it again.
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4: 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I know the number of children God has given to me along the
5: sacrifice. 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
4: Those that are trusting God for
5: the fruit of the womb. Tí wọ́n wojú Olúwa fún ọmọ.
4: And they are trusting God for the fruit of the
5: womb. Mo rántí pé.
4: I remember that.
5: Bí márùn-ún lọ́dún yìí.
4: About five this year.
5: Wọ́n ti bímọ.
4: They've given birth.
5: Bẹ́ẹ̀ni o.
4: Yes.
5: Òótọ́ ni mo sọ fún ẹ.
4: I'm telling you the
5: truth. Wọ́n ti bímọ.
4: They have given birth.
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4: You are coming down on set by this.
3: On kon wode ni da eduo.
4: I'm not serious.
3: Pe mi sorry number.
4: Call me on this line.
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4: Peace be unto you.
3: O dabo.
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0: Baba!
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0: Baba!
2: Father!
0: Baba!
2: Father!
0: Gami!
2: I want to be out completely.
0: Show one day, let's show.
2: Are you speak up?
0: Baba, Mio.
2: My father.
0: Ejamiga.
2: Arifane.
0: Mofaja de ta.
2: I want to be out completely.
0: Ibi abba duwa de lana.
2: I was very sorry yesterday.
0: Ibi ena lati ma mba.
2: I'm starting from here today.
0: Mio mabo tigba duwa.
2: I don't know how serious you will play this play.
0: Ena moto nja de ta.
2: Those that came out fully.
0: Ni one sherele.
2: That one that excel and break.
0: Ena moto nja de ta.
2: With the ocean of those that are fully.
0: Layem.
2: Those are them that well know to be
0: born. Go one dog go akwesi.
2: That is where that glory become viral.
0: Ah, mama, oya nja de ta.
2: You are out completely.
0: Ninu ibe kontro wa.
2: Oh, that road is where you are.
0: And nja de ta.
1: Oh, majesty.
0: Nja de ta.
2: Oh, majesty.
0: Nja de ta.
2: Oh, majesty.
0: Nja de ta.
2: Oh, majesty.
0: Ibe li wibe.
2: Oh, yes, sir.
0: Ni osu keta.
2: Ni third born.
0: Ni awo mo Israeli.
2: Israeli.
0: Ni wo nja de ta.
2: They came out fully.
0: Ni Djibouti.
2: From Egypt.
0: Amini kosta.
1: Yes, sir.
0: Oya nja de ta.
2: Oh, yeah. receive it, break complete.
0: La ye re to le yo.
2: Prepare your life for me as
0: well. Mo so tell her.
2: I profess her.
0: Ile ye jo.
2: Upon this broken.
0: Who obi mama?
2: Who kia woman?
0: Ara lambe nu e.
2: You have a great potential.
0: Iya.
1: Brother.
0: Brother. Ara lambe nu e.
2: You have a potential.
0: Mo fe ni oloni.
2: Who obi sir?
0: Who obi sir?
2: Yes sir.
0: Ire lambe lori e.
1: Who
0: obi?
1: Yes sir.
0: Sori ogo ti me lori e. Ogu apesin ni.
2: Is a glory of reference.
0: Sogma.
2: Boss,
0: bo ba jade cho.
2: Give your last complete.
0: Aye o le question e o. O to buru ni aye.
2: So
0: o ba jade laye. La se pe. Aye question ogo re. Aye aso lo wa.
2: Aye aso ni o.
0: Na le karubia. Ti mo to ba jade laye. Ti awon aye o mo. We go waye.
2: Aye
0: sir.
2: Aye.
0: Esa.
1: Yes sir.
0: Ti wo mo.
2: Aye to waye.
0: Loki aye.
2: And you want to see
0: we fo.
1: Yes sir.
0: Ogba aye ko jari.
2: You want to see this before.
0: Ti mo pe si ogo re.
2: Don't refresh your glory.
0: Aye o follow wa.
2: Aye o follow. Now word of vanity.
0: Magenta.
2: Come on let me see you.
0: Tamba ni o sami.
2: You say no die me.
0: Ide re jaso.
2: I said, you are not a man.
0: Sugba.
1: Oh yes sir.
0: Owo ita. Sugba.
1: Yes sir.
0: Ko le se degbe se. Owo re ogo laye. Owo re gbere laye.
2: Awon yo make a ship
0: life. 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
1: remember.
0: No miss here. And you will never leave foundation
2: lotion. You
0: will never leave foundation.
2: You will never leave
0: foundation. You will
1: never
0: leave foundation. You will
1: never
0: leave
2: foundation.
0: You will never leave
1: foundation.
0: You will never
1: leave
0: foundation.
2: You will never leave foundation. You
0: will never leave foundation. You will never leave foundation. You will never
2: leave
0: foundation. You will never what? Yes, say foundation.
1: Foundation.
0: And you can't say foundation.
2: Foundation.
0: Foundation.
1: Foundation.
0: What the year? Do
2: foundation.
0: What loan? You call it like
2: you can't be that.
0: Oh, yeah, lost a foundation.
2: Foundation.
0: Lobere. Ever party there?
1: Oh yes, sir.
0: What makes any fee will I work it later? Have you ever go?
1: Oh yes, sir.
0: Kilo walk party.
3: What's the party? Ni osu keje.
0: Osu kelo na party.
1: Osu keje.
0: Osu meni lo wa meye.
1: Osu meni ni sir.
0: Osu meni.
1: Meni sir.
0: Let me king me tell
1: you.
0: Lari osu meni.
1: Lari osu meni.
0: Parking space.
2: Yes,
0: parking space.
2: Yes,
0: parking space.
2: Yes,
0: parking space.
2: Yes,
0: parking space.
2: Yes,
0: parking space.
1: Yes,
0: parking space.
1: Yes,
0: parking space.
1: Yes,
0: parking space. Yes, parking space. Yes, parking space. Yes, parking space. Yes, parking space. Yes, parking space. Yes, parking space. Yes, parking space. Yes, parking space. Yes, parking space. Yes, parking space. Yes, parking space. Yes, parking space. Yes, parking space. Yes, parking space. Yes, parking space. Yes, parking space. Yes, parking space. Yes, parking space. Yes, parking space. Yes, parking space. Yes, parking space. Yes, parking space. Yes, parking space. Yes, parking space. Yes, parking space. Yes, parking space. Yes, parking space. Yes, parking space. Yes, parking

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1: Aye raye lo ran mi si
0: o. The last thing one I sent me to you.
1: Woli Samuel Adebayo
0: Ojo. 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
1: Ori oke ogo lo jasi.
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1: Ni bi ti ma je mu ti gbe awon
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1: On to je ko gbo mi loni.
0: For you hearing me today.
1: Ara inu re ni o.
0: It is your potential.
1: Ogo re lo ti e si
0: bi. Your glory puts you this way.
1: Nkan kan be ninu e.
0: There's something in you.
1: Totobi.
0: There's so big.
1: Boyoma, boyoma.
0: Perhaps you know or not.
1: Oni ola kan.
0: You have
1: oni ogo.
0: That you are glorious.
1: Won jise fun eri.
0: You were told.
1: Oni ola.
0: That you have a future.
1: Akoko yi.
0: This time.
1: Oni dororo kan.
0: You need an oil.
1: Eni.
0: Today.
1: Ni ojo pe.
0: Is it this day?
1: Si an lo si fagba.
0: That be visiting fagba.
1: Gogbo iti ewa.
0: Those of you.
1: Ni ogun state.
0: That are in ogun state.
1: Lagos state.
0: Eko.
1: Oyo state.
0: Oyo state.
1: Anywhere to sum Eko. Edide leni.
0: Arise today.
1: Two service.
0: It's the magic parade.
1: In Lagos.
0: Ni Eko.
1: The first one.
0: Akoko.
1: Ago meje laaro.
0: 7 a.m. this morning.
1: Si ago kan so.
0: For 1 p.m.
1: Ni lon lo Boston.
0: Lon lo Boston.
1: To ba je n to nta oja.
0: If you are a business person.
1: Oni business.
0: You have your own personal
1: business. Abo ni business.
0: Or you have businesses.
1: Abo joni sowo.
0: Or you are a worker.
1: Abi ojo oga l'office.
0: Or you are a boss in the office.
1: Fibito.
0: Leave where you are today.
1: Only reason.
0: They are choosing for you.
1: Tori pe.
0: Because.
1: Ojo ayo rede.
0: Your day of joy has
1: come. Mungba dua.
0: I'm praying.
1: Oma layo.
0: Hey, now you have joy.
1: Oma layo.
0: You will have joy.
1: Hey, Abuja.
0: Abuja.
1: Ola ni o.
0: Tomorrow.
1: Ekpe gbogbo ilu o.
0: Invite everybody.
1: Ekpe gbogbo eyan
0: o. Invite everyone.
1: Eyin te ni omo Labuja.
0: You have people in Abuja.
1: Leyin pade 7-7.
0: After 7-7 program.
1: Aye ne maza. Oluwa ran mi lo.
0: The Lord is sending me.
1: Lati ile to de ile
0: to. From place to place.
1: Lati jisi Oluwa.
0: To minister.
1: Mo ma pe ororo leni.
0: I'm giving that oil today.
1: Ni Eko.
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0: 90,000 pieces.
1: Ma ku 50,000.
0: I'll give back
1: 50,000. Ni fagba laaro
0: yi. Fagba this morning.
1: Ni ale.
0: Then at night.
1: Ma ku 40,000.
0: I'll give back 40,000.
1: Ni Korodu.
0: At Korodu.
1: Godola.
0: Tomorrow,
1: ni Abuja,
0: in Abuja,
1: Maku
0: 20,000.
1: Emi Oluwa wi pe, woli,
0: prophet,
1: mo fe so won dan
0: kan. I want to make them.
1: Nkan be nu ororo yen o.
0: There's something that oil.
1: E wo gba tawon yen fi sori lakure.
0: See, how many people put their head in Abuja?
1: E wo ya won laisan.
0: Look at all the sick.
1: Si won sare dide.
0: Heal this time.
1: E lo di pepe yin.
0: Go straight to your altar.
1: Hallelujah meje.
0: Seven hallelujah.
1: Ogo meje.
0: Glory seven times.
1: Osana.
0: Osana seven times.
1: Ati
0: life seven times.
1: Oluwa wi pe,
0: the Lord says,
1: o fe gbe o si oke.
0: He want to lift you up.
1: Ju bo se wa lo.
0: Where you are. How many want to get to the top? How many want to be lifted?
1: Melo, hallelujah.
0: Seven, hallelujah.
1: Sir. 1, 2, 3, 4.
0: Hallelujah. 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
1: Conjunction.
0: Come to the next place.
1: Ogo ni ba meje ego.
0: Ogo. 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
1: Chapter 6. 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
0: We wrestle not.
1: Tabi anara.
0: Against flesh.
1: 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O wa kaye awon ta mbaja.
0: You have got to list those you are fighting.
1: Now, o le ma gbe aye.
0: You may live in the world.
1: Koro pe o ti ri aye.
0: You think you have space already.
1: Sugba ki aye ma ti fe laye.
0: But you are not be giving your space yet.
1: Nitori pe o ra aye ti
0: wo. Because you do not have time for them.
1: Awon kankan be to gbudo se.
0: There are some things you just need
1: ko
0: to do.
1: Ko to ra aye nu aye.
0: When you have space
1: o
0: in your
1: world. Ra aye fun.
0: You must have time for them.
1: Eni ba ra aye lo ra aye.
0: It's when you have time you have your space.
1: Egba dua. Gbogbo alagbara.
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1: Holy Ghost.
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1: ju be lo.
0: 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Baba.
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0: You must say, I am a daughter. Mina kale mazada biadasa.
1: Thank you, sir. I pray.
0: Jubi aye se gan o.
1: More than what has mocked you.
0: O ma tanju be.
1: Hey, now you will shine.
0: Mo so tele ni.
1: I prophesy.
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1: Because I have God.
0: Eya ma akale marusiada.
1: Yes, I have God.
0: Gbogbo eyi te ti sesin ri.
1: All of you that have been disgraced before.
0: E pada sayeye.
1: Hey, now you will celebrate.
0: Ilu ti emi o ti ri owo le san gba kan.
1: That same time we had no money for house rent.
0: Ilan plan biggest estate.
1: He said we are not planning our biggest.
0: Olorun lo se o.
1: It's God's doing.
0: Ati awon companies.
1: And some companies.
0: Eh, ati anu.
1: And mercy.
0: Aye,
1: oh, thank you.
0: Bro. Sorry, ibiti o fe de laye.
1: Where you wish to get in life?
0: Ni ri to nja o.
1: The type of storm you are seeing, determine it.
0: Ogun to nja yi.
1: That battle you are fighting, sir.
0: Lo so po tobi.
1: Tell us how big you are.
0: Mo n gbadua.
1: I pray.
0: Revelation 3:8.
1: Iwe fun ori kete
0: seke. Oni ilekun ti won ni leti mo.
1: Is there a gate door that cannot be shut?
0: Ni mo pase bayi.
1: I decree it right now.
0: O si fun e.
1: Hey, man, open for you.
0: So pe baba.
1: Say father.
0: E si ilekun fun mi.
1: Open door for me.
0: Ti enikan o leti.
1: That no man can shut.
0: Oh, man,
1: you'll be going to and fro.
0: Lost your to lost
1: your left and right.
0: Moti coin leko.
1: I thought you
0: adua.
1: In prayer.
0: Mwakinjoko.
1: You don't sit down to pray.
0: You move around.
1: Why am I locking in?
0: Did they not bed your guy?
1: Stand from your bed.
0: Did them be to what?
1: Stand up and sit.
0: Lost your to sosi.
1: Move to left and right.
0: Lord, call Jesus.
1: That in the name of Jesus.
0: Ile kuti ani kako leti.
1: A God that no man can shock.
0: Hey, man, see
1: you. Oh, oh, oh, oh, oh.
0: Il a coûté au
1: Je vais me.
0: As
1: you're watching,
0: wow, Rokan,
1: get an oil.
0: Fear not, sorry,
1: you to anoint your
0: any oil.
1: I will not know
0: what's up, Roro Luawa Lori.
1: You said the anointing of God is upon me.
0: Bogbofa.
1: Every arrow,
0: it that do at if I say,
1: our stagnation has said,
0: Emma Jaddy Lara,
1: out of my body,
0: Emma Jaddy,
1: out,
0: Emma
1: Jaddy,
0: out, out, out. My Somebody can just pick you up.
1: That this thing you are good at.
0: Support
1: I
0: you.
1: Want to support it.
0: That is life. Aye, Keduasa.
1: And you know,
0: Olori Agbaye.
1: Global benefactor.
0: Olua Sila Kumo.
1: Let them put their dog on me. Je
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0: It's a must.
1: Don't turn it, sir. Don't turn it.
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1: 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Rub it.
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1: 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You begin to decree.
0: Owo mi.
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1: Receive wealth.
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1: Whatever I touch.
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1: Must prosper.
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0: Owo yi.
1: My hands.
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1: What you have done for good.
0: O ni beta.
1: You will not stand anywhere.
0: Owo mi.
1: Owo
0: mi. Amen. 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
1: you have testified about your church
0: o ti fowo gba yan pa wole
1: you have wasted about your prophet
0: o ti so nipa adua re
1: you have told them of their prayers
0: ko ye ka pada fi o se
1: yen they should not let them mock you
0: iyen lo gbodo wa leni
1: that guy must be dead today
0: e ti e wa le ko
1: yen just in lagos
0: ti e ti paru olorun authority tele
1: God of authority.
0: Since
1: yesterday,
0: at
1: I
0: mo fe ka won kan ma
1: ranti. I want to remember them.
0: Ti Olorun ti se.
1: What God has done.
0: O to be se.
1: I want to be doing.
0: Mo si ma ko eri jade lola.
1: I think God matters most.
0: Now to ba ti gbo eri ti e.
1: You have not had your own
0: testimony. Ma send there.
1: Keep sending it.
0: 081.
1: To 081.
0: 123.
1: 123.
0: 2. Lona
1: in five places.
0: 081.
1: 081.
0: 123.
1: 123.
0: Two lona ma.
1: Two in five places.
0: Emarogo yin lo.
1: Hey, man,
0: na oni lo otan pe ni consistency.
1: You need this thing I call consistency.
0: Ati discipline.
1: Ati kora ni janu.
0: O gbodo so funra e.
1: You need to set yourself.
0: Mi o ni pada.
1: I will not turn back.
0: Afi ti mo ba leri.
1: Until I get my
0: so leni.
1: Today therefore.
0: Lagos State.
1: Eko.
0: Oni second.
1: It's your turn, oh.
0: Gbogbo aye to ku.
1: All the other ones.
0: Join wa.
1: Join us.
0: Online.
1: Online.
0: Awon ijebu ode. I want to need prayer, Lara.
1: You want to have prayer this morning?
0: Ni jebu ode.
1: Loro
0: kewa.
1: At our mountain.
0: Ni ijari.
1: At ijari.
0: At include jebu ode.
1: We have included jebu ode.
0: My movement wa.
1: In our movement.
0: Ni next week.
1: From next week.
0: Egbo date.
1: We get the date.
0: Mo pase.
1: I decree.
0: Any ti orogo lori.
1: Don't have never used glory before.
0: O ma ri ogo lori.
1: Hey, man, shall use your glory.
0: Abekuta na wa
1: mbe. Abekuta too. Is there.
0: Sagam na wa
1: mbe. Sagam also.
0: Ogun State ni meteta.
1: All of them Ogun State.
0: Ama de odo won.
1: We touch every.
0: Bojo kan la ma lo meteta.
1: Is in a day we fit it all
0: we
1: three.
0: Give every state one day.
1: Be dey happen gbogbo ipile.
0: Ori pe ko leni bayi.
1: Like Lagos today now.
0: Aro.
1: In the morning.
0: Fagba.
1: It is Fagba.
0: Ale.
1: At night.
0: Ikoroju.
1: Ikoroju.
0: Ola.
1: Tomorrow.
0: Abuja.
1: It's Abuja.
0: Ati gbogbo north.
1: And all northern states.
0: Won ma pade.
1: They will join us.
0: Labuja.
1: At Abuja.
0: Ni area 1.
1: Area 1.
0: Ni waju o secretariat.
1: In front of that o secretariat.
0: Ipade ti o ni se pelu 777
1: is the program that has to do with 777
0: kan lodun ni
1: once yet
0: ororo e kan lo mo njade
1: lodun that one comes out once yet
0: o mi e kan lodun ni
1: once yet
0: mo ngbadua fun
1: I pray for you
0: o ma de lele
1: hey now you get your promise
0: o de ma sire
1: and you pass
0: in the name of
1: Jesus
0: in the name of Jesus so pe ko si wahala fun mi
1: there's no problem for me
0: ko si si eru fun mi
1: there's no fear for me
0: o ti ri ogo mi lo
1: I use my glory
0: loruko Jesus
1: in the name of Jesus
0: ti won ba ti fun ni eri
1: after this testimony
0: come round up
1: we come to round up
4: praise the Lord church Eba mi yin Oluwa logo. Mo fe dupe lowo Olorun. Ma je mu ti mo so ni pe Olorun oroke oyi. 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
0: Ah.
4: Olorun de je wa agbara re.
0: Iro ni o.
4: Be ni daddy. 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
4: CPM.
0: Ni duro mi?
4: Be ni sir.
0: Nibi. In the next 3 months, I prophesy every one of us, we will have big things to testify. Oh, Danny Book,
1: which is blessed.
0: Oh, my God. Oh, Danny Book. Oh, the Olorun. Number 4. My born.
1: Be obedient.
0: Obedience is the key.
1: He got the conqueror.
0: Isaiah 119.
1: Isaiah 119.
0: Be one by fair.
1: If they are willing and obedient, they will eat the good of the land.
0: Deuteronomy 28. Look, I need 1:14.
1: From verse 1:14.
0: This is a serious matter.
1: Oh, don't let it.
0: Oluwani ko sent on gummy.
1: The Lord said, they are not hearing me.
0: So, when he was a good nice
1: man, he will not heal from sickness.
0: Boy, born.
1: But be obedient.
0: Psalm 113.
1: Psalm 113.
0: Psalm 115.
1: Psalm 115.
0: Psalm 102.
1: Psalm 102.
0: Eka so mi.
1: Present the water.
0: Oh, so tell us.
1: I prophesy.
0: Oh, go no in.
1: Hey, man, come out of black.
0: My dear, my near to.
1: Come out of black.
0: Oh, fire, hell.
1: Hey, man, leave your life alone.
0: Na, I'm a visit. I'm a visit. I'm a
1: visit. I'm a visit.
0: All of us.
1: Go go and you.
0: La ma ru e boni be.
1: To give sacrifice.
0: Oluwa.
1: The Lord.
0: Oluwa.
1: Lord.
0: Mo ni e bote. Mi ti mo fe ru.
1: I have my own sacrifice to give.
0: Everybody.
1: Go go.
0: Lord, daughter, yes, Solomon in my food.
1: The death of Solomon's life was
0: to give. Lord, lost one.
1: He went before God.
0: O si ru e bo 1000.
1: And he gave 1000 cows.
0: 1000 cows.
1: 1000 cows.
0: Eh? 1000 cows.
1: And minimum.
0: Eyan kan so.
1: Only one person.
0: O si pa 1000 cows.
1: He gave 1000 cows.
0: Sorry, Lenny.
1: Today, sir.
0: Bo
1: ba je 1000 naira
5: even if it's 1000 naira
1: ni gbogbo capacity egbe
5: they can handle
1: awon kan be
5: they are so
1: ipa awon ka 100000
5: they can give up 100000
1: tori eto yi
5: for this project
1: o su siwaju
5: it is getting bigger
1: olorun mo pe
5: god knows
1: ojojumo
5: every day
1: la nfe si
5: we are enlarging more and more
1: oga
5: my brother
1: o ko to ba ti se loni
5: whatever I do today
1: yo multiply
5: hey
1: be le pe igba ifurugbin
5: the time was
1: at igba ikore
5: and harvest time was
1: there o wa gbadura fun won na
5: I pray for you also
1: gbogbo irugbin to ba fun leni
5: every seed you sow today
1: yo be a rila in the name of
5: Jesus
1: oh account number
5: right
1: sile
5: nisin right now 09 09 7000 7000 32 32 15 15 15 09 09 7000 7000 32 32 15 15
1: Ecobank.
5: That's Ecobank.
1: O fi Ecobank silabe.
5: That's Ecobank.
1: 09 09 70 70 00 00 32 32 15 15 AKG.
5: Second number.
1: 00 00 32 32 39 39 37 01 01 Unity Bank.
5: That's Unity Bank.
1: Unity Bank.
5: Unity Bank.
1: 00 00 32 32 39 39 37 37 01 01 Oga,
5: my brother.
1: Ogo re Abuja de.
5: You're going with both.
1: So go say iye to ba ni.
5: Do the amount.
1: Make sure pe.
5: But make sure.
1: O be account ori oke ogo wole ni.
5: You visit the account.
1: Go go to ba
5: ni. Anyone you see.
1: Ko so fun
5: pe. Tell them I will use my glory.
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Bakundo Tello, Unga Ganya, talk by your Larry Bobo, Jean Pablo Bellati, Colo Majamu, like Badaria, you like Bagun, like walk on your own. 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

0: 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All Round Football is here to ease your pain. 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

0: At the 2022 FIFA World Cup, it was France that ended Morocco's fairy tale run in Qatar, beating them 2-0 in the semi-final. Later today, this evening, Morocco will have another opportunity now, this time around at the quarter-final stage, to exert their own revenge over the French national team. It will be 9 p.m. Nigerian time, and that will be our focus of the program today. Can France do the job on their quest now to wrestle back their World Cup trophy? Or will Morocco, who have been quite impressive at this World Cup, do, of course, what will be a surprise action to get the victory over France to progress through to yet another semi-final at the World Cup? It will be Morocco trying to create history, and France, of course, trying to match on to history. Join us right now, Sport Tracker. There's update in the transfer market. Oh, update Yapialini. How about Andre Santos? How about Bruno Guimaraes? How about Karim Adeyemi? You get all the details on the program for today. If you're ready, join us. It's a Thursday edition of Sport Tracker. It is live on Diamond FM. And I've got the two duo with me in the building today. Dayo Kende and Adetula Adeolu. My name is Babajide Oluwaseun. Good morning, brothers. Good morning, men of God. Welcome to the program.
1: Yeah, top of the morning to you and to us full of us out there. Thank you very much for joining us. I think the transfer window has just begun. A fight to finish between some clubs currently. Man United and the Santos. I don't know if Arsenal will go for Guimaraes. I don't know if it's going to be Enzo. And Chelsea on the other side, they keep selling without no quality replacements. I'm afraid for Chelsea this season.
0: Afraid for Chelsea. Dayo, are you also afraid for Chelsea?
2: Well, I don't think I should be afraid for them. Maybe they are just trying to get their own transfers in late. Well, and they have a lot of players. Maybe they are not quality. At least they get player for bench. So
0: let me rephrase that. Maybe not afraid. Somebody said no one cares anymore about Chelsea. Are you also in that category, that they are in that particular space right now that no longer a threat, no longer a worry, a bother to anybody, even the fan base no longer care about Chelsea? Do you also move into that particular space as regards Chelsea right now?
2: Well, going by how their season ended last season, it's quite in that space that you don't want to worry about them. But then this is Chelsea we are talking about.
0: Okay.
2: They know how to put up surprises where you don't expect them to do anything. They just come back and you'll be like, is this the same Chelsea we have been talking about? So I would not advise anybody to just write them off like
0: to
2: that.
0: To write them off.
2: But then going by how their season ended last season,
0: By the summer transfer window, could it be that maybe they're not so serious, or could it be we're only waiting for the World Cup to come to an end? We already see some players who have been knocked out of the World Cup, and almost all of a sudden they're getting links with the different clubs and they are making moves, calling their agent. So maybe some say what we need to do is wait for the end of the World Cup, and then we can begin to see some movement, massive movement. Let's start with Kelechi Iheanacho, Super Eagles striker. We can still use that term.
1: Yeah.
0: Celtic manager Martin O'Neill has said the club now pursuing a deal to re-sign Kelechi Iheanacho. He joined the Hoops on a free transfer last summer after leaving Spanish club Sevilla. The 29-year-old signed a one-year contract with Celtic, with the club holding an option to extend it by a further year. He played a key role. He scored some important goals, we remember, especially penalties pathway against Kilmarnock, Dundee Hibernian, and Motherwell, earning Celtic 12 crucial points in that. And Martin O'Neill says, I would like to do something with him. If we can do something that is a relatively quick, so at least we can start pre-season with him. So it's not as if it's been priority, but they've realized again what his presence will be in that dressing room for them, Celtic, and they want to make that move now. Look at how to extend the contract. Is it good for Kelechi Iheanacho?
1: I think it's good for him because it was pivotal to the winning of the league, because I can remember off the bench.
0: You're right.
1: He came off the bench to get an equalizer.
0: All right.
1: And then and also a winning goal in a particular tie.
0: Okay.
1: He was also key in the Scottish Cup final.
0: Yeah.
1: So let's just look at it all around. Celtic knows what they're doing.
0: Mm.
1: You need a player who has the experience who can take penalty under pressure.
0: All right.
1: Because Iheanacho had to take penalty under pressure last season.
0: Mm.
1: So I think they need him more than he needs them.
0: Maybe some have said we had Turkish league. Yeah, Celtic might not be, you know, too turned on him. He's not like absolute priority, but they want to sign him to the contract extension. Why not go back to Turkey or go to Turkey? We have the likes of Tolu Arukudare, who's been linked with that. We have our own, you know, Victor Osimhen is there. We have countless players who are in Turkey. Go there. you can get the chance now to be the man, the main man, and be in a competitive league. Some say the Turkish league is even better than the Scottish league there. Would you agree with that submission, Dayo?
2: Well,
0: Turkish league ahead of the Premier League. I mean, the Scottish Premiership.
2: Well, I don't want to give preference to the Turkish league like that.
0: Right.
2: But then I think they are in ascendance over Scottish league. But for me personally, I prefer him to stay at Celtic.
0: Oh, you prefer him to remain at Celtic? Why in particular? What do you think that they have that Kelechi might not be getting over there in the Turkish league?
2: No, at first he's valued here right now, as you can see. They want him back. That means there's a bit of a value on that one.
0: All right.
2: Now going back to Turkish league, the first club is going to be there. No matter how they sign him, he's not going to be their main priority. He's not going to, even at Celtic, we know he's not going to be starting. But then there's going to be that a little bit of respect.
0: Yes.
2: He's here with us.
0: Yes.
2: Because they will have to give him that preference. But now he's going to be just the new guy. And at that's his age. He don't want to be the
0: because
2: new guy.
0: For me personally, I ask how many players of repute do they have in the Scottish league? I don't know where we're here comparing leagues, by the way. But let's look at Fenerbahce. They just informed right now at Mason Greenwood's camp. And Mason Greenwood already has accepted, you know, their contract proposal up until 2030. Fenerbahce are going to be speaking with Marcel shortly. And 40 million euros is what they're expecting now to table for him.
1: Okay.
0: They're attracting some top players into the Turkish league. But the Scottish Premiership, many top players today, world class, world renowned players in that.
1: When you look at the financial funfare of the likes of the Turkish league, you have to understand that the competition is not in between Galatasaray or maybe Fenerbahce. The likes of Ataspor comes to mind. The likes of Trabzonspor comes to mind.
0: Okay.
1: Youspor comes to mind. Konyaspor comes to mind. These are clubs that are capable of paying. Bekistas, they're capable of playing their manager off, maybe sack their manager and also
0: buy players. Financially, the Turkish league is, it looks more, vibrant.
1: It looks
0: than
1: more
0: the
1: vibrant.
0: Scottish Premiership.
1: And when you look at the PR, it's not the same with the Scottish league. The Scottish league has a very big PR. Mega
0: you think that's a bigger PR?
1: In UK, not down to the African league. And when it comes to sponsorship, you know, the Scottish league has it more than the Turkish league because of the fact that the Turkish league is formed with rich people, big gangs who wants to invest in football. So
0: I would personally want a player from the Super Eagles, and that's where this argument is coming from.
1: Yeah.
0: My personal opinion, I prefer my Super Eagles player, even if he's on the far file, to play in the Turkish league and to play in the Scottish league.
1: If you look at how much Osimhen's earning in Galatasaray, you understand he's being paid more than the player who is in top four in England.
0: Thank you.
1: And even in Spain and in Germany, the salary is very bumped.
0: All right, talking about going back, we're hearing right now that we mentioned Sevilla, we mentioned Kelechi Iheanacho. I mean, this is something that is quite remarkable. Sevilla agreeing a deal for the 18-year-old Ghanaian international Emmanuel Abrokwa from Adabraka Elders there.
1: Okay.
0: Now, this is the first time, by the way, history in itself, that a Ghanaian player will be signed from Ghana, directly from Ghana, straight to Sevilla.
1: Whoa.
0: Straight into the first team of Sevilla. According to the report, the agreement is in place on the deal until 2029. I remember we were sat here asking ourselves the question, can we have a player signed direct from the NPFL?
1: Yes, it's
0: into
1: possible.
0: The first team of a top four, top five league in Europe. I understand Sevilla is not the same as it used to be. We talked about them yesterday. But it's happened. And you can't tell me the Ghanaian league, all of a sudden, is superb, even more than the NPFL. So I want to believe that this is a sign that we can produce and trade, you know, sell directly to a top four, top five league in Europe.
1: If not for the rules and regulation attached to signing and selling players from Nigeria to outside the country, if not for maybe one or two nepotism among the top club owners, the way we have talents here, we expect our players to go on to the likes of Sevilla or to abroad, because it has happened before back in the 90s compared to the early 20s now, where we have issues with transfer and issues with players moving from one to another.
0: Okay.
1: And also the way we market our players here is not that lucrative enough, it's not that appealing enough. And when you look at the Ghanaians, the market player is just because he is talented and it gives them an edge to be signed
0: by
1: Sevilla.
0: You, if you're talented, if you put yourself out there, and we have several platforms right now where talented players with their start in competitions can put it out there, the agent will flag you the system will flag you and they will find you. And they will, I mean, they will find you to certify whether or not you are really what you post on social media and you post on all these platforms. But of course, it's even more easier now for the agent to identify this talent in any part of the world. This is what Lamine Yamal says about Lionel Messi, especially at the World Cup. He says it has been incredible so far. We all know who Messi is, but no one expected this sort of level at the World Cup. Lamine Yamal says, I'm so happy for him. Are you sure about that, Lamine Yamal? But I think Lamine Yamal is me. It's all of us. That Lionel Messi, before the World Cup started, we talked about Argentina, Dayo, Tula, about the quality. But if you told me that we'll be at the quarterfinal stage and Lionel Messi will be leading the highest, I mean, the goal scoring chart at the World Cup with 8 goals ahead of Mbappe and the rest, I would have told you no chance whatsoever. But here we are, and that's the reality. How is this happening in 2026 with Lionel Messi? Is this confirmation that probably Lionel Messi is truly an extraordinary good player, in case people were doubting?
1: Did he play the top 30 clutches in the world?
0: Did he? Oh, you're looking at what he has faced.
1: I might want to know.
0: Hey, what are you saying?
2: I'm not saying anything. I'm just trying to
0: guess. Talk to me.
1: We have to look at this team very well.
0: Yes.
1: Did he play the top 30 countries in the world?
0: So he has been playing bad team.
1: Because we have to be since
0: Egypt.
1: Uh-huh.
0: And all of a sudden, he's creating those brackets, man. So you ask, what do you want it to be facing? Spain? Portugal?
1: If you want to see the best of Lionel Messi.
0: Yeah.
1: Let him play the top 30 countries in the world and in this tournament. Because let's start with the tournament. It started with Algeria. Algeria tried their best, but they were beaten 28.
0: So to play Jordan in third match.
1: He played Jordan. After Jordan, I think who again? Austria. Cape Verde. Egypt. These are countries based on coefficients.
0: Three of them African countries in that particular.
1: He has played three African countries.
0: Who is he playing next now?
1: Switzerland. Yeah. Hey, and when you look at Switzerland,
0: this is just making this first quarter final the World Cup in 19 years.
1: Fair enough, but these are countries that on a normal day, the likes of France will smoke them.
0: So are you saying if Argentina smacks
1: France, France will not meet Algeria, will not smoke them. Austria, Jordan, Cape Verde, and others. Even Portugal will smoke them.
0: So nothing is special about what Messi or Argentina is doing right now.
1: Well, a lot is special.
0: A lot
1: is special with what they are doing.
0: All right.
1: But based on the teams that they are playing,
0: yeah,
1: Messi ought to score goals. That's it.
0: All right, let's talk about Lamine Yamal still on this time around, Julian Alvarez. Yeah. He says he's looking forward to, we cannot wait to have Alvarez at Barcelona. He's the kind of player, the quality that they have, that they need at their club. And what crossed my head instantly is, I mean, this is not the first time that you'll be having Lamine Yamal openly talk about another player at another club there. And it's got some Atletico Madrid fans really angry.
3: Yeah.
0: Why do Barcelona and Barca players keep doing this? In 20 years' time, you find another Barca player openly talking about another player from another club trying to unsettle and force those particular move there. They don't like these tactics. What are your thoughts, though? Do you think it is come to be normal, or do you think this is a trait that Barca should be, cutting off, especially in 2026? Shouldn't be doing this. They've done this to past top players before in the past. Players from Barcelona. I've talked about players at Arsenal, talked about players at Chelsea, talked about that, and they've eventually gotten them. What are your thoughts, though?
2: Well, at first, it's just about respect, and it means they don't respect the other teams too much. It's about antics. But then you can't blame them. We have this thing we call the right of expression. They have the right to say what they want to say.
0: Okay.
2: It's not like they are hindering you, and it's not like they know their club is lucrative. It has that pull.
0: Yes.
2: All they need to just do is flat it in front of your player will come running.
0: Yes.
2: So that's what they are doing. Is a tactic. Is he respectful? Is he good enough? No. But then they do have the right to do it. They can do it.
0: I like what you said about pull. Because 10, 20 years ago, they are doing it. They are doing it now. They will do it again another 10, 20 years from now. It's the pull you talked about.
2: Yeah.
0: They're good at it. All right, let's talk about Karim Adeyemi. Because Barca submitted an official bid to Borussia Dortmund for Karim Adeyemi. Adeyemi wants only Barcelona, according to the report. Barca made their bid, and of course, they are waiting now on the decision from Borussia Dortmund. No clear, and a report I can point to that has given me a figure that I believe in. But people are saying right now it's between 40 and 50 million euros for Karim Adeyemi. Others are saying it's less than that. What are your thoughts, Karim Adeyemi? What do you want to do with Karim Adeyemi at Barca? You have Anthony Gordon, you have Rafinha, you have Lamine Yamal up front, you have Ferran Torres. You want to add these are, with all due respect to a defending champion that wants to win the Champions League, these are underwhelming moves for attackers. But do you think that, I mean, they are fast players, seriously incredibly fast. Could that be the thinking from Hansi Flick? I want to exploit more with the pacey wingers now and attackers with my opponent.
1: I think it's a good addition for Barcelona. Let me just look at it this way. Karim Adeyemi playing options on the wings, behind the striker, and also from the both lights, both flanks.
0: All right.
1: So it's something that the likes of Ferran Torres, Rafinha, Lamine Yamal, Gordon can do. I think this Bahati
0: across the front three.
1: Bahati ruined my heart to leave if Karim Adeyemi joined because of the fact that it's a second fiddle to Lamine Yamal, and Karim Adeyemi will not start above Lamine Yamal.
0: At least there'll be options now, like compared to last season when Rafinha cops up an injury, and the attack looks completely
1: triplet. It's more like a direct replacement for Rafinha in case of injury, and direct replacement for Gordon in case of that number 9 injury as well.
0: And some Barca fans will listen to me and wonder, why am I saying underwhelming? I mean, Leeds United could be signing Karim Adeyemi,
1: yes,
0: and I wouldn't care.
1: It's possible.
0: I mean, it's like that. Like, it wouldn't move me.
1: Yeah.
0: So, I mean, it's coming from Barca, no problem. Good for them. It's a good move.
1: But
0: you know, it adds more bite to the attack. You're going to get more pacey, and the Liga is in trouble. Because you won't know who to mark, they're all going to be running at you at different variations, different spaces. It's going to be so exciting. But I don't know if this is what helps them to the next level. I'm talking Champions League final. That's what I'm talking about now. Champions League trophy.
1: We can never say never because of the fact that players like Lamine Yamal, Rafinha, Torres might be on their A game when it comes to the Champions League.
0: I'm looking at Bruno Guimaraes. And I'm thinking that's the kind of player they can have in their midfield. I'm looking at their defense and
1: they need a number 9.
0: You need to add, of course. I'm looking at their defense and I think you need to add one more in that defense.
1: In Gavi we trust. In Daniel Mo we start. Casado will stay with us.
0: All right.
1: That is the truth. Barcelona will not want to sign a player that will make Gavi to be displaced.
0: It is well.
1: Or maybe Daniel Mo or maybe Pedri. They need a second fiddle player who will stand in between these players.
0: Let's talk Flamingos. The Nigerian Flamingos will depart Lagos for Lome today for the decisive second leg of their final qualifying fixture against Benin Republic in the race for a place at the 2026 FIFA Under 17 Women's World Cup. Hakim Boussari's side will travel from Ikenne to Lagos Thursday morning before boarding a flight from the Muritala Mohammed International Airport to Lome, where Saturday's crucial encounter will take place at the Star Day game. The Flamingos head into the return leg with a slender 3-2 advantage after edging Benin Republic in a thrilling first leg contest at the Remo Stars Sport Complex in Ikenne. So can we see up? Remember what the coach of the Benin Republic lady said, that they've seen us. They understand now what they need to do to finish the job. They took the lead in that game. Eh? We equalized, went ahead. They equalized again. They said this game is far from over. So we must be careful with this tie. Coming up this weekend, federal government also signed a hosting agreement for the 2027 African School Games with the Association of National Olympic Committees of Africa, ANOCA. The signing ceremony, which took place in Abuja on Wednesday, marked a significant step in Nigeria's quest to stage a successful second edition of the African School Games tagged Abuja 2027. The chairman of the National Sport Commission, Malam Sheu Diko, said hosting the African School Game is a huge milestone for Nigeria and aligns with the goal of President Bola Ahmed Tinubu to reset Nigerian sport. So he has now reassured that the second edition of the African School Games would set a new standard for future editions. And I like this, that we are involved in this kind of hosting. I'm looking forward to the proceeds from this couple of years from now. I mean, that is the idea, by the way, not just to host and, of course, showcase what we have, our capacity to host international meet, even if you would say it's school games. But also, let's see what we also have on show in terms of the young athlete that will be represented, will be involved there. Our Golden Eagle 2R in China in the four-nation invitational tournament. Another beating again, though. They lost 3-2 to Tanzania in their opening game. Now they lost again 4-2 to Australia in the second match at the Four Nation Invitational Tournament on Wednesday. Hey, 7 goals that they have conceded. They scored 4 but they've conceded 7 goals. The young man who is the under 17 coach, he comes highly rated. I remember when his name first, you know, burst into the limelight a couple of years ago in Nigeria, I think with the Super Eagles, match analyst, match reader, and he's vast, you know, studied, of course, abroad, and he's brought that experience back again, Eboborisi. But, hey, you see, when it comes to this tactical thing, you need a bit of maturity and resilience. And young, but he's learning now the hard way. It's not easy. He's chipped in 7 goals, and I like it. It's not a bad thing. And if our NFF officials know what is at stake, they should please persist with him. Because according to what I'm hearing, he's trying to cook something. Yeah, you will have the more experienced coaches. They will take you under 17. And they will not lose any of this invitational. In fact, they will go, they will win 2, win 3, will come back and celebrate them. But this man, according to the report now, has gone through and every player, for the first time in a long while, is not influenced by external players. I mean, external influence. Oh, let me pick this, let me carry this boy there. He's picked them strictly with their age. So you understand how, why the beating is coming from, according to the report. Okay. But let's see, of course, how they continue. But to concede 7 goals in 2 matches. Chai! A particular match. I thought I was a very good coach. That was when I just finished, you know, I think I was in year 2. So I handled one of my team like that. Omo, then beat me, eh? Then beat my team, like, say. So sometimes you need to understand what it means. Coaching is tactics. Mm-hmm. But sometimes tactics is, you would say, 40%.
1: You know the win you game.
0: You know the win. That's the win you game, oh.
1: 4-2-2-2.
3: You're making the wrong choice. Oh, undefeated.
0: Yeah, you can't just be handled. You're going to say, okay, this thing passed tactics now. All right, so that's the update. I hope it learns and it gets better on that front there, guys. But can France do the job? That's the question. Now, I mean, can Morocco? That's for me, but personally, me, Morocco, can they do the job? Last time they faced France at the semi-final stage of this World Cup in Qatar, they lost 2-0. It was a fairy tale run. Things were different. France and Morocco were all but happy to even be at that semi-final stage. So when they lost, all of us, we patted them on the back. But now their coach, Wabi, is telling us, I don't want to be that. I don't want to be, oh, okay, we've got into the quarter-final stage. We have done well. Anything that comes after, we will take it. No! The man says, I want to go win the World Cup. That's what I want. I don't want to be okay as an African nation qualifying for the quarter-final stage. I've done well. I want more. That mentality, wow, I love it. What are your thoughts, guys?
1: Well, Morocco has been a go down this tournament twice. That was against Haiti, and that was against Netherlands.
0: All right.
1: And they came back to either win the game or draw the game.
0: Okay.
1: But this is the France side who has never been a go down, who has been winning games convincingly.
0: All right.
1: And it's going to be a tough test for the Moroccans. I think tactically, the coach needs to watch it on how to position himself in the midfield, because
0: the coach of Morocco,
1: yes, all because right. Buadi needs to, he might not start, he might want to start this former player, this is a former Man United player, to Amrabat,
0: all right,
1: but he might be a dangerous one,
0: right,
1: because he needs legs.
0: Daniel, what do you think?
3: Well, starting Amrabat will be his first mistake. Amrabat is no longer the player we know him to be.
0: He's in that midfield,
3: he's all getting old, right. he does not have the leg again, and we are playing against France. We know the pace that is there. You have Doué, you have Lise, you have Mbappe, and you want to now play Amrabat against that. That's going to be his. But then I believe that is the mentality you need to go into the game. Even if eventually you do not win, that is it. I want to win. Play like the team we know you to be. Don't just go there and you now become the other.
0: And that's what the coach of Morocco has said, Wabi. Also, we're going to go there and play like that team that everyone knows us to. Yeah, this is France.
1: Yeah,
0: they are the favorite. But he says, we're not going to be afraid of them. He literally said that. We're going to go for the game and play our football. The France coach also, Didier Deschamps, also said the same thing. He says, yes, we have been playing, you know, good team opposition, but Morocco is different. We need to respect them and understand what they are right now, which is a good and a powerful playing side. When they asked Deschamps about all the officials coming from Argentina, the man says, we respect all of them. There's no qualms with that. There's a reason why they were picked at this particular level of the World Cup. He says, they cannot be against us because they are true professionals who are going to do their job on the day. They're not scared of them. But of course, talking about Morocco, they're going to be missing Saibari. as a huge miss, man. And that's the reason why I go into this game. Of course, I'm still confident of Morocco and making us proud. I don't know about winning the game, but without Saibari makes it all the more difficult now.
1: You know, I said something that any game that Saibari score or maybe he starts.
0: All right.
1: Morocco has never lost. Not unless it's been substituted in alongside the game. That's when maybe they can lose after the aftermath. But Saibari is so key in that Morocco squad based on what he offers.
0: And it's not as if it's Lando Messi or anything, but when you have a player that is on form and the mentality is locked in, if you see him next AFCON, you never say anything about Saibari.
1: Yeah.
0: But at this World Cup, he's having that mojo going for him. That if he has the chance, he buries it. And that's my worry. Do they have another player in that Moroccan rank who would be like Saibari? You get the chance and you bury it.
1: Maybe Rahimi might have to step up because he's the number 9. And maybe because he scored in the last game. So we expect him to do more.
0: All right.
1: But based on what the Prime Minister of Morocco said, that I don't know if it's true that Morocco is representing Morocco. Mm. It's not representing Africa. So we want for us to do the job now.
0: There's so many fake news that has been going through our that
1: we don't know.
0: My brother, but I don't believe that
1: if
0: statement.
1: If it is true.
0: Because no reputable source has given me that. I've been seeing it flying on WhatsApp. And WhatsApp is becoming a headache for me now.
1: Yeah.
0: Because you could just see a different story. One other day like that, one man shared something about Jeremy Doku's wife who just give birth, and they were saying that the baby is not his own. I said, what?
1: From
0: what
1: is happening?
0: I was so angered with that when I saw it again in the company's WhatsApp. I said, what is the meaning of what is
1: and that thing can cause a lot of problems.
0: You need to be careful now. And that is a message to a lot of us who sharing posts on WhatsApp. You verify it as simple as that. You see a story, you know me already. This almost looks unbelievable. You quickly go and check it. Except it's Lionel Messi. If he scored 4 goals, don't worry, don't check. He's the one. He scored the goal. But apart from that, if you see Arsenal win the Champions League, you know already it's fake. Go and check it. You know, so that's the thing to verify.
1: We should be Arsenal win Champions
0: League. Please verify all these things before you share.
1: Or just enter top 4.
0: You know it's fake. So you check, you verify. If you forward anything to me, anyhow, what, I'll be angry with you. All right, but that's the update, guys, to give to us. I think still France will go through. I cannot tell any other thing past this. Even if I'm backing Morocco.
3: Any other result apart from that is going to be a surprise, but then it's not like Morocco is going to be an easy job for them.
0: Morocco will win this World Cup if they beat France today. So
1: if,
0: simple.
1: If Morocco beats France, they will win this World Cup. Not win it. They stop
0: nobody can touch them again.
3: There's Argentina.
0: Argentina. You never know. Lionel Messi's there. You never know. All right, let's see. So that's the update, guys, to give to us as regards to World Cup and the fixture today. Declan Rice, Reece James, McGay all did not train yesterday as they are preparing for their tie against Norway. Martin Odegaard says, hey, hold Declan Rice, Naim Oni. Knock him down, pin him down. That's what Odegaard told the media and told his Norway players also. But I'm very sure he's telling them about Bukayo Saka also.
1: If Declan Rice is not functioning, Bellingham won't go.
0: Bellingham, see now. So if I say hold Declan Rice, how about Bellingham?
1: Because they've tried to hold Harry Kane. Saka give assist to Jude Bellingham. Bellingham.
0: Yeah.
1: And his skill competency.
0: The same, I mean, again, Norway have Haaland. Mm-hmm. And that's fantastic. But if you're Norway, you're the defenders like Aye. How do you stop? Yeah, you stop Harry Kane. Okay, you find a way to quiet him.
1: Mm.
0: And there's Jude Bellingham coming in from nowhere. And then there's Bukayo Saka still. And then there's still Declan Rice there. I mean, how do you lock them down? I can count 3 players at England, if I have 4. Who can change it? Anthony Gordon, who I was calling the 2. The other day was turning up for England.
1: Barcelona Nesta.
0: Edison, by the way, second part of medical will take place this week in England. Brazil Tija. So we'll focus now on completing the signature from Atalanta. €45 million. Edison.
1: I don't know what is delaying that medical stuff. But
0: they say the first one, no pure like that.
1: It'd be like, say, the body not too. Check right. What you eat.
0: Let's talk about his brother, another Brazilian, by the way, Andre Santos, who specifically told Chelsea that he wanted to leave, and it was Man United he wanted to go to the moment the interest was there. He's 22 years of age. The ceiling's still strong. His ceiling is pure, it's clean. He can achieve anything. He can get to any level. £48 million plus £2 million easily achievable add-ons, according to the report, plus a 10% sell-on clause. He has been given permission to go undergo the Man United medical. If I say Adeyemi to Barca was underwhelming, I could literally say the same of Andre Santos to United, because when the season ended, all the excitement was about what we could do at United, not me or them. But of course, if you're a United fan, that's what you say. So you're thinking Tonali. You're thinking Elliot Anderson. You're thinking Bruno Guimaraes.
1: Yeah.
0: But now we're doing Andre Santos. Dayo, how do you think that would make... Oh, is there some silver lining in there? Make me understand.
3: Well, the only silver lining there is going by the transfer market right now.
0: Right.
3: Is the price maybe you might want to get, let the season start and see maybe it's a good deal.
0: All right.
3: But then looking for, you are in the Champions League, you need a ceiling leveler for someone that will raise the level
0: you
3: of
0: the
3: your
0: marquee.
3: You need someone that will raise the level of your midfield. And
0: true.
3: So far now, Man United has failed to get that. They've gotten Henderson, yes.
0: True.
3: They've gotten Andre Santos.
0: Mm.
3: These are squad players. Players you need to get your team keep going, maybe after you've played like 10 games, 10, 20 games, you need someone to keep the legs fresh. But then you need that top midfielder that will balance the midfield, but then they are here to get it. So,
0: and I agree with Dayo. I mean, you need to sign that player that you know, okay, this man has taken me to another level, either in defense or in midfield or in attack. But all these signings are not bad signings, but they need that player. I remember Arsenal, at the point in time, they went, Declan Rice. Last season they were, you know, O2 Jokeres, but you're doing
1: my
0: it.
1: Name that.
0: You're changing. So you're signing that, and it's improving you. It's taking you up. So Man United have not done that, and I know. Yeah, you can tell me they are okay, but by the time you start the season and things are not going well, somewhere along the line you will look back and say, what if we had added this player? Could we have had an improvement in this team?
1: When you look at the current market, the evaluation or valuation for players currently is too much. This Man City player, Elliot Anderson, over 100.
0: Okay.
1: Tonali, 100. Fernandes, 85.
0: So are you telling me you cannot put 100 million on one of these players?
1: I think you can.
0: Tottenham is not going to the Champions League and they spread over 200. Why can't you let a close eye and do at least
1: which
0: one?
1: Eye?
0: See, 100 million.
3: But now, there is not this crop of new directors that sign Anthony.
0: Yes.
3: But then I don't think it's the price tag, or let me say the market price, is the total package that is scaring them. They don't want to pay
0: total package.
3: Let me
0: break down salaries and
3: the
0: all.
3: Salaries, it is the salaries that are pushing them away. Like now, Matheus Fernandes is being put over close to 255.
0: You get.
3: And someone that is yet to play many season is collected. And I have players that have worked with me, the likes of Bruno Mbeumo, the likes of Cunha, the likes that are on 170. These are people that got me into the
0: title. See, you qualify for the Champions League. Carrick is talking about challenging them for the title for next, because that's what fans want. That's what rival fans also would tell you.
1: That EPA.
0: You told us last season that if not that Carrick did not start the season when you
1: want
0: challenge for the
1: Can
0: you realistically challenge for the title with this squad that you currently have, even with Andre Santos? The answer is no.
3: Yeah.
0: So you need to step up. If not, pressure go deal. Because we'll be here and we'll be asking what happened to the United of last season. So that's what I was thinking, that they will make at least one marquee signing, not just marquee in terms of the market price, but also what that quality player will bring.
1: Yeah. Well, I feel they should enter the race for Bruno Guimaraes.
0: Thank you.
1: That will help.
0: Enter the race. Yes, it's 28, 29.
1: Enter the race.
0: Do the job, man. But maybe they might look at the age again. And United in this process. Of their progress, they cannot be doing 29-year-old national for the Duan. You don't win title.
1: But when you look at the attacking lineup, Kwan, Mbeumo, Sesko, Zeski,
0: do Somerville. You are going to add your Somerville there.
1: Somerville,
0: yeah,
1: that would be fair enough. Ahmad is still there.
0: Ahmad, Amadinho, not bad.
1: So I think they have to sign.
0: So one is this it as regards United's midfield?
1: It's not Nayo, over.
0: If they add Andre Santos,
3: I don't think they should stop. They need one more midfielder. I keep saying it. See. The likes of Ugarte is out for the season 9 months before you come back. Your season is decided already. Now you have the likes of Mason Mount. We don't know if he's going to injured or is going to
0: carry. As you have told me, Amorim.
3: so Amorim should just come and help me carry the boy and let him go. Now the midfielder you have is Bruno Fernandes, Kobbie Mainoo, Andre Santos, and Ederson.
0: Four midfielders.
3: And this is not this last season you were playing 40 games. We understand
0: it.
3: You are going to be playing 3 times a week. It's going to get tired. You need one more midfielder, and that one you need someone that is going to be your powerhouse.
0: So surely, if we are thinking this way,
3: people
0: who are far more experienced and get paid more than we are, that we will ever dream of, they should surely have the brain to know that this
1: player. I hope so.
0: This way is not enough for them.
1: So if they have a signed player, they have to choose between Alex Scott and Baleba.
0: Alex Scott, I'm gonna say it's £80 million.
1: They have to choose one. Maybe.
0: Baleba. Have you talking Baleba in 2026?
1: They've not been linked with him.
0: That's
1: so.
0: One player I was happy United did not get last summer. Baleba man
1: will have off. $100 million.
0: All right, Neymar, we're hearing now, is seriously considering retiring from football in the coming days. He's mentally drained by everything surrounding football and feels his 15 years representing Brazil has never been fully appreciated.
1: Let's go and rest.
0: All right, let's talk Bruno Guimarães. Of course, Arsenal fans have been waiting for this. Bruno Guimarães informed Newcastle under 24 hours ago, according to the report, of his wish to leave and to join Arsenal. Guimarães told Newcastle and that he will be respectful. He's not going to be an Isak who will force the move. But Bruno Guimarães has told Newcastle, please let me go to the club. This is my last shot at achieving something great. So this is the opportunity now.
1: And Brazilian talk like that, just forget about it.
0: So, but he doesn't, he's captain. He doesn't want to disrespect.
4: Yeah.
0: He doesn't want to disrespect Newcastle, and he still values them. So, but at this moment now, we're hearing that Arsenal are ready to improve their bid up to £60 million. But Newcastle said that will not concern them. There's not been any club-to-club conversation. No. All this has been through agent. But £60 million will concern Newcastle. Newcastle thinking about, sorry guys, Newcastle is saying to themselves and to everybody, before you can come to the table, £65 million to £90 million, that is in between that bracket, you will offer to us that can get us to the table, not even to even get us angry.
1: If I were to be Arsenal, all I would do is a player with the money.
0: The player with the money.
1: Yeah, players.
0: Which player Arsenal get?
1: If they say one of the Altoona, Gabriel Jesus, he go Newcastle plus cash. That would be fair.
0: But with Gabriel Jesus, okay, he wants to go. He wants to be in England, Gabriel Jesus.
1: Yes, that would be fair enough. Maybe Wanneri plus cash.
0: Oh, Wanneri!
1: Is that next?
0: He's a star player.
1: Where he won't play if Bruno come?
0: Eh?
1: Where he won't play if
0: so
1: Bruno
0: come? So if knows what's good for him,
1: he should just leave. There's a way to just get the deal done on the line, and it's just easy, just with cash player and everything goes the other way.
3: Then I think $60 million is a fair evaluation of Bruno Guimarães. Yes, you know he's a top player, but then the age is no longer on his side. 29 years of age, 60 million for
0: Newcastle. Newcastle say that they have looked at their neighbors and what they are selling. Age is nothing but a number. So they say, pay the money of what we know the player can offer.
1: And Newcastle is currently the highest revenue team in the Premier League. Yeah. 80 million for Gordon, 100 for Tonali. Money is not the problem. Now, you have to pay what they want.
0: You have to pay
3: they're in the box office.
0: All right, so that's the update to give to us right now. But Bruno Guimarães, as usual, will continue to be respectful, to them. Mm. So the moment the exit, he thought if he wins, the World Cup with Brazil, I've achieved something in world football. So no qualms. So the report says the moment he got knocked out from the World Cup by Brazil, he looked at his career at the club level. And he has not done anything of repute, not with Newcastle apart from
1: Carabao Cup.
0: So he wants to have something, a legacy, and he believes his best chance is with Arsenal, who are going to be in there again for the Premier League title next season. From Arsenal perspective, it might be long. I don't know if they're able to do him alongside what's your team at Aston Villa, Morgan Rodgers. That'll be lots of money, by the way. We're going to be doing $200 million or thereabout. Let's imagine they have that Morgan Rodgers, Bruno Guimarães, Odegaard, Declan Rice, Yakubu.
1: And they're still going to sign a left winger. Another player
0: is there. You also want to sign a left winger,
1: or maybe a defender.
0: Shanu Mio, what's happening in the Premier League, man?
1: If Arsenal sign, I think,
0: are you sure we can get
1: a right back who can play as a centre half? That's I think that's what I was they want to sign.
0: Can we get this title back from them? Is my own question now.
1: Yes, you can.
0: Another Liverpool. Would they be another Liverpool from last season?
3: I don't think Arsenal is going to be, because we see, I said this one thing, they did not win that league. Arsenal is going to crumble this
0: season.
3: Will
0: never recover.
3: I said it that they were never.
0: You said it, you told me.
3: But then they've won it. If they fail to challenge again this season, I'll be more than disappointed in them, because they've keep coming and we've seen the improvement.
0: All right.
3: Now all they need is to just build on that thing.
0: All right, so this is it, by the way. The official World Cup chances ahead of the quarterfinals, these are the sides with the highest chance to get through: France with 33%, Argentina with a 19%, Spain in third, also with a 19%, England with a 16%, Norway with a 6% chance of going through to the next round. Morocco with a 3%.
1: Argentina, Angola.
0: Morocco. Argentina, 19%. They have a 19, higher 19. 19. They have a higher percent chance of going through to the next round. And even England. All right, Switzerland with a 2% chance of going through to the semi-finals.
1: Switzerland minus penalty.
0: All right, Crystal Palace have reached a verbal agreement to sign Oscar Mingueza. The Spanish defender would join as a free agent from Celta Vigo.
1: Error prone
0: for Crystal Palace. Yeah, what you say again?
1: Error prone.
0: Mugueza. We talked about Tchouaméni yesterday, and now the confirmation is that Tchouaméni is going to sign a new deal at Real Madrid until June 2031. And Manchester United was never close, according to the report, because of his high salary. And Madrid, of course, not opening doors. So you see that United don't want to be offering high salary, amount of money.
3: This is his new salary.
0: What's his new salary?
3: Quoted around 600. This is over 500.
0: There's no way Madrid will be able to pay 600.
3: Okay, we'll see.
0: Dayo, you sure about that?
3: I saw it this morning. I think
0: Tchouaméni 600.
3: Close to
0: 700 now.
3: I said, oh, thank God, man. Because
0: where Madrid wants the money from?
3: This is
1: Madrid have money.
0: Which money?
3: There's money.
0: Where's the money from?
3: Where last did they
1: pay for the world?
0: It's okay. All right, now no problem, guys. That's the update that we've given to you. Don't forget that João Palhinha, after all the Matheus Fernandes and Tonali, he's no longer a player or going to be a player at Tottenham Hotspur. He's now returned to Bayern Munich there. So Tottenham did not trigger the buy option clause there. Hey, use and return.
1: Use and take away.
0: Until Bartholomew. Ruben Amorim says that he's so proud and happy to be at AC Milan. He says he's yet to win titles. And he says, let me see that loud and clear.
1: They've signed Oliver Glasner at Nottingham Forest. We never helped him. Abelua, nothing.
0: Don't worry.
1: Xabi Alonso, nothing.
0: He said he has
1: but Amorim everywhere.
0: He fallen in love with the training ground.
1: Wait,
0: so he says about when he mentioned Man United, he says he used that one to learn.
1: Lenny Rowe.
0: So one for United is all right, guys. That's the update to give to us on the program. There's still more, by the way. But let's get your reaction now to the conversation on Sport Tracker. Don't forget that the WhatsApp number and for you to also call in is 0916-159-1011. I'll take it again. 0916-159-1011. Let's get the first caller on the program in. Hello, good morning. Who's on the line?
4: Yeah, hello, good morning.
0: Mary, is that you? Where have you been?
4: Yeah, I've been very busy.
0: My God, I'm happy. Good to hear your voice, man.
4: Yeah, good to hear you too. I'm very happy to be on the program this morning.
0: All right, man.
4: Well, for the first time, I think I would agree with Tula about his opinion about Messi. When our brother scored, Uzbekistan, he said he's back. Did you hear Messi scoring Cape Verde and he said he's back?
1: Well,
4: me personally, I think I disagree with that. Messi is a different person. And for Chelsea, you see, I'm very quiet. I don't know. I don't know why Officer Sunday is raising his hook very high.
0: From yesterday.
4: Could you imagine? We are not sure of what is coming next. I'm still waiting. Maybe after the World Cup, as you said,
1: May you wake up.
0: All right, Mayor, thank you. Hello, good morning. They say may you wake up. Say Sunderland deal with you, Mayor.
5: This is Papa Liverpool for Billy.
0: Papa Liverpool.
5: I will never walk alone.
0: You're never walking alone. Welcome to Sport Tracker.
5: Thank you. Baba Jide.
0: Yeah.
5: Please, you should not surprise if Morocco beat France. Because all the officials are from Argentina. And FIFA will use all their power to eliminate France.
0: But they say against Argentina, also all the officiating was from France now. And it was smooth.
1: Argentina, Egypt.
0: It was smooth. It was fair. So we're expecting that to be fair also for France today.
5: Okay. This coming season, the Bible will put surprise.
0: This
5: coming season, the Bible will prove themselves.
1: Hallelujah.
5: Thank you.
1: With that, no set that back.
0: Hallelujah. Hello, good morning. Who's on the line?
1: With that, no set that back.
0: Oga, welcome, sir.
6: I couldn't get you yesterday.
0: Yeah.
6: Well, in my opinion, everybody is an opinion.
0: Yeah, right. Everybody?
6: Yeah. The match against Egypt,
0: all right.
6: Argentina.
0: All right.
6: My opinion, FIFA are not really doing well anymore.
0: Hmm.
6: They are biased, and even in life, too. Life is biased to everybody.
0: Because
6: you don't really get what you want sometimes.
0: All right.
6: But look at the match very well.
0: Mm.
6: About today.
0: Mm.
6: Realistic. About Ojipojunakiloday. Actually, Messi, to be very candid, the guy is gifted.
0: All right.
6: To be very candid. I'm not biased about him.
0: All right.
6: But the whole thing, the FIFA, the VRL, doesn't really make sense. I said something to your answer if you can lead it.
0: Right there. Okay.
6: Mm. WD, you didn't tell me to, you know, just keep quiet. Why now?
0: Don't worry, Dario is fine. Dario is good here. All right, this one says, right now there's an update to give to us, guys. It's the third edition of the Kwara State Governors Age Group Swimming Competition. The competition is coming up this Saturday, 11th of July, 2026, at the Kwara State Stadium Swimming Pool Complex by 10 a.m. The competition is sponsored by the Kwara State Government and the Kwara State Sport under the Executive Chairman of the Sport Commission, Coach Bola Kale Mogaji. The aim of this competition, the swimming competition, is to discover hidden talent in swimming and to nurture them. The competition is open to any interested swimmer for free. So the third edition of the Kwara State Governors Age Group Swimming Competition is on. It'll be coming up again this Saturday, 11th of July, at the Kwara State Stadium Swimming Pool by 10 a.m. So if you are interested as a swimmer and you want to be a part of this competition, I would tell you, you know, to go to the stadium right now. Go there and make inquiries, of course, how you can be a part of it in a lobbying. In fact, if you're outside a lobby, you also want to be a part of it, no problem. Go there, go flex your muscle and show them. Like me now, I'm looking for people who sabi play FIFA. If you sabi, come and meet me.

0: Good words. Thank you, Majid from Challenge. Appreciate you, my man. All right, Babajide, good morning to you guys in the studio. Why your guy is always in support of Argentina? It's because he's in support of Messi. I'm talking about a body war, DME. Match between Argentina and Egypt. FIFA is fully in support of Argentina. Babajide, good morning to you guys in the studio. Please let us put sentiment apart, you know, about Argentina. Nothing is special in just that FIFA is always favoring them. See, in this life, you can't put sentiment apart. One way or the other, we all have our sentiment and our bias.
1: I don't want Argentina to win the World Cup.
0: Take me for instance now. I don't even want Astar to win the World Cup also. Anything that concerns them winning. So we all have our sentiment and bias. It's about how to manage it, especially when critical thinking is coming up. Yeah. Like, I don't want them to be successful, but do I respect them? Absolutely yes. In fact, I'm afraid now. I don't want them to do Bruno Guimaraes. They without insurance. Can you didn't even have enough of insurance, and they are wounding us. Imagine adding Bruno
1: and at the top five breaking line passes midfielder Bruno Guimaraes tops.
2: We've seen him create chances in this World Cup. I did not know he had that in him also.
0: I came across a story just a few moments ago about a young lady whose mother is a Manchester United fan and whose father is a self-proclaimed Red Devil supporter. However, she has chosen the path of repentance and was bold enough to tell both of her parents, may the love for the devil in her family come to an end this year. That courageous young lady is Michelle, daughter of Jide Oluwaseun. Have a wonderful day ahead.
1: So he has joined us
0: tonight. I am a pencil in God's hand. Olaiton Bola,
2: who is your source?
0: Olaiton, who is your source?
2: Trust me.
1: Fabrizio.
2: You know, trust me again.
0: Olaiton Bola, meet from Kulende Estate.
1: Fabrizio Crizo.
0: You will meet me. Hello, good morning. Who's on the line there? Hello, is anyone there? All right, this one says, it was not rigged for 78 minutes when they thought Messi was going home. But the moment Argentina score, suddenly everyone become expert on match fixing. When Messi was losing the World Cup final in 2014, it wasn't rigged, Abby. We can do better. The officiating was fair. This is Samuel from NTA. Hello, good morning.
3: Hello, good morning.
0: What's your name, sir?
3: This is David from Alicia.
0: All right, welcome.
3: Please, I want to issue of Kelechi Iheanacho initiative going back to Turkey. I'm preferring to stay in Celtic. I think Celtic League is more better than Turkey.
0: Turkish League.
3: And please, I don't know how you people will help us. Sport in Nigeria, football has taken over everything. We have left some sport. Table tennis is no more fine, which is part of the sport Nigeria loves so much. So please, how Jonathan can help us to return this back to the street? We don't know.
0: Well, the only way we can do that, by the way, is to continue to report it. And that is what we do right here on Sport Tracker. In fact, if you think we're not doing enough, go and listen to Sportian this evening. Yesterday, Sportian had several table tennis, tennis stories. Same, of course, right here with us, right here on Sport Tracker. I think that's the best we can do, and we'll keep on pushing, by the way. Nigerian youngster, Shion Ogushakin, he has also now secured the place in the quarterfinals of the doubles event at the Wimbledon Championship after an impressive victory on Wednesday. Ogushakin teamed up with Botswana's Untugulami Raguin to defeat the American duo of Safiru Azam and Vihan Reddy, and that is in the junior doubles competition. That is at Wimbledon. So we have a Nigerian, Ogushakin, who's also doing well, and they are now through to the quarterfinals there. Okay. So that's part of the update, to give to us, and we'll keep on pushing, to try. But you must, of course, admit that some sports in this moment will be more popular, and so, of course, will take priority. That's also mean that others, of course, will not get their own time.
1: Yeah.
0: All right, let's get another call in. Hello, good morning.
4: Hello, Babajide, good morning.
0: Good morning, Oga, we greet you.
4: Yeah, thank you. This is David from Amsterdam.
0: Okay, David, welcome.
4: Quickly, I want to talk about Manchester United. You know, in the past, they made series of mistakes. And I think they're just trying to get everything corrected now. Now, players that are willing to come to Manchester United will be hired by United. The ones who do not make United priority will not be taken. Now, two is that they are considering their wages. Matias Fernandez cannot come to United and begin to earn 250, 280. Why Kouya and Bemo and anyone less than 160? So that will bring a kind of disruption into the team. And I want you to watch out. United are still going to get one more.

0: Either. It's either Baleba or Alex Scott.
1: All right.
0: One of them is coming before the end of the...
1: All right.
2: I believe you. I believe you.
1: It's either Alex Scott. All right. Thank you. Really appreciate you, Mr. David.
2: I believe you.
1: Just coming in now, Martin Yilmand. You know, when it comes to Sporting Lisbon players, we're always, you know, 50-50. They'll be shining them when they bring them over before Yakata. Look at even Huarte and the rest. But... It's a man who is, you know, comes in highly rated. He's going now to Atletico Madrid. Martin Yilmand, €40 million, man.
2: And that guy is a good midfielder.
1: It's not a bad midfielder at all.
2: Very good DM.
1: Trouble maker.
2: And Barros is available.
1: Barros, I'm telling you.
2: If United can go for Barros,
1: he's a good midfielder. Why people know they see all this guy? Oh my God, my head. All right, guys, the conversation is going to come to an end right now. So, an Arsenal fan is asking me, what happens with Zubimendi if we sign Bruno Guimaraes?
2: No worry, make it come first.
3: There's a lot of games later for people to play.
1: Hello, good morning.
4: Babajide, good morning.
1: You have 30 seconds. Let's wrap it up now.
4: I'm going to be here. Yes, see, I'm just surprised. What's the relationship between all these Arsenal fans and Argentina and Messi? Is Messi that legend? Would you consign them? they jubilate and they shout. Yeah. They don't even get one legend. Even if Mario is even proud of Ronaldo, no matter what happened to it, he has played for what? Who has ever played for them? But he's playing with Argentina.
1: They have Thierry Henry now.
4: Wait, Henry play for Argentina. This Argentina team said, man, you see how Bruno Fabio and Lisandro Martinez is still there.
1: Colin, our 30 seconds is up.
4: Yes, I will still call tomorrow.
1: I trust you. May God spare our lives. I'm looking forward. All right. Thank you so much to everyone who's been a part of the conversation today. And that we apologize, of course, if we cannot take more calls or take more messages. Yeah. But you know what? The good thing is, by the grace of God, we're here again tomorrow, same time, 7 a.m. in the morning. On behalf of Adetula Diolu and Dai Okende, my name is Babajide Oluwaseun. Thank you, God.

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right, a very wonderful morning to you, and thank you for staying with us on Diamond 88.7 FM, Ilorin. This is News Punch, a news and current affairs compilation of topical story headlines making the rounds. I am your host, Nedru Okorie. You're welcome. And in today's headline, IMF says higher essential commodities prices could worsen poverty, food insecurity in Nigeria. Federal government delays South Africa evacuation flight over faulty aircraft. Obi inventing stories to attract undue sympathy. Presidency replies to death threat. Don't wait for order before shooting terrorist, defense minister tells soldiers. Reps join Senate in call for termination of repentant terrorist rehabilitation. PFIPC reps investigate fake agencies 1.3 billion naira budget claims. 2027, Tinubu is tired. I am not desperate to be president, says Peter Obi. Opposition will cry rigging when Tinubu wins 2027 election, Akpabio predicts. Senate proposes 15-year jail term for drug hawking. Reps clash over motion to summon Tinubu on constituency project. Oyo government moves to restore peace after deadly Ojo clash. APC Reconciliation Committee begins peace moves in Kwara. Notorious wanted bandit Abubakar Usman captured in Delta Forest. 7 dead, 53 injured after as windstorm ravages 13 Jigawa local government areas. And on the foreign scene, explosions in Iran as U.S. forces carry out additional strikes. U.S. moves to delist Syria as a state sponsor of terrorism. DR Congo confirms 1,708 Ebola cases, 580 deaths since outbreak. Four groups of deportees from US arrive in Eswatini. And in the exciting world of sport, under 17 Women's World Cup qualifiers, Flamingos off to Lome for Benin rematch. Golden Eaglets lose 4-2 to Australia in China Invitational. And those are the major headlines making the rounds this morning. It was compiled and edited by Adeyemi Adewale. My name is Nedu Okorie. 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You can also call 090-7722-7120. 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I'll be right back.

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3: Nigeria don't spoil my business too much. Nigeria is too hard for us. I mean, they want to kill us. Why not kill us for Nigeria? 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
6: Government that says they are broke can prioritize construction of an additional runway over education of the people.
7: How can a government, how can you hurt Indomie? 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
9: 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A very wonderful morning to you, great people of Nigeria. Good morning, Quarants. Welcome to your shining supreme station, Diamond 88.7 FM. We're located at Plateau, New UD Road, Irewolede, Lorin. And this is where we unpack some of the trending stories from the national dailies, and it's very important to set these ground rules. This period is very volatile, and we implore everyone to, you know, when making contributions and opinion, ensure that you do not attack personality. Ensure that you are very objective and unbiased in raising your opinion. Ensure that you do not attack any personality. Yes, every point and opinion, every view raised here are not the opinion of Diamond 88.7 FM. They are the opinion of you, our listeners, and also our guests. My name remains Nedo Okorie. My friends call me Mazio Dogu. Since you are my friend, you can call me Mazio Dogu. The most important thing this morning, or on this program rather, is that we are charting a way forward for our nation. All right, as usual, we have three important topics to discuss. Let's take a look at some of the issues raised yesterday on the floor of the House of Representatives. It was actually rowdy yesterday due to the issue regarding poor budget implementation. We'll take a look at the issues. Then from there, we'll move on to the fresh revelation by the man that is being, you know, indicted with a fake agency. That's talking about Prince Adeyemi Adeniyi. He has made a recent revelation concerning the whole saga. And we'll also take a look at, still on that issue, how top government officials were involved or indicted in this saga. Then lastly, hopefully, if time permits us, we'll take a look at the remark made by Mr. Peter Obi. He made a remark on national television saying that there might be a possibility that his life might be at risk, not just him, but even some other opposition figures. But I'm not here to discuss, I'm just here to unpack it. Then our guest will analyze these issues. You can also make your contributions known when the phone lines would be opened. But I'm being joined by a public affairs commentator and also a senior journalist, Mr. Ayo Abegunde. Mr. Ayo Abegunde, you're welcome this morning.
10: It's a pleasure once again. Good morning.
9: A very wonderful morning to you. All right. Just like I said earlier, let's maintain decorum. Ensure that your views are unbiased. All right, yesterday at the floor of the House of Representatives, it was actually rowdy and due to disagreement by legislators from a motion to summon Mr. President to come and explain how some funds meant for constituency projects was actually spent. Funds directed to all federal ministries, departments and agencies. And according to a motion raised by one of the lawmakers from Delta State, that's talking about Benedict Tanabene, as well as the lawmaker from Abia State, Alex Mascot. Yes, they both raised this issue that at some point, on July 29, a circular was sent by the Accountant General to all ministries, departments and agencies to immediately stop processing payment for constituency and zonal intervention projects unless they have been formally vetted by the Ministry of Special Duties. And according to them, they are urging the president to come and explain what went wrong. But there was a counter motion raised by Honorable Yusuf Gaji, the chairman of the House Committee on Navy. He opposed the motion and he said that rather than inviting the president, why not invite those in charge of this ministry's department and agencies? Well, despite the fact that we don't have much time, let's play a little snippet from what went down yesterday.
11: 2025-2026 budget is implemented.
12: I will fight.
11: Agencies are not being funded. Our people are kidnapped every day. Heads are being chopped off on national television. We want to invite the President of the Federal Republic of Nigeria as our father to come and explain to us why we are spending trillions of naira doing roads, why we are spending trillions of naira doing coastal roads, yet Nigerians are dying. Yet,
12: our security agencies are not receiving funding. Point of order.
11: Move.
13: Thank you. Any seconder to this motion?
14: Thank you, Right Honourable Speaker, Honourable colleagues. My name is Honourable Engineer Mohammed Bubajajere, PhD. I stand this afternoon to second the motion heavily moved by Honourable Mascot. I so second, Mr. Speaker. Thank you.
15: My dear colleagues, my name is Right Honourable Amobi Godwin Oga. I rise this morning to amend part of the prayers made by my brother LS Ikweche. And that amendment is that this house cancel the open week or postponed to enable us be able to resolve this matter amicably. I so move. Thank you.
13: Thank you. Another amendment, Honorable Gadi.
16: I'm totally in support of the motion moved by my brother. Democracy, principle of federalism, have a constitutional procedure, and holding government to account for taxpayers' money equally have a modus operandi of doing that. Mr. Speaker, Nigeria operates principle of federalism with different departments and agencies of government.
13: No.
16: It is only ideal for parliament to invite people delegated with responsibility.
9: No. All right, you just heard the voice of Honorable Yusuf Gaji, the chairman Senate committee, the chairman House committee rather, on Navy. And he was raising a motion that rather than invite Mr. President, let us invite those in charge of those ministries, departments and agencies to come and explain how, you know, this funds was expended. If we take a look at the background to all this, since 2025, local contractors have been, you know, agitating and protesting the debt backlog for projects that have been executed by the federal government amounting to up to 1.5 trillion naira. And even the president has also set up multi-ministerial committee to resolve this issue. But it still seems as though it is springing up right now. Mr. Abegunde, I think before you react to this, let's quickly go on a quick commercial break and pay some bills. When we come back, we'll delve deeper and, you know, talk about it extensively and what this means to Nigerians. This is still Diamond Breakfast Show. I'll be right back.

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0: right, so welcome back from that commercial break. You're still listening to your shining supreme station, and this is Diamond Breakfast Show. All right, before we went on that short commercial break, we started our conversation with, you know, the rowdiness that occurred yesterday at the house of, at the floor of the House of Representatives concerning summoning Mr. President to the floor to explain why there are some projects that have not been implemented, because this is part of their constitutional rules, oversight functions. And, well, our guest is here to dissect this issue. Mr. Abegude, you have the floor. What do you have to say regarding this issue, the delay concerning implementation of projects, and also the role that occurred yesterday?
1: Thank you once again.
0: You're welcome.
1: Good morning, listening, Quarans. There's no doubt that the duty of the House of Representatives, albeit the National Assembly, is to review the policies of the executive and government through oversight. That is not in doubt. But on this particular occasion, you want to ask me why are they agitated? Yes, there have been hues and cries concerning implementation, budget implementation, projects not being paid for, contractors being owed. And it's an ongoing, but issues have been in the center stage for some time. I recall sometime last month, approval was made to pay some contractors, over 1,200 contractors. But I think the main agitation of the House of Representatives boils down to the fact that it was deliberately talking about the constituency projects that are within their purview. So you can understand the agitation. And in that agitation, they have thrown caution to the winds by not knowing exactly who to call out. You don't call the president to come and appear before the House to explain why budgetary allocations are delayed or not approved or not made. Like some of them rightly argued, there are layers of responsibility, and we operate the presidential system of government where powers are delegated. We have the Minister of Finance, for example, who is the direct delegated authority from the president. Under the Minister of Finance, we have the Accountant General, we have the Director of Budget, and several other layers of authority like that. So how you want to make pun of the of your duty by asking that the president should come to the floor of the House of to explain budgetary allocation? That's too simplistic as far as I'm concerned. It's a derailment from their core duty of oversight. I think they are getting it very wrong. Yes, it is their right to query budgetary allocations. It's their right to query why contractors are not being paid. It's their right to query why there's delay in release of funds. But at least we should be we should not be ignominious in whatever we do. So we should follow the right process. We should do things correctly. Call out the Accountant General, who is supposed to be the direct authority in charge of release of funds. If you are not satisfied, you call out the Minister of Finance, who is the superintending authority for the country's finances. I think that's what should be done. But I think their sole agitation has to do with the fact that the memo addressed constitutional, constituency projects that they benefit from.
0: It's been affected.
1: So that has put like a saw on their conduit. For getting local money.
0: Now, if we take a look at part of the motion raised by some of the lawmakers, they said the Accountant General sent a memo, a circular, in June, that before any zonal intervention project, constituency or zonal intervention project is being, you know, approved in terms of payment, it must pass through the Ministry of Special Duties and Intergovernmental Affairs. Just like you rightly said, they didn't call out the heads of those people in charge, the Accountant General, the Budget Office, and all that. This names also should have been mentioned. And looking at the presidency, don't you think a statement should be released or something should be said on the part of the presidency regarding this matter?
1: I don't think it has come to the purview of the president.
0: Really?
1: I don't think so. Because they have, you see, what has been rightly said is that, look, because all of us know, and it's nothing something that is hidden,
0: yeah,
1: that this, some of these constituency projects are phantom projects.
0: Hmm.
1: The allocations are made and the people don't get to see any of these projects executed by our lawmakers.
0: Hmm.
1: So, there is nothing abnormal when the accountant general says, okay, before I approve payment for this constituency, so-called constituency project, let me get a certification from the Minister of Special Duties.
0: Yeah.
1: I don't think anything is wrong with that. If you don't have anything to hide, you should subject yourself to such scrutiny.
0: Okay.
1: Okay, let the Minister of... What I should think is, okay, call out the Minister of Special Duties. Okay, we have done so-and-so project. Come and certify so that we can get payment for these constituency projects. If they are really on ground... So I think they are just exhaling.
0: That is if those projects are on ground.
1: Yes, they are, I think they are exhaling unnecessarily.
0: Hmm.
1: There's nothing wrong in asking the Minister of Special Duties to certify the projects that you want to carry out, the ones that are ongoing, and the ones that have been completed before you get approval for payment. It's just common sense.
0: This is actually a lot to unpack, but just like you mentioned, lack of implementation or slow implementation of projects, it seems to be like a norm in Nigeria. I think we should address that particular issue and the right procedure that it should take in terms of project implementation. Contractors are suffering. Lawmakers are also lamenting that projects under their purview are not being implemented.
1: Where are the projects? In the last, since June 12th, we saw projects being unraveled in Abuja, the Minister of FCT, doing a 31-day commissioning of projects, visible projects. We saw it on national television.
0: Okay.
1: I want to see the projects that these lawmakers are banding around, that they are shouting about approval of funds or non-approval of funds. You see, the thing is that if we didn't have a skewed system, it's not under the responsibility of lawmakers to be executing constituency projects. If they must meet the needs of their constituencies, they should channel funds from NGOs, partner agencies who they can attract projects to their constituencies from, not relying on some kind of, like I said, funds. It's common knowledge that constituency projects that they claim they came collect money from, some of them don't get to the constituency. They are used to build palatial mansions in Abuja, purchase palatial mansions in Abuja, and executive cars. These projects, and if all of them, for example, we have 6 House of Reps members in Kwara State, we have 3 senators. If all of them were channeling their constituency funds to projects within their constituency, then some of these states will be El Dorado. And some states like Kano have 20-something House of Reps members. Of course, we know because of the principle of equality, all of them have 3 senators. But due to delineation of constituencies, some of them have 20, 30 House of Reps members. If all of them collect the same amount of constituency funds, then those states should have had a project turnaround in terms of development.
0: Okay, so you feel that they might not be transparent in terms of executing projects.
1: I'm not talking
0: probability.
1: Tongue. There's nothing might. They are not.
0: Okay, they are not. You're certain.
1: Yes.
0: All right. Thank you so much for your submission. Let's permit our listeners at home to contribute on this matter. Remember what I said earlier. Let your contributions and your opinion be strictly unbiased. Do not attack any personality. Analyze it objectively. 0913-655-6952. Hello, good morning.
2: Hello, good morning.
0: Good morning.
2: I'm Dedeg Isanema. I'm calling from Namudio.
0: You're welcome, sir.
2: I wish it was with a motion moved by one of our House of Reps members yesterday, saying that nobody should negotiate or rehabilitate terrorists and their support of power. One House of Reps member the other time came out. He said the least House of Reps was getting for construction project was 1.5 billion naira. Nobody has countered it today. and the senators are receiving 2.7 billion. As it means, like your guest rightly said, why can't they invite? Because if those two projects are truly executed, it should be to the benefit of Nigeria. But why not the minister who gave the directive? Why may have they are overreacting because they want to get this money by all means. That's what I intend. So they should call the special minister for who gave that directive.
0: Yeah.
2: And question me, not the president. God bless Nigeria.
0: Thank you so much for your contribution, Mr. Bamdelege. Keep it coming, 0913-655-6952. And I think another motion raised by Honorable Alex Ikweche from Abia State is also raising the motion that the president should come and, I think, concerning the issue of insecurity. While insecurity is going on, the government is spending funds on coastal roads. This is his own motion, that the president should come and explain that part. And some have also said that the kind of motion being raised by some of our lawmakers are not, shouldn't be raised at all. What do you have to say about that?
1: So sometimes some of these points are laughable. You see, there are sectoral issues that we're talking about. Defense security is just one part of the sectors that funds are allocated for.
0: Okay,
1: if we spend all our national income on addressing security or insecurity, by the time we now gain peace, What are we going to go back to in terms of infrastructural development? So all these are they are contending issues that have to be dealt with by government. As we are dealing with infrastructural deficit, we are tackling insecurity. We should be building roads. We should be improving our health facilities. Are you going to fight insecurity at the health of the well-being of people in terms of their medical facilities, health infrastructure? Are you going to allow our roads to decay because we are fighting insecurity? Because let me tell you, I was discussing with somebody a few days back. I said, if all our roads were motorable highways, where we didn't have bombs, that would be one of the ways of addressing insecurity. Because what people don't understand is there's an interwoven, there are interwoven issues. When you're talking about security, you're talking about agriculture. When you're talking about security, you're talking about roads.
0: Development.
1: You're talking about, so all these issues are interwoven. When you're talking about it, you have to talk about healthy citizenry. So you cannot deal with one sector at the expense of the other.
0: Right.
1: So the building of coastal highway, I don't see how it stops sinking. If you ask me, it would mean that people can now travel on a faster highway where nobody can impinge their journey, rather than going on roads that have stoppages, where people can easily hijack them and hold them to ransom.
0: All right. Thank you so much. Let's take one more call and we go on a commercial break. Hello, good morning.
3: Good morning, Ebu Anko.
0: Good morning.
3: Good morning, sir. God bless you. Wishing everyone great mercy.
0: Thank you.
3: This is first of Prophet Esther Adele speaking for Airport Iloni.
0: You're welcome.
3: On issue of inviting our Ebu president to come and explain why the payment was delayed. In fact, it's around decisions. Where the Akasa General of the Federation is there. Or the General of the Federation is there. This is my line when I'm starting. It's very wrong. How many presidents they call to come and approve payments where we have a satisfactory term to pay the new contractor? It's very wrong. This same house, they must do what we need. They not call Mr. President to sit down with them. What they are going to do to eradicate this killing, they now payment they want.
0: Thank you so much, ma'am, for your contribution. All right, we have to take another breather. When we come back, we'll continue with the program. This is still Diamond Breakfast Show with Nedu Okorie. I'll be right back.

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Zion Baptist School, Benin City Road, Adewale, Ilorin, is inviting the public to get your children admitted into Zion Baptist School. 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

right, you're welcome back from that commercial break. Let's take some messages before we move on to a second conversation. This one is from Inyoda Yekuta from Ganiki Songo. He says, in fact, Nigerian senators embarrassing. What are the functions and roles expected from legislators, for God's sake? Hear the noise like secondary school classroom. All right. Well, concerning the noise, this is not a... It's something that can be found in foreign climes as well. In U.S. Congresses, they make noises like this. So let's not talk about the noise. It is about the issue that is being raised. This one says, good morning, my dear Nedu. Good morning, our guests. The need to call every government to accountability cannot be undermined, especially when it has to do with budgeting matters. However, as important and sensitive as it is, the right thing has to be done morally, legally, and politically. After the presentation of budget documents to the National Assembly, the onus of defense lies with heads of agencies and not the president. I don't think the president should be the one to be invited. Mind you, some of the members of the National Assembly who lost re-election are also trying to use this to get at the president. It may as well be their lack of clarity regarding their roles and positions in legislative affairs. Constituency projects, to me, are fraudulent and waste of resources. The construction of roads has not stopped funding of security. Will you say because one of the twins is sick, the other should not eat? This is from Elder Yemi Ashaju. All right, this one is from Sakaoni Omuritala from Aluri. Says, I greet you people in the studio. I greet you, our guest. Our legislature is supposed to invite the necessary people in the budget office, not calling on the president directly. All right. All right, let's quickly move on to our second conversation. Let's talk about the current saga regarding the Presidential Economic Advisory Committee and the Presidential Foreign Intervention Promotion Council and the embattled DG of that council, Prince Adeyemi Adeniyi Matthew, has revealed that it was due to his passion for the country and that he actually decided to, you know, head that council, that agency, so as to attract foreign investors and also promote the administration of President Bola Ahmed Tinubu. And he claimed that he was not even aware that the agency had budget provisions in the National Assembly approved by the president, assented by the president. But he said this yesterday while, you know, granting an interview to the online, will I say, blogger or activist, Very Dark Man. Well, let's listen to him and what he had to say.

0: no. That's why I said, let me reach out to you so we can, I can make some clarification about the Bora going on in Nigeria today.
1: Okay, okay.
0: Goal, you see, this whole thing is confusing. As in, very, very confusing. When the presidency, through the chief of staff, said the agency does not exist, I wondered, how come the agency that finds its way to the national budget, how that both the Senate, where we have so many experienced senators, 360 members of representatives, would declare that this is a fake agency,
1: mm-hmm.
0: then transmitted to the president
1: mm-hmm.
0: to assess nature. That's how his chief of staff not aware that the said agency is inside the budget. So that's why I'm confused. And that gave me the audacity to come out to do a rebutter of his disclaimer like 2 weeks ago. During the preparation for budget,
1: okay,
0: I was invited by the Nigerian Police Force. 2025.
1: Who was the IG then?
0: IGP Egbetokun.
1: Egbetokun. Okay, go on.
0: Yeah. So I was invited to come and respond to a petition from the chief of staff to president questioning my activity of the said agency. I honored the invitation. So they asked me so many questions. How did the agency come to? I got an appointment letter, this XYZ. Who helped you to get the appointment letter? I gave them the number, the name, everything.
1: Oh, they locked you up that day?
0: For good 23 days.
1: Oh. So basically, when that budget that appeared in the national budget, it was not you that prepared it?
0: I was in detention. And that's the period for the preparation of budget.
1: That means it was not you or your people that went to defend the budget.
0: I did not, and nobody went for the defense. So no, that's why I'm confused. That how come the budget that did not, nobody defended it, still find its way into the national budget.
1: Okay, so yes.
0: And by the time I came out from the detention on 19th, I was charged to court on 27th of November. And the said office space has been reallocated to another government official. So I've not been going to office.
2: You'll be smart, you know. That's why I said, let me reach out to you.
3: All right. You just heard the voice of Adeni Adeyemi, the embattled DG of the commission, the Presidential Foreign Intervention Promotion Council. Even the Deputy Speaker of the House of Reps, that's talking about Benjamin Kalu, he says he's a victim of the whole activities of the fake council, that he wasn't aware. But from your own perspective, where should this investigation start from? The President has ordered the ICPC to commence an investigation. Many are suggesting that the Budget Office, the National Assembly that approved the budget, those who insert, because the budget was given a budget code to show its authenticity. It shows that a lot of background checks was not done. But where should investigation start from?
4: You see, this fellow, Mr. Adeyemi, or whatever he's called by, is the beginning and the end of this matter.
3: Really?
4: Okay, in one breath, he's saying he accepted to serve as DG of this agency because of his love for the nation, meaning that he knows the origin of this agency, how it was formed, how it was operating. Then he said he was in detention when budget was approved.
3: Yes.
4: But when he came back, the money hit the agency's account. He was spending that money. There's a lacuna. He didn't tell us how he knew that there was money in the account if he didn't know how it was appropriated.
3: Which was not said in this snippet.
4: You see, that's what I'm saying. If we are going to get to the bottom of this,
3: exactly.
4: He's the only one who will lead. Whether the chief of staff, whether the budget office, whether the head of service, recruiting ministry or a recruiting body. You see, everything has to unfold from him. He's the center, he's the pivot of this whole saga. He needs to tell us, you see, you have been operating an agency for a couple of years. You are the DG. You have been working with your staff. How did the staff just happen to you? You were employed. You welcomed them. You have been working with them. You have been doing, making memos with them. You have been carrying out your operational activities with them.
3: Yeah.
4: And then you want to, like, say you're oblivious of some of these things that have been happening. Like, you just met yourself in that position the same day you were caught.
3: He said he was given an appointment letter.
4: That's what I'm saying.
3: That carries the emblem of the presidency.
4: Did they just come to bring him from his house to collect appointment letter?
3: Hmm.
4: They didn't send it to his address and he met it in front of his house. There was a process prior to his collecting that. He has to come out with full disclosure.
3: Okay.
4: Very well that the president has ordered the full-scale investigation, but I don't think that is enough. There should be a judicial inquiry.
3: Hmm.
4: Where everybody has to come out and give us full disclosure on who and who. We had the testimony of the Deputy Speaker of the House of Reps.
3: Yes.
4: That he received a letter and he had to go and do a background check.
3: Yeah.
4: And discovered that this was a fake agency. Okay.
3: Before the whole thing.
4: Yes.
3: He didn't actually know. He said when he sent people.
4: Yes.
3: He actually saw an office.
4: Yes, when said this, I discovered that, yes, this office, but
3: exists.
4: there were some hanky-panky concerning the kind of letterhead they use and stuff like that.
3: In fact.
4: So, you are now saying, it's like, you just see a grown-up, he has graduated from school, he has finished NYC, and you are pretending to, you are not pretending as if he didn't have a background. How did this whole thing start? When was the agency established? How did he get his office? Who allocated office? Who allocated staff? Who signed those letters of employment? Who gave them office? Who was paying the salaries of these people? You see, there are so many background information to where we are now that we need to unravel. And he's the only one, like I said. All the other people are just conjectures. What we are hearing are conjectures. Yes, the head of service may have signed these letters, employed these directors. Is it? It's not easy to have directors working in an agency and you say that agency does not exist or should not exist in the eyes of the law. But it's existing in reality. And this man has been carrying out activities relating with the diplomatic...
3: Diplomats.
4: Yes, diplomatic community in Nigeria.
3: Mm.
4: Using the paraphernalia of the Nigerian government, so to speak.
3: Mm.
4: So we are saying that he's now behaving that the thing just happened from the moon one day. He's been doing all of this in the past. He's been reporting to certain people. He's been spending that money that he's pretending not to know how it was appropriated or inserted in the budget.
3: So
4: we are in the middle of something, but you are failing to tell us how that thing came about to this present day we are talking about. So I think everything revolves around Mr. Adeyemi, and until he gives us a full disclosure, we can continue to mention names of people who are likely to be culpable.
3: Well, still talking about names of people and the processes, he mentioned that there was an upfront payment or handing over of money of about 400 million naira to attain that position. He has been saying it, and he has not denied that.
4: Nedu, you receive a lot on your phone now.
3: Yeah.
4: The worst that will happen is that if you look at your WhatsApp, if you don't see a receipt, you check the details of the transfer and you discover that somebody sent this money to you.
3: Yes.
4: There are some transaction alerts that don't carry name, but you begin to get curious. Who sent me money?
3: Yeah.
4: Who am I? Who is owing me? Who did I offer service to that is trying to pay back? Or who did I ask for sadaka?
3: Okay.
4: That is giving me money? Those are questions that you must ask yourself. Okay, somebody, there's an upfront payment. Where did the money originate from? You received it. You didn't query it. You have been spending it. It's because this matter has come to the fore. That's why you are giving all these short snippets now. Because they are snippets. The full story is not in the public domain yet. Okay, this money came from somewhere. Who appropriated that money? Who sent it to your agency? Who opened the account with the CBN? How did the insertion come from the National Assembly? You can be calling the president. Is the president going to be looking at the details of which departments and agencies, MDAs, have their monies inserted in the budget? His own is to get the document from the National Assembly after they have passed it into law for him to assent. His duty is not to scrutinize. That scrutiny
5: must have come from the National Assembly and the Appropriation Committee. Then before then, or after then, MDAs come to the National Assembly to defend their
3: budget. Their budget, exactly. So it
5: was he omitted?
3: It seems nobody came to defend.
5: Yes, when he came to defend, did any of you not ask?

0: creation, and it was dormant. Not can, until
1: can you and I answer that question? People are asking the questions, and the people should provide answers to us.
0: No, where I'm driving at is that this kind of issue, once it occurs in foreign climes, let's say in countries like China, in Malaysia, in Indonesia, we know that it is a grievous offense that might even warrant a death penalty.
1: It's also a grievous offense in Nigeria.
0: Yes, but do you think this is an easy case to crack or to investigate and to solve?
1: If
0: do you think it's easy?
1: You see, every issue, we should not deny the fact that corruption is in the fabric of our society. Not that it has eaten, is within the fabric of our society.
0: Yeah.
1: It's a hard nut to crack. And most of the time you discover that there is a whole network for every gate that you mentioned, there's a whole network. Ademe couldn't have been operating on his own.
0: Mm.
1: That's why I say that before you begin to pick up any other person, he's the number one culprit.
0: Mm.
1: And he's the only one who can provide an insight to those who are also going to be culpable of that massive network that he's controlling. Because you're talking about 1 point something billion allocated. So next year, if this one had not been cracked this month now in June, next year they will appropriate another, probably because of the increase in revenue, he will now get maybe like 3 billion.
0: Whoa.
1: And they will continue to spend it. This he has been signing this money and spending it. I didn't know where the money came from. He didn't know who opened the CBN account and is designated to that account. No. So all these questions that people are asking on around now is because the thing has come to public domain. That's why people are asking us questions. And we Nigerians cannot answer those questions. They are the ones who have to provide answers to those questions.
0: All right. Let's quickly rush and round off this morning before we start taking reactions. Let's talk about the remark made by Mr. Peter Obi and the possibility of him being, hammed. I don't want to use the word kill, but it's not something that cannot happen. But the kind of person he is, do you think this is something that can be tenable amongst the populace, amongst the people? He's claiming that even opposition figures and some of his associates are targeted. What do you have to say about this, please, before we round off?
1: You see, I didn't know how to qualify Peter Obi for a long time until somebody mentioned that he's a content creator.
0: Oh my God.
1: Yeah, I think it was on Tuesday. I had somebody made a casual comment on television that Peter Obi is a content creator. He likes followership. That is not to disparage his person, but running for presidency is a damn serious business. It's a very serious business. So when you begin to act in a way that looks pedestal to me, it brings you down. It brings
0: pedestal.
1: Yes,
0: pedestal. Like demeaning.
1: Demeaning that
0: because it doesn't move around with security or is it?
1: No.
0: Or the way he carries himself.
1: You see, you cannot see in serious climes, you cannot see a politician running for the exalted office of president making such casual statements. You didn't put it succinctly. He said, I may not. He didn't say nobody was after him.
0: I wanted to play the audio, but due to want of time.
1: Alive. And why did he say so? He said, because one day his perceived attack against this person. But look, because he's presidential candidate, that's why he thinks so much of this perceived, and somebody locked his car. Do you know how many cars Quatman locks on the road of Ilorin? Do you know how many cars are locked on the streets of Lagos by Lasma? So just an isolated event, and you begin to
0: generalize
1: it as if you begin to now make it as if it's targeted at you as a person, as Peter Obi. No, there are so many Nigerians that go through the same thing that you are going through. Don't take it personal. Don't make it personal. Don't make the office of running for office of Nigerian president become so ordinary. It's a serious matter. You'll be talking about issues. You'll be talking about finding answers to glaring questions of governance, politics and governance. Not saying that you may not. If he wishes himself evil, that is him. How can you say you may not live to because somebody locked your car and his source of livelihood is next under any siege? Does he not own Next? Is he under any siege? Are people not patronizing as we speak this morning?
0: All right. Now, let's take one reaction and we round off this morning. 0913655695 2. Hello, good morning.
2: Good morning, sir. Nedu.
0: Good morning, sir.
2: This story from that journey.
0: Quickly, please.
2: Yes, sir. Thank you. I always say, sir, it's truth that will prevail, that can help us in this country. Truth. If not so, we shall be talking about now. In truth, oh, sir.

0: Thank you so much, Mr. Godwin, for your contribution. Olaitan from Akure says, good morning, Diamond FM. In my opinion, it is never wrong to summon the president's explanation. He asked for the job and we expect him to appoint competent and accountable fellows. Thank you so much for your contribution. Elder Yemi Asaju says the P2B is speedily becoming a toxic content creator. His allegations are manipulative with emotional blackmail. Why is he afraid of death when he once said he was ready to die for Nigeria? He's feeling the heat that politics emits. All right, at this point, we have to call it a day. Yes.
1: Just one comment. Is it the... who is talking about the president can be called out? You see, I said it from the onset. If we don't understand the theory of it, we cannot understand the practice of it. We are running a presidential system of government. The president is the accounting officer of the nation, yes, but he has delegated these responsibilities to people to discharge on his behalf. So before you call out the presidency, then there must be a state of the nation issue.
0: Okay. All right. We have to wrap it up this morning on the program. And we sincerely appreciate everyone who sent messages, who contributed, and who even listened. Thank you so much for your contribution and also for looking for a way forward for this country. But I urge everyone, go get your PVCs. Yes, it is still on as we speak. Go get your PVCs to chart a new course for your community and for the nation at large. My name remains Nedu Okori. My friends call me Mazi Odogwu. Since you are my friend, you can call me Mazi Odogwu. Have a wonderful day.
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3: Wherever you might be listening to my voice right now, I say a very good day to you, and I'm bringing to you Therapy 90 Machine. What does this machine do? There is a saying that says, health is wealth. Therapy 90 Machine comprises two, technology and health. And as you all know, health is a state of complete physical, mental, and social well-being rather than merely the absence of disease or infirmity. AIM technology is the application of scientific knowledge for practical purposes to solve problems, achieve goals, and simplify human life. And if you look at this too, this is what Therapy 90 Machine has comprised. And let me tell you for free, a lot of people have been coming to use Therapy 90 Machine. How does this machine work? Therapy 90 Machine, all you need to do is to place the two legs on the machine while the machine massages your body. And as the machine massages your body, things begin to change for better. You begin to see changes. Therapy 90 Machine is the wonder of our generation. And let me tell you this, the Therapy 90 Machine, you can as well find out PEMF, that is pulsed electromagnetic field, uses magnetic pulses to stimulate your body at a cellular level. And the benefit includes circulation of blood, reduce pain, reduce stress, improve sleep, detoxify your body, fight diseases, and much more, all without drugs and chemicals. And let me tell you, a lot of people have been giving testimony, and I know you are going to be the next. All you need to do is to take a step, a bold step today. Visit Therapy 90 Machine offices that we have in the city of Ilorin. If you want to be a marketer of this machine, you can come and join us. And let me tell you the addresses we have in Ilorin to use this machine, to be a marketer of this machine, and to be part of this train. All you need to do is to contact us. Number one, we are at number 3, Oro Road. Only Life Office, Akonlapo Moye Plaza, off Taiwoki, Ilorin. And secondly, we are situated at Ajaseko Road, Quara Express area, behind Bob Shege Photo of a garage, Ilorin. 3, we are located at number 72, Stadium Road, beside Stadium Complex, Rear Gates, Ilorin. These telephone numbers, it will be very useful for you. All you need to do is to put them down, take them down. It's very useful for you. After this program, you can start calling the number for more inquiries. Number one number today, 090-3925-4939. And secondly, 080-3580-5688. And thirdly, 081-3230-9593. Therapy 19 Machine is the wonder of our generation. I don't know what you're feeling. If you are having some symptoms of illness, come to use this machine. Come to buy this machine. It is going to change your story for the better. Therapy 90 Machine, I give it to you. Thank you so much.

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4: The Nigerian Business Mastery Group is an international business partnership organization that shows smart and forward-thinking people how they can raise funds for businesses or projects. The word there is raise, right? So what is done in the Nigerian Business Mastery Group is that we will show you alternative ways you can use to raise the funds you need to set up that business that you have been trying to set up over a period of time.
3: Now, since 2016, the Business Development Assistance Program has been helping people build their businesses by providing them a real-life functional roadmap that helps them raise business capital. Now, we know that having the capital to start your business is not just enough. That you have the capital does not mean your business is going to be successful. As such,
4: if you respond to us through this program you're listening to right now, we will talk to you completely free of charge, right? You don't need to pay anything as far as you are responding from this program. But if you miss this slot and you still wish to speak with us, then you may have to pay a consultancy fee when you come to our office. So it will do you a world of good to respond to us through this program now.
3: So what we do is that we don't just help you raise the money you need for your business or project, we'll also mentor you to ensure that that business or project you've started becomes a very successful business.
2: Now, Mr. Casey, looking at your explanation, what are the categories of people you will want to engage in the Nigeria Business Mastery Group?
3: I'm going to list out the category of people based on the kind of problems we can help them solve, right? So the people we are looking at are people in the following category. One, do you have a plan to start up a business? Pick up your phone and text yes to the Nigeria Business Mastery Group. 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Pick up your phone and send yes to the Nigeria Business Mastery Group. 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Do you need to raise capital for whatever smart project you have in mind? Whatever it is you want to do and you've had that project in mind for a long time, for years, you've not been able to raise the funds and you don't know how to raise the funds. Pick up your phone and send yes to the Nigeria Business Mastery Group. 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If you respond to us through this program you're listening to right now, we will talk to you completely free of charge, right? 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So don't just sit down there and hope your life gets better. Know this, hope is not a business strategy. The moment you sit down there hoping for your life to get better, you are wasting precious time, because hope is not a business strategy.
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10: In the headlines, Tinubu commends Abuja's infrastructural transformation. ADC bars state chapters from handling court cases. DSS arrests journalist over alleged illegal drone possession. Kwara denies owing workers May, June salaries. On the foreign scene, Australia strikes uranium export deals with India. In sport, Barcelona submit bid to sign Adeyemi. Good afternoon and thank you for staying with us in Diamond 88.7 FM. Lauren, this is the news on the hour. I am Bisola Oduwole Suleiman. We'll bring you details of the news after this break. 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
10: 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Now the news in detail. President Bola Ahmed Tinubu has declared that the ongoing transformation of the Federal Capital Territory is a reflection of his administration's broader vision for Nigeria, promising sustained investment in cities, satellite towns and rural communities to deliver the dividends of good governance across the country. Represented by Vice President Kashim Shettima, the president made the declaration while commissioning Collector Road CO1 and a bridge linking the body of benches, Nile University and Bayes University in Abuja's Institution and Research District, describing the project as another fulfilled promise under the Renewed Hope Agenda. Tinubu, while commending the commitment of the FCT Minister, Yesom Wike, said the completion of the road underscored his administration's commitment to translating campaign promises into tangible projects. The presidential candidate of the African Democratic Congress, ADC, Atiku Abubakar, has warned that nothing must happen to opposition leader Peter Obi, insisting that the safety of opposition figures is a constitutional obligation and a key test of Nigeria's democracy. The former vice president made the remarks in a statement issued on Thursday by senior special assistant on public communication, Frank Shuaibu. Atiku said the strength of any democracy should be measured by how securely those outside the government can exercise their constitutional rights. He criticized the presidency for responding to Obi's recent comments with what they described as personal insults rather than statesmanship. The African Democratic Congress, ADC, has directed all its state chapters to stop receiving court documents or hiring lawyers on behalf of the party without approval from its national leadership. The directive issued by the party's National Publicity Secretary, Bolaji Abdullahi, states clearly that every state chapter of the party must forward any court process served on the party to the National Legal Advisor at the ADC National Headquarters in Abuja. According to the party, the move comes after the party received reports that some court documents were being served on state chapters while lawyers were allegedly engaged to represent the party without the knowledge or approval of its national legal advisor. The Department of State Services, DSS, said its operatives arrested Zainab Sadiq, a journalist who covers presidential candidate and activist Omoyele Sowore, for allegedly being in possession of a drone without the required documents. In a statement issued by the Deputy Director of Public Relations and Strategic Communications at the DSS, Favour Dozier, on Thursday, Ms. Sadiq was intercepted by operatives of the Aviation Security, AVSEC, and the DSS at the Murtala Mohammed International Airport in Lagos on July 6. According to the statement, she was found with an unmanned aerial vehicle, UAV, en route Abuja from the Lagos Airport Border Control without an end-user certificate, EUC. Dozier added that the journalist is currently being held at the DSS National Headquarters in Abuja, with investigation commencing into the unauthorized use of remotely piloted aircraft systems in line with the regulations of the National Security Advisor. Still on the local scene, a federal high court in Port Hackett has dismissed a suit challenging the emergence of Dumo Lulu Briggs as the governorship candidate of the Nigeria Democratic Congress, NDC, after the plaintiff applied to discontinue the case. The suit was filed against the party's chairman, the Independent National Electoral Commission, INEC, and Lulu Briggs by Kings Unyewaji, an aspirant of the NDC. He alleged that he was excluded from the party's governorship primary and sought to nullify Lulu Briggs' emergence as the party's candidate. Counsel to Lulu Briggs, Ibim Dokubo, challenged both the jurisdiction of the court and Unyewaji, stating that he lacked the legal standing to institute the suit because he did not participate in the governorship primary. Dokubo also contended that the statutory 14-day period within which complaints arising from party primaries can be filed had elapsed before the action was commenced. The Office of the Accountant General of Kwara State has clarified issues surrounding the payment of workers' salaries, stating that salaries for May and June 2026 were duly prepared, funded, processed, and paid by the state government. The Accountant General of Kwara State, Malam Abdugani Usani, clarified this while responding to concerns raised by organized labor following its July 6, 2026 meeting, reaffirming that the Kwara State government remains fully committed to the prompt payment of salaries and the welfare of its workforce. According to the Accountant General, the ongoing State Staff Identification Number, SSID registration exercise, is an approved government reform aimed at strengthening payroll integrity, eliminating irregularities, and ensuring that only duly verified and eligible employees receive salaries. He, however, appealed to workers who are yet to complete the SSID registration process to do so promptly to avoid delays in salary payment. He stressed that reports suggesting otherwise do not reflect the true position of the government. And lastly, on the local scene, the national president of the Ilorin Emirates Descendants Progressive Union, IEDPU, Alhaji Abdulmumini Ayu Abdulmalik, has applauded the appointment of a retired Chief Judge of Kwara State, Honorable Justice Suleiman Durusilong Kawu, OFR, as the chairman of the Governing Board of the Legal Aid Council, LAC. In a statement issued by Malam Suleiman Shuaib Dagbo, the union's national publicity secretary, Alhaji Abdulmalik, said the appointment of the retired justice is meritorious and well-deserved, considering his enormous contributions to the growth and development of the nation's judicial sector over the years. Alhaji Abdulmalik also thanked President Bola Tinubu, GACFR, for the appointment of Justice Kawu, saying that the appointment is not only seen as a media gift to the people of Ilorin Emirate, but also as an honor to the entire emirate. And that's it on the local scene. The news on the hour is reaching you from Diamond 88.7 FM Ilorin. We take a short break. When we return, we'll bring you foreign and sports news. 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

0: Welcome back from that short time out. You're still tuned in and listening to the News Under Hour, reaching you from Diamond 88.7 FM Ilorin. Before that break, we brought you local stories. Now we move on to the foreign scene. In foreign news, Australia and India have signed an agreement to export Australian uranium to India for use in the nuclear energy industry. Indian Prime Minister Narendra Modi said this on Thursday after talks with his Australian counterpart Anthony Albanese in Melbourne. According to a joint statement by both elders, the arrangement would allow a long-term uranium export for exclusively peaceful purposes, while Australia is looking to diversify trade beyond its reliance on China, its top partner. India has long eyed Australia's uranium reserves, which makes up around 28% of the world's supply, to help meet a target of 100 gigawatts of nuclear energy capacity by 2047. Still in foreign news, South Korea's Supreme Court has upheld the 7-year prison sentence handed to former President Yoon Suk-yeol for crimes related to mishandled 2024 martial law declaration and the political chaos that ensued. A top court judge disclosed this on Thursday in a televised ruling, dismissing all appeals, adding that there was no misunderstanding of any legal interpretations in the previous court's ruling. Meanwhile, Yoon's legal team expressed deep regret over the decision and claimed that the Supreme Court came to its conclusion without much deliberations. That's it on the foreign scene. Moving into the world of sports. Barcelona has submitted an official bid to Borussia Dortmund to sign German footballer Karim Adeyemi this summer. Football transfer expert Fabrizio Romano confirmed the development, stating that Barcelona has made moves and waiting for Dortmund's response. While a full transfer agreement has not been fully finalized, the 24-year-old winger has reportedly agreed on personal terms and has clearly communicated that Barcelona is his only desired destination this summer. Still in sports news, FIFA chief refereeing officer Pierluigi Collina has strongly defended the integrity and the independence of match officials at the FIFA World Cup 2026, insisting that referees cannot be influenced by anyone as controversy continues to surround several decisions during the tournament, including the contentious round of 16 clash between Argentina and Egypt. Collina's remarks comes after Egypt's dramatic 3-2 round of 16 defeat to defending champions Argentina, which sparked widespread debate over officiating decisions. Speaking to FIFA after the completion of the round of 16, Collina dismissed allegations of external influence on officiating and backed the decisions made by FIFA's refereeing team throughout the tournament. He, however, acknowledged that refereeing decisions would always be debated, but drew a clear line against accusations questioning officials' integrity. And that's it in the world of sport. With that, we've come to the end of the News Under Hour for today. But before we go, here is a recap of the major highlights. Tinubu commends Abuja's infrastructural transformation. ADC bars chapters from handling court cases. DSS arrests journalist over alleged illegal drone possession. Kwara denies owing workers May-June salaries. On the foreign scene, Australia strikes uranium export deals with India. In sport, Barcelona submit bid to sign Adeyemi. Those are the major headlines as brought to you this afternoon. Before we wrap up the news, we take a look at our Today in History segment. Did you know that on this day in the year 1998, the military government of General Abdusalami Abubakar altered the death sentences of General Oladipo Dia and 5 others who had been convicted of plotting a coup against the regime of General Sani Abacha? Now you know. For news coverage and information about happenings around you, kindly contact the Diamond FM Newsroom number on 091-60627-526, 091-60627-526. 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The news on the hour was put together by Nedu Okori. I am Bisola Oduwole Suleiman. Thank you for listening to your Shining Supreme Station. The news in Yoruba commences shortly. Please stay with us.
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2: Mommy.
1: I told you that don't call me mommy. Call me sweetheart.
2: Sweetheart.
1: How are you?
2: I'm fine.
1: Are you okay?
2: Yes, I'm okay.
1: Yesterday you sleep well.
2: Mommy, I'm too
1: I said talk to the phone.
3: You
1: sleep well?
2: Yes, I sleep well.
1: Okay. Do you dream on me?
2: Sese.
1: I said, do you dream on me?
2: Yes, I dream on you.
1: Are you sure? Okay. Obaku, I love you so much. I love you so much.
2: I love you too.
1: Obaku, I want you to do a video call.

Wisdom is profitable to direct. Therefore, get wisdom. And in all you're getting, get understanding. 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

0: 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Continue enjoying this program from where we left off last week. God bless you as you listen.
1: But he's the Son of God. He knows he's the Son of God, but he just wants to do his Kabbalah. You are the Son of God. Throw yourself down, for it is written. The devil quotes the Bible. False prophets are quoting the Bible. As one of our false prophets speaks, some speak 98% truth, and they put 1% asthma. They jeopardize everything. All their interest is to catch you dead or alive. That's what I'm saying. The devil now quotes the Bible. Don't tell me that it's only Christians quote the Bible. False prophets, manipulators, warmongers, ingenious people, dubious magicians, witchcraft organizations, deceitful, satanic forces quote the Bible, use the Bible, talk the Bible, preach the Bible. Cast yourself down. He shall give his angels charge over you. And in their hands they shall bear you up. They shall bear you up. That is true. Psalm 91. That's what he quoted. Lest you dash your foot against a stone. That was true message, my friend. You think you're a false prophet who tell you liars every time? They don't tell no lie. They just look for opportunity to drop an arsenal into the cup of pure water. What is the target? Your soul, your money. Jesus said to him, it is written. Jesus quote back. Jesus did not say, I plead the blood. For those of you who go to battle with the blood of Jesus Christ, you are losing the battle. But it's not a weapon of war. Go to Ephesians chapter 6, you see weapons of war. Put on the whole armor of God, that you may be able to stand against the wiles of the devil. No blood was used. Jesus never used the blood, he used the word. It is written, period. You shall not tempt the Lord your God. So strong and powerful. Hit it to the core. Realistic venture. You shall not tempt the Lord your God. We have only one Lord God, Christ Jesus, the Savior. Again, the devil took him up. He has not finished, though. The devil is a master striker. He wants to score. Jesus will not give him opportunity to score. The net is open, but he can't score. A super goalkeeper is there. He can't strike. He can't score 1 inch. No room is given to him. Remember before this thing, John saw in a vision, a revelation of the future, of the past. Who will break the sea? Who will get the title deed? John saw that no man on earth or in heaven was able to do it. John wept and cried about the title deed that the devil has stolen from Adam. Adam was a 1P human being, like so many religious people today, like Adam and his wife, Eve, hogwash people. No character, no depths, no commitment, no value, no decision. Forgot the fact that God gave him the whole world and now he's giving it up for a muzzle of food. Like I said, do not be like Esau, a profane person, who for one muzzle of food sold his birthright. Esau said, "What? I'm hungry. What business do I have with birthright? If I'm dying." Esau, shut up your mouth. You're not going to die. Hey, because God has not chosen you, you're going to die. God has not chosen you. That's why you are doing all those Kabbalah you are doing. You think you're normal? You are not normal. Somebody said to me, why do I always say God has not chosen my people? Well, there are a lot of people God have not chosen. No man comes to the Father except the Spirit draws him. That they may know you, the only true God, Jesus Christ, whom you have sent. This is life and eternal, that a man may know thee. Time has come when those who are in the grave will hear the voice of the Son of Man. Those that have done good unto resurrection of life. Those that have done evil unto resurrection of damnation. Whatever a man sow, he will reap. You sow to life, you receive everlasting life. You sow to the Spirit, you receive everlasting life. You sow to the flesh, you reap corruption, destruction. Are you getting me? I'm not a kangaroo person. I'm not telling you wishy-wishy talk to make you feel happy, so that you send me money. Have you ever had me tell you about my bank account where you send money? Have I ever said that to you? You should be up and doing by yourself. You are the one who should come in after listening for 3 months or 6 months. I said, this thing, we have 6 radio stations where we preach every week. Pay the money. We're not in there. We don't preach free. It's expensive. They want me to cry and send you bank account so that you send money. No way. If you listen.

Beverly Hills, Bel Air, powerful cities in the world. Showed him all of them. Showed him all the cities of the world from that mountain and their glory. And he said to him, all these things I will give you if you will fall down and worship me. That's all that the devil, this useless animal devil, is not looking for anything. All he wants is his greatest desire is worship. All these things will I give you if you will worship me. So for those of you who go to Mame Water and Witchcraft Society so that you can associate with them so that you have card, your church will be booming. This church that is booming, whose church is that? These people who associate with evil spirit and witchcraft and Mame Water and all those ogogo spirits that you deal with, and you make yourself strong. You call bank account, you call things, you use prophetic agenda. People are frightened. They call you names, say it's powerful. Sorry, your days are numbered. You are finished. Your own is finished. Sorry, it won't be too long. You are jacked out. Your days are numbered. Though hand join in hand, the sin will never go unpunished. What shall it profit a man to gain the whole world? Yeah, not even going to. Even the Rothschild did not gain the world. One of the strongest, wonderful family in the world, Rothschild. They galvanized to have their Jews from Ashkenazian Jews. They own powerful banks, city banks, Bank of England, Federal Reserve, Bank of Germany. They have shares there. All the great Standard Oil, like Rockefeller, J.P. Morgan. They will soon come to an end. We are keen in to become the J.P. Morgans of eternity. That's why I am living a faith life. Jesus said, when I come, will I cover in fetters? That's why he said in the church, the apostle, prophet, evangelist, pastor, teacher, for the perfecting of the saints, for the work of the ministry, till we all come to the unity of faith. You know, that's why I am saying what I am saying. The Bible says that he that descended is the same also that ascended far above all heavens, that he might, let me put it correctly, who is above all and through all in you all, Ephesians chapter 4. But to each one of us, grace was given according to the measure of the gift of Christ. Therefore, he says, when he ascended on high, who is it that ascended on high? Christ Jesus the Lord. He led captivity captives and he gave gifts unto men. And this he ascended, what does it mean? But that he also first descended into the lower parts of the earth. He who descended is the same also that ascended far above all heavens, that he might fill all things. He gave some, not all. He gave some apostles, some prophets. Prophets is not all this wishy-washy kangaroo prophetic garbages. But men who have the structure, the stature, the brain power to interpret the revelations of the truth. Those who dig into the word of God, not fallacy. Who call account numbers and phone numbers. What is that? This is the cheapest thing a man can do. Any magician could do that. Give some apostles, some prophets, some evangelists, some pastor, teacher. For the equipping of the saints, for the work of the ministry. For the defining of the body of Christ, we all come to the unity of faith. Do you see our target? Do you see where we are going? Do you see my purpose? Do you see the purpose of Christ? Do you see where I'm heading to? For the equipping, the building, the furnishing of the saints. This is the only one job the church was given to. Instead of doing this one job, they leave it and building universities and structures and cathedrals and laying foundations of 13 billion structure and 2 billion structure. And they glory in vanity. They build powerful universities, powerful hospitals, powerful hotels. They are growing in empty structures. What God said is that you should be men.

0: good men, not structure. A man of God was dying in the 90s. He said, God told me to build. I thought it was to build men. I didn't know. I thought it was to build men and houses. I didn't know it was to build men. You are called to build. Did you ask God what he asked you to build? Hebrews 3:6. You remain the house of God if you continue the same way you started. We remain the house of God. Ephesians chapter 2. We are building the dwelling place of God in the Spirit. House of God. Not the university. University is a social work. Government is doing it. There are over 200 or something, something university in Nigeria. You want to build one? Good. Until you do hand it over to your church to handle. But why will you spend the gospel money in building university? But if you have done it, it's because you are ignorant. Hand it over to them to handle. Go and preach the word.
1: Thank you for being with us today on this program. Sorry, this is all we can take. We'll continue with this same program next week. God bless you.
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1: I am away from that
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Good afternoon. 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Laurie. Minister of the Federal Capital Territory, FCT Yesom Wike, has stated that his administration has restricted avenues through which public funds were previously wasted or diverted. Speaking during his monthly media chat in Abuja today, Wike said his decision to prioritize infrastructure development over what he described as frivolous government expenditure has attracted resentment from some public officials and civil servants. A High Court of the Federal Capital Territory FCT sitting in Maitama remanded the former chairman of the Code of Conduct Tribunal, CCT, Mr. Danladi Umar, today in Kuje Prison. Justice Peter Kekemeke gave the remand order after the federal government charged the former CCT boss with a four-count corruption case. Its investigations revealed that the defendant abused his official position by conferring an undue advantage on himself while he served as the head of the tribunal. Governor Chukwuma Soludo of Anambra State has said Nigeria has moved beyond debating whether to establish state police, arguing that the focus should now be on designing an effective framework while pursuing broader constitutional reforms to strengthen the country's federal security and justice system. Speaking with newsmen, Soludo described the proposed creation of state police as part of a wider journey towards a more functional and effective federal system, while calling for reforms to revenue allocation and the judiciary, alongside policing. And in Ogun State, a fatal road crash at Ogere Junction along the Ijebu-Ode-Benin Expressway, which occurred in the early hours of today, has claimed two lives, while two others escaped unhurt. The accident involved a white Mack truck and an orange Peugeot J5 bus with an unknown registration number. The spokesperson for the Ogun State Sector Command of the Federal Road Safety Corps, Afolabi Odunsi, disclosed this in a statement made available to journalists today. Moving on to the foreign scene, British Member of Parliament Andy Burnham is on course to becoming UK's Labour Party's new leader, with no other candidate running against him as nominations in the contest open. Former Defence Minister Al Khans, who had suggested he could throw his hat into the ring, ruled himself out on Wednesday evening. Without other candidates joining him in the race, Burnham will be declared leader at a party event next week. And in sports news, Super Eagles captain Wilfred Ndidi has said he is settling into life under new Besiktas head coach Vincenzo Italino, revealing that players are not restricted to specific positional roles under the Italian tactician, even as the midfielder continues to be linked with a summer move away from the Turkish club. The 29-year-old explained that the new manager encourages his players to contribute across both ends of the pitch rather than stick rigidly to their assigned positions. And that was the news flash at 3, as brought to you from our studios, Genesis at 5 p.m. for the news across the world, for a comprehensive bulletin. Coming up next is Diamond Moments Trending Thursday. Do stay with us.

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All right, this is Jolie by Kayed. Good afternoon. How are you doing? How has your day been? Hey, it's about time to wind up from work, you know, to finish up the day's work and start heading home. I hope you've been able to achieve all your goals for today. You've cleared your table or you're at the shop. How was market today? You're on your way home. How did your day go? Hope your day was pretty smooth. Good afternoon. Welcome to the Diamond Moment. This is where we bring you great tunes, great conversations. We'll play you some good music. We'll bring you information as well. Anything that you need to know about, we get it to you right here on Diamond 88.7 FM. But this time is officially 5 o'clock. This is where we play some good music. We'll bring you some good old loving on the radio. We'll play you great songs. We'll bring topics that are trending because it is Trending Thursday. Sometimes we come across videos, audios, drama here and there going on around us. We just come here to discuss it, you know, and just have fun while at it as well. Welcome to the show. My name is Bisola Olorili. They call me the only queen of the airwaves, the Lolo one of the airwaves. And this afternoon, I'm going to be sharing a couple of stories with you. And I would love to hear your take on these stories because 10 is happening in the world. 10 is happening. A lot is happening around us. Yeah, I came across a couple of stories and I thought to bring it to you this beautiful Thursday afternoon. But before we do that, let's go on a quick break and I'll be right back in a jiffy. Do not touch that dial for any reason. Olorili is in the building.

It is not King Kong right here. It is the queen of the airwaves, the one and only Bisola Lurie Lee. Welcome back. It is still Trending Thursday on Diamond.

0: All right. I think we should calm down on that. Vector Remini's classic Fino and Uzi on this particular one. Don't worry. I've got some amazing songs for you this beautiful Thursday afternoon. Now, let's get into the business of the day. The stories that I came across. I'll be playing you the first audio and then we get to talk about it. You know, these days, there's this trend about people talking about our culture or our language becoming extinct. Well, somebody sat in her shop and was speaking a language and she got into trouble for it. But let's take a listen to it and then you will now judge. Yeah, we're going to be the judge and the jury this afternoon.
1: Please, I don't want to hear Yoruba while I'm here. Please, I don't want to hear it.
2: I can't apologize for speaking my dialect. Excuse me.
1: So what is that supposed to mean?
2: Are you guys stopping from speaking my dialect now?
1: Please,
2: I'm not. Ba mi kwa ma gan yen kuro nbe yen. O n die nu ona. Ka mo customer bi le raye koja. Jo gbo mi.
1: Ah, di pompa lo.
2: Yes,
1: please. You've been speaking Yoruba since. I'm not comfortable with it.
2: I don't understand
1: now. You can speak English because I've been hearing customer since I came here.
2: Sorry, ma. It's just my apprentice. She doesn't understand English. She just came to Lagos, so
1: even though, because me, I don't understand Yoruba. I've been hearing customer. I hear people talking about me.
2: Why will I talk about you, ma?
1: Please, I'm not comfortable with
2: you. No,
1: it.
2: I was
1: please.
2: Not talking about.
1: Even though maybe people think Yoruba is the official language everywhere, you don't have to speak Yoruba. Speak English, huh?
2: No, but. Yoruba is my dialect. I'm Yoruba lady.
1: So what does that mean?
2: I have to speak my dialect now.
1: Please speak English. At least whenever I'm here, speak English. English is the official language in Nigeria. You people everywhere, on social media, everywhere, you people will be speaking Yoruba. It's not nice.
2: Ma.
1: It's not nice. Please.
2: Ma, I wasn't even talking to
1: I'm not comfortable with it. I keep saying this thing.
2: But what if I don't understand English?
1: English. Everybody speaks English in Lagos. You people be speaking Yoruba as if it's only Yoruba. Have I spoken my dialect since I came here? I'm not Yoruba.
2: But you can't stop me from speaking my dialect now.
1: That's please, I don't want to hear Yoruba while I'm here. Please, I don't want to hear it.
2: I can't apologize for speaking my dialect.
0: Ah, wahala. Did they say? Wahala, wear trousers and clothes. Come meet you for sure. I don't know. What do you think about this? A lot of times we talk about, people embracing their culture, their language, and then be proud of it. But we also have something that we also see. We say customer is always right. And in this situation, this particular lady was attending to her customer. It was a nail shop and she was fixing the customer's nail and then speaking her dialect in the process to her apprentice. But this woman said, no, how dare you? Why would you do that while I'm here? Are you people, you know, that kind of thing. Some customers can be. But in this situation, was she right to have complained about it? Some people feel uncomfortable when you're in a public place and then you're with a certain group of people and they're speaking a language that you don't understand. If you were in her shoes, would you feel uncomfortable? Would you feel bad about that? And then as the shop owner as well, would you take correction, see the customer is seated, and then, just continue speaking English language just so that your customer can understand what you're saying? And that's the first story for the day. I saw that one and I said, well, okay, let's talk about it. Where do we, how do we balance it? She said she was trying to speak with her apprentice who does not understand English language. And the customer is saying, I am not comfortable with it, madam. You cannot be doing this when I'm here. If you were the one, what would you do? Who was right or wrong? Or were they both right to have, stood their ground on this particular matter? What are your thoughts? You can be a part of the show. The WhatsApp platform is on, sending your WhatsApp messages. For a while now, we give out all of the topics for the day and then you get to, talk about the one that interests you the most. Or, you give me your 2 cents on all the three stories or two stories that we have brought forward as well. Yeah, that's how we would do it for now so that we have enough time to take reactions on the program. The WhatsApp platform is open as well. 0913-655-6864. Let's go listen to this one. This is Dua Lipa, Levitating. Enjoy the song and I'll be right back with the second story for the day. Stick around. Don't go anywhere.

0: Oh my goodness, I love this song, Levitating by Dua Lipa. Welcome back, it is still Diamond Moments. And this afternoon, I'm sharing a couple of stories that I've come across, on social media, here and there, everywhere. I would like us to talk about it. And the first story I shared is about a lady who was in a shop owner who was speaking a local language, in this case, Yoruba, while a customer was seated. But the customer expressed a disapproval, saying, "I don't understand what you're saying, and I don't like it. I don't feel comfortable having you speak Yoruba around me. Why don't you speak English language? It makes me feel like you're talking about me. You know, I don't like it. I'm not comfortable." And the person, the owner of the shop, is standing on ground saying, "I was not even talking to you. I'm talking to my apprentice. She does not understand English. And then I have a right to speak my dialect." Ah, who is going to settle this matter for us like this? I don't know. But well, let me know what your take is. Who was right or wrong in this situation? What would you do? Would you feel uncomfortable if you went somewhere, especially a public place where a service is being rendered to you, and then they're speaking a language that you don't understand? Would you feel uncomfortable? Would you, you know, complain about it? What would you do in this situation if you were the customer or the owner of the shop as well? Now, let's take a look at this one. They say that we should not put our mouth in married people's matter, but sometimes we just have to put our mouth in case they bring the matter to our table. We need to know, you know, how to solve it and what to do. I came across this story. It was actually a clip from, I think, a TV show or something, where couples go with their matter. They go with their matters arising, and then, you know, they tell the judge, "This is what this person has been doing. This is why I want the divorce, or this is why I want us to reconcile." Different kind of stories. But this one actually caught my attention, and then I said, let me bring it here. Let's hear it. If you were the husband, what would you do? If you were their neighbor or their family member, what would you do? Would you advise them to continue with the relationship? What this person did or that person did, was it good? Was it bad? You understand this kind of thing? Let's take a listen to the audio and then we'll be back to talk about it. I'm not going to do lots of explaining today.
1: What is she looking for? I brought everything home. If I'm accusing her, we are together here. Now, when the money finished, because the job I was doing is not stable. So what I did is, in advance, I want to make sure, I don't want to hear one day there is no food in this house anymore. So what I do is I buy ahead, even if I don't have cash, I don't care. So I just want to buy. I continue buying in advance. And all of the sudden, the next thing, when we have a Mr. Asana about cash, guess what? The cash is that 24,000 naira, we were in the hospital with my daughter. I don't have money. I have to wait for my brother. He's not in Nigeria. I have to wait for my brother to send me money. Why I did not approach her to give me money is that a day before then, this year, shawarma, whatever, I bring to home every day. I was even struggling to send her money to eat in her working place. This person have more than 600,000 in her account. So we were together in the hospital. When I was looking for a way to deposit that money so that I can treat my daughter. This is not the first. When we brought her home, I think based on change of environment, I faced significant health challenge. She's here. I keep paying. We spend money in the hospital on her, on that girl, until she gets here. And this one that I'm talking about, just with 24,000 naira, and that is all. So when I discover that phone that ring, I say, okay, they respond to me, provoke me. I say, "Oh, you think I'm weak, Abby? You think I'm weak?" And I seize the phone from her. I say, "This phone will be with me for the next 3 days. I will not give you this phone. 24, is it up to 24 hours? 12 hours? Not even up to 12 hours." I was even struggling to bought another phone, 319,000. That is how I discovered, this person that I was looking for 24,000 naira yesterday has this kind of money in her account. I bought another phone, 319,000.
0: All right, let me explain. In case you feel the audio is a bit distorted, because I can hear some distortions here and there. Now, this particular man went to court with his wife. I think it's a family court that you know, it's shown on TV. Now, they went to come, I think they had an issue, but the part that caught my attention is the part where he explained that they were in the hospital and their daughter needed 24,000 naira for treatment. At that time, he did not have the money. And according to him, because the wife was there smiling, we didn't hear a part of the story. But according to him, he said that, you know, he's the type that whenever he has, he makes sure there's food at home, he provides what he can. But when he's broke like that, well, things can be a bit tough. So this particular time, he didn't have that 24,000 naira. He had to call his brother, had to call people to help him send the money. So while they were doing that, he had one issue with his wife and then he seized her phone. Before he knew it, the next day, the wife went to get a phone worth 319,000 while they were looking for 24,000 naira to take care of their daughter who was in the hospital. And this one actually, you know, received a lot of traction online. A lot of people are saying, "Ha, how can somebody be so wicked? You know, how can, why won't you drop money? This is your child. Whether the man is responsible or not, we don't even want to know. But the fact that your child is in that situation and you have 600,000 and you could not remove 24,000 naira out of that money to take care of your child. Come on." Well, there are different reactions to this, and I just want to know what your take is. I don't know why, if that's why they're in court, but a lot of people are now saying that this kind of relationship, is it possible for it to be mended? Is it, you know, that level of hurt, that level of betrayal, saying, "Oh, you had this when I was in need of this. I wasn't even the one who needed it. It was your child who needed it and you could not come through." You know, I don't know. There are different situations. There are different things that, you know, just pop into people's head, but people had lots of reactions to this one. But what are your thoughts on what the wife did? I don't think it is justified. I don't think so. But what are your thoughts on this one? Do let me know as well. Keep your messages coming in via WhatsApp. It is still Diamond Moments, reaching you from Diamond 88.7 FM, your shining super station.
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0: Right, that was Energy, Tiwa Savage, Waneko. I like this one. 0913-655-6952. That is the number to call to be a part of the show. You can even send your messages via WhatsApp as well. 0913-655-6864. Which one of these stories interests you the most? What would you do in this situation? What advice would you give to those in this situation as well? Let's take a couple of calls. Hello, good afternoon.
1: Afternoon.
0: Good afternoon. What's your name?
1: I am Yusuf Livingston, calling from Omugo.
0: All right, Yusuf, welcome to the program. How are you doing?
1: I'm doing good.
0: All right, very well. Go ahead.
1: What I want to know, why is it that he seized the phone? What made the man seize the phone?
0: He said the phone rang and maybe, I don't know, he told her to put it away or something, and then he didn't like the response she gave to him, so he seized her phone.
1: You know, the way the man acted, I don't like it.
0: Okay.
1: But honestly, it is their child, so the lady is supposed to cooperate and then, you know, see to it that take care of the child in the hospital.
0: It's just 24,000 naira out of 600,000.
1: Yes. Honestly, what she did is not the right thing to do, you know.
0: All right. What would you advise the man in this situation?
1: He needs to, she is a weaker vessel.
0: Okay.
1: So he need to handle her that way, please. She is not like me, man.
0: All right.
1: Know?
0: So handle with care. All right. Thank you so much. All right. Thank you so much for calling. Meanwhile, in the comment section, I saw a particular comment where somebody said that, well, it might be hard to believe that a mother could do that, but there are some women who would do that. They do it to the extent that if your father does not drop money and there's no food in the house, well, there's nothing for all of us to eat, even if she has. I don't understand. I'm like, are you sure there are people who can really do that? But this is one situation that has happened and we're talking about it. What are your thoughts on what the woman did? Even if the man was not a provider before now, do you think it was right for her to have done that? Hello? 0913-655-6952. 0913-655-6952. That is the number to call. Hello.
2: Hello, good afternoon.
0: Hi, good afternoon. What's your name?
2: Akusha Waremo on the line.
0: All right, thank you, Waremo. Welcome to the program.
2: You always say there is Abia Ba, there is Abia Mo.
0: Ha.
2: I think you understand that language. There is Abia Ba. So a woman that has a child on bed and went to go and buy a phone worth 300,000 naira. So that is the devil. So I just agree to the husband that you should not allow the devil to take over the marriage.
0: Hey.
2: And you should just use maturity
0: to handle the situation.
2: So
0: all right.
2: That is the devil.
0: All right. All right, thank you so much. Thank you so much for calling. A lot of people seem to be interested in the second story, but don't forget the first story as well about two people, the owner of a shop and a customer. The owner of a shop was speaking a local dialect, which is Yoruba, while the customer complained, saying, I don't like it. You cannot be speaking Yoruba while I'm here. I'm not comfortable with it. Why not speak a language that everybody understands? And the shop owner is standing her ground. What are your thoughts? Hello, good afternoon.
3: Hello, God bless you.
0: God bless you. What's your name?
3: Pastor Ezekiel from Sierra.
0: Pastor Ezekiel, welcome to the program.
3: Yeah, God bless you.
0: All right, go ahead.
3: Let me first ask this question. Maybe I didn't hear you very well.
0: Who
3: is that woman ranting to the owner of the shop?
0: The customer. She came to make her nails, yes, in the shop.
3: You know, there are some issues that if you talk much, it seems as if you are being tribalistic. And so you have to apply wisdom and research.
0: Okay.
3: First and foremost, you are a customer to her. and you are not pleased with the language she uses while you are there, if you are not comfortable, leave our shop now, go to another place now. And the woman was trying to tell you that this my apprentice didn't understand English. That's the only language she
0: understands.
3: So, what's now the problem? Okay, let's assume that woman come with one of her own tribe, and that person happened to be the same kind, like that of a lady's apprentice. So what will she do? Won't she communicate with a normal language that lady understands? It's very simple. So since you are a customer to her, and you are not comfortable with what she is, so leave now, go to another place. You can because of that, act out to stop speaking her own talent. It's not possible.
0: Yeah, but you see, customer is always right. For the sake of your customer at that time.
3: My, don't be there, guys. This is obvious now. That is not where the statement is being applicable.
0: Okay, so it doesn't apply here.
3: No.
0: Okay, all right.
3: The second story.
0: Yeah.
3: You know, let me call it a marriage issue. There are a lot behind in the secret that cannot be just tabloid on the surface like that.
0: Okay.
3: Are you getting it?
0: Yeah.
3: Nearly 1 person, and the man, this happened to be the man speaking now.
0: Yes.
3: So, you can't because of that and say, okay, the man should know. If they marry, you have to be very careful as in intervening to this kind of something. We've had one partner. We don't know the other side. So something was the issue.
0: Yeah, but is there a good reason why a mother would withhold that amount for the sake of her child? Is there any reason, any justifiable reason for that?
3: No, it's not a good reason. But my sister, I can't speak further on this. See, there are some actions being taken that something must have figured it. It's not that even that woman wouldn't know that this thing is wrong. But she might be doing it because of
0: certain things.
3: Like, don't let me go for that.
0: All right. Thank you so much, Pastor Ezekiel. I think I understand where you're coming from. But it's just, yes, we're looking at it from the surface. Of course, they did not bring their mother to us. So it's not like we're here to listen to both parties and then judge. But from the story that was put out there, that's what we're judging from. If this actually happened, because the lady was actually there smiling though, if this actually happened, does it make sense? Is there any reason, anything that the man could have done that could justify what the woman also did? Hello, good afternoon.
4: Hello, good afternoon.
0: Good afternoon. What's your name?
4: My name is Lumi.
0: Lumi?
4: Yeah.
0: All right, where are you calling from?
4: I'm calling from GRE.
0: All right, Lumi, go ahead.
4: As a matter of fact, for the woman in a shop, you see, there's this thing that customers are always right.
0: Okay.
4: But that season wasn't completed. It's supposed to be customers are always right in era of choices.
0: Ah, okay.
4: Yes. It is a choice to live there or stay there. So the best thing she could have done at that moment was to live there. I liked the owner of the shop. She gave her a response. That was perfect. I won't take it. It is my place of business. And I wasn't interrupting her in the first place. And for the second, the woman.
0: Yes.
4: Me, I'm a lover of family. I love to take care of my family completely. But if that should happen, that's gone. The marriage is gone completely. And nothing can bring you back.
0: And some will say that this is a small issue now, that you people can still sort it out. Like, it's not that hard.
4: That means if I'm dying, then I'm dead already. That's just it.
0: All right.
4: Thank you.
0: All right. Thank you so much. Thank you so much for calling. That's the thing. We see a lot of these things in different ways. Some people would forgive, some people would let it go. But in some situations, some would look at it like, no, this is not something I cannot forgive, especially when it comes to our child. And you had this amount. They're not even saying bring 1/10 of the amount. It's not even up to that. It's just 24,000 naira out of 600,000. If she did not even buy, let's say the money was not for her, okay, we would understand. But she bought a phone of 319,000 naira after that, knowing fully well that they were struggling to get 24,000 naira to take care of their child who was in the hospital. Ah, I don't know what to say about this one because, hello, good afternoon.
5: Hello, good afternoon.
0: Good afternoon, what's your name?
5: This is Gerald calling from Shao.
0: Hi, Gerald. Welcome to the program.
5: Thank you very much.
0: All right, go ahead.
5: I will start with the first story. I think that woman, she has a hatred for Yoruba also. Because she even went on to say that this is how you go on social
0: media. Even online, yeah.
5: You know that in an environment where I live now, even my landlord does not understand Yoruba. Or understand English.
0: Okay.
5: But me not being a Yoruba, so do I have to criticize him for him speaking his language? When my people called me, I speak my language.
0: Abi?
5: So I don't, language is not, if that woman even went to an extent of telling her that that apprentice does not understand English, so she has to speak Yoruba for him, for her to understand. But she, I think she has something in mind with Yoruba, that is just what I think.
0: All right.
5: And then the second story. If I am that man, I don't think that woman can kill.
0: Ha!
5: I cannot live with such a woman, seriously.
0: To A is human, to forgive is divine.
5: Yeah, that doesn't mean I will not forgive her, but staying with her as a wife, I cannot.
0: All right. Thank you so much. Thank you so much for calling. For some people, it's a deal breaker. Like, no, I'm not asking you to provide. I'm not asking you to carry the responsibilities of the house. But when I need you to be a shoulder to cry on, when I need you to step in situations when I can't, I expect you to do that, especially when you have the capacity to do so. Hello. Hi, good afternoon.
6: Good afternoon.
0: Good afternoon. Thank God, a woman at last. Welcome to the show.
6: Lizzie from Amsterdam.
0: Welcome, Lizzie. It's been a while. Yeah. Good to have you on the show.
6: Yeah, how are you doing?
0: I'm good. I'm all right. How is the family too?
6: Everyone is fine.
0: Beautiful. Go ahead.
6: Now, let me start with the first story about the woman that was having 600,000 naira in her account. And the husband is looking for just only 24,000.
0: Oh, my.
6: For God's sake. This is a child that she carried in her womb for good 9 months. If she knows what she passed through before bringing this child to the world, and now this child is sick, and the husband, even though the husband has the money and he said he's not going to pay, and she has that amount of money in her account,
0: Abby,
6: I think she will look at the world, the suffering and the
0: for
6: labor
0: the sake
6: she
0: of your
6: went
0: child.
6: Through before bringing this child in the world and pay this money. Because if she can hold this money without paying, what about if this child gives up the ghost? Do you think this man will ever forgive her? He will never. And even that baby will never forgive her.
0: True.
6: Now she's now telling the baby that the phone is more important than the life of the child. For you paying 319,000
0: without even flinching,
6: without even thinking, and now your child is 24. For God's sake, I think what the woman did is very, very wrong. No matter what is happening in the family. I think she's supposed to have sacrificed that money to save the soul
0: of that baby. All right. Thank you so much.
6: What she did was very, very wrong.
0: Thank you.
6: And then, for the second story.
0: Yes.
6: I think they said customer are always right, but not in this kind of situation.
0: So you won't even agree to it?
6: No. Because what about if the woman that owns the shop herself did not know, did not understand English?
0: At all.
6: Will it be a barrier? Or would that make the woman not to have customers in her shop? She that is complaining that why is she speaking her own dialect? She can't stop her from speaking her dialect. Even going to the extent telling you that her apprentice did not understand English and you are still complaining. What about if she's in a commercial vehicle? She tell all the passengers in the vehicle not to speak their dialect. Now she's in Lagos, where I think majority is Yoruba that speak in Lagos.
0: Hmm. Even those who are not Yoruba.
6: Will she leave Lagos because they are speaking Yoruba?
0: Hmm.
6: I think in this situation, she's not right.
0: Okay.
6: And she has no right to tell the woman not to speak her dialect.
0: All right.
6: If she's not comfortable with it, then she leave her shop and go to where they are speaking English.
0: All right.
6: If there is any shop that is only English they are speaking, then let her go there.
0: All right, Lizzie.
6: That's what I have to say.
0: All right. Thank you so much, Lizzie. I appreciate it. Honestly, but maybe she's afraid of going to those kind of shops. You know, shops where they're very prim and proper, where they speak Queen's English, you will pay for it, my dear. When you come in, hello, good afternoon, welcome to Kinikon, Kinikon. My dear, you're going to pay through your nose. Hello, good afternoon.
7: Hello, Marty. Good afternoon.
0: Good afternoon. What's your name?
7: Emmanuel.
0: Hi, Emmanuel. Welcome to the show. Go ahead.
7: I'm here to tell you for today. To me, I call it a fabricated rubbish. Because no matter how a rat tries to stay under the rail like a lizard, one will get drier than the other. The lady in question has been a typical Yoruba lady ever since she was a childhood. And she cannot just change it 24 hours because of a random lady that came and said, excuse me, I don't hear Yoruba. If she has a clear conscience and a clean mind, whatever they say in Yoruba language, she not fear her. What? Because why? If you are clean in your heart and clean in your soul, you know that whatever they say is not going to be a wrong thing. But if she has a secret agenda, that doesn't should be scared of you without paraphrase, paralysis, and put it that way. So my own opinion, the guy,
0: the customer,
7: I think I'll be in it. Let me put it that way. I think I'll be in it. But somebody, let her continue with her Yoruba.
0: All right.
7: She's a good sister.
0: All right.
7: I know I'm deaf,
0: Thank you, Manuel. Thank you so much for calling. All right, thank you. I like the... you made a statement there that if she has a clear conscience, and that's one thing I feel like, you know, a lot of people should hold on to. Like, what's the big... People are speaking their language, yeah, so I don't have anything to hide. I don't think I have any issues with it. Why should I be uncomfortable? If they're talking about me, good. And if they're not, fine. I don't think anybody should have issues with it. I've been to places where I would even love to learn it. If there are people that I'm free with, I would tell them to teach me. Like, this life is not that hard. It's not. Hello, good afternoon.
8: Good afternoon, Mr. Issa.
0: Mr. Issa, welcome to the show. Go ahead.
8: Thank you, sir. You, that's the only one I want to contribute.
0: Which one?
8: Somebody the first issue that the customers will not speak our own language.

0: All right, thank you for calling. Yeah, honestly, but I feel like the bottom line of all of this is tolerance, really. Let's tolerate each other. I don't understand why you should feel uncomfortable with somebody speaking their language. Hello, that's the identity. Hello.
1: Hello.
0: Hi, good afternoon. Mr. Charles, welcome. Go ahead.
1: Yes, the language, skin language, anywhere. A person has right to speak a language anywhere, anytime.
0: Okay.
1: So that person that's not comfortable about the language, you know what is wrong with him or her. So the one that has died in the hospital and did not bring money and he has the money. It seems that the man don't have to diagnose, to take the woman to the daddy's hospital, whether the woman is well or not.
0: Ah, let's go and check her. Yes, I don't think that somebody may be thinking like that because that's a mother for crying out loud. Maybe something is wrong with you. Is wrong. Ah, okay, that's also another way to look at it. Thank you so much, Mr. Charles, because it's not a normal thing. That's a mother we're talking about. I think the welfare of your child should be more important to you than any other thing. All right, this one says a very good afternoon, Bisola. Pertaining the topic, firstly, the lady complaining about her dislike hearing someone else's language lacks discipline and manner. That's a behavior that needs nurturing and training. The truth is, in a business environment, speaking certain languages might not be advisable because you're dealing with different beings. Rather, you set a standard that encourages everyone, like only speaking with people of the same language in a low tune to avoid discrimination and distraction. Chris from Emirs Road. Okay. And then this person says, how long is your message? Okay, let's take a listen to this audio.
2: Regarding the case for the married man and the married woman, in fact, that woman can kill. Let's assume, no, not even imagination. It's her child at that. She can actually kill men because it's not right. No matter the circumstances at which the man used to seize her phone, for her to go over to buy another one, despite her daughter in dire need of medical attention, it's really wrong. Where are the women that will start shouting congratulations to womanhood or kudos to womanhood? Can they stand up for a man now? This is actually rubbish.
0: All right. You didn't tell us your name. Please, next time, text us your name and where you're texting from. She says, this woman is not considerate at all. That is the highest level of wickedness. All right. Good afternoon, ma'am. I have watched the two stories you narrated. My take on the first story, Oluri, how about your gender can do better? Please, you would you leave me alone? I'm not the one that did it. He says, where is the mother's conscience? It is the mother picking a phone over her child, over her child's life. It is well with the mothers of this generation. And for the second story, all I see is bitterness. The video is very funny. Someone is telling me I should stop speaking my dialect in my own shop. Imagine, see the audacity and the entitlement. It's, you know, for me, it's like she has Yoruba people in mind. May God deliver her. Came wealth from Amsterdam. I don't know. I don't think it's a Yoruba versus, you know, another culture thing. I think it's just a personality thing, honestly, for me. That's what I think. All right, let me take this final one for the day. Oh, the audio is not playing.
3: Good afternoon, good. How are you doing? How's been your day? This is Tamil Vision. Yeah, let me start with the second story that I just narrated now. I can say that the woman is very wicked, although I've not heard about her from her own end, but we'll just conclude that she's heartless. She's heartless. This is too much now. It's too much. We call ourselves helpmate, not a slave to each other now. After all, the two of you give birth to this child, to this daughter. No. You shouldn't be at all. When you have and you see that your partner did not have, you are meant to help. You are meant to help your partner time of trouble. Honestly, she didn't do well at all.
0: All right. Thank you so much, Dami Vision. I wish I had more time, but we need to go. We need to run. Thank you so much to everyone who called in and sent in messages. This is where we say our bye-bye is on the show. Thank you for contributing. I really hope that people who are in this situation or who have this kind of mindset can have a change of heart. Let's be tolerant and let's be kind to each other. I don't understand why your child is in the hospital and then you cannot. I know people who will sell everything that they have. If the other party does not have, they are selling everything that they have just so that the child can feel better, and then this is happening now. It's bad, and I feel sad that they are saying it's our agenda that did it. Our agenda needs to do better. Thank you so much.

0: 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My name is Bisola Olorili. To have a wonderful day. Adele Barry is coming up shortly. Do not touch that dial.
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0: in the headlines. IGP Disu calls for stronger global police cooperation. Tinubu seeks Senate approval for criminal justice reform bill. Play 2 APC primary officials allege pressure to falsify PKK election record. On the foreign scene, Palestinian legislative elections set to hold November. In business, NCC6 cost-based pricing framework for fiber infrastructure. In entertainment news, Jim Iyke claims entertainment industry encourages satanism. And in sports news, Celtic move to extend Kelechi Iheanacho's contract. A very wonderful evening to you, and thank you for staying with us on Diamond 88.7 FM, Ilorin. I am Nedu Okorie. 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We bring you details of the news after this break. Do stay with us.
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Welcome back. Now the news in detail. The Inspector General of Police, IGP Olatunjiri Wandisu, has reaffirmed Nigeria's commitment to strengthening international policing cooperation as a critical pathway to advancing global peace, security and sustainable development, according to a statement on Thursday by the FOS Public Relations Officer, FOS Headquarters, CSP Aniete Okonkon Edem Iniedu. The IGP made the call while participating in the 5th United Nations Chief of Police Summit, UN COPS 2026, held on 7th to 8th July 2026 at the United Nations Headquarters in New York. Addressing the summit, IGP Disu noted that modern criminal networks increasingly exploit artificial intelligence, encrypted communications, and cyber-enabled platforms to operate across borders with growing sophistication, thereby challenging traditional policing models. He emphasized that while technology presents significant opportunities for law enforcement through artificial intelligence, digital forensics, and geospatial intelligence, public trust still remains the foundation of effective policing. According to the IGP, innovation must reinforce transparency, accountability, respect for human rights, and adherence to the rule of law. Meanwhile, the Senate has approved a total of 403.1 billion naira for the Nigerian Police Trust Fund to strengthen policing and support the fight against terrorism, kidnapping, and other security challenges across the country for two consecutive years. The upper chamber approved 170.1 billion naira for the Police Trust Fund's 2025 fiscal year, as well as 233 billion naira for the 2026 fiscal year. The approved 2026 budget covers personnel costs, capital projects, and overhead expenditures aimed at enhancing the operational capacity of the Nigerian Police Force. Lawmakers expressed optimism that the funding will improve the provision of critical equipment, infrastructure, training, and other resources needed to bolster security operations and address the country's growing security concerns. Still from the Senate, President Bola Tinubu has transmitted a legislative proposal to the Senate seeking to reform the country's criminal justice system through the repeal and reenactment of the Administration of Criminal Justice Act 2015 and replacing it with the Administration of Criminal Justice Act 2026 as part of efforts to strengthen the country's criminal justice framework. In a communication to the Senate during plenary, President Tinubu said the proposed legislation is designed to address procedural gaps and long-standing challenges that have hindered the speedy dispensation of justice. A key provision of the bill is the establishment of a Criminal Justice Monitoring Council to oversee the implementation of the law in courts within the FCT and other federal courts across the country. According to the president, the bill also seeks to align Nigeria's criminal justice system with emerging developments by promoting the use of technology, introducing innovative measures, and enhancing the effective implementation of the law by relevant institutions. The Economic and Financial Crimes Commission, EFCC, has arraigned the leader of Miyeti Ala Kautau Hore, Bello Bodijo, before Justice Inyang Edem Ekwo of the Federal High Court, Abuja, for alleged fraud. Bodijo was arraigned on a 12-count charge bordering on alleged money laundering to the tune of $2.33 million. At the day's proceedings, the prosecution counsel. Meanwhile, at today's proceedings, Bodijo pleaded not guilty to the charges, following which the prosecution counsel asked the court for a trial date for the defendant to be remanded in the custody of the Nigerian Correctional Service. Meanwhile, Justice Inyang Ekwo ordered that he be remanded at the EFCC's holding facility and therefore adjourned the matter till July 20th for ruling on the bail application.
And in Plateau, state officials who conducted the All Progressives Congress APC House of Representatives primary election for the Pangshin, Kanke and Kanam federal constituency have alleged attempts to pressure them into discrediting the outcome of the exercise, insisting that the election was free, fair and conducted in strict compliance with the party's guidelines. The allegations were made on Thursday during a press conference in Jos by Chiwadda Thapa, the chairman of the Forum of Pangshin, Kanke and Kanam APC primary ward, presiding officers, local government coalition officers and constituency coalition and returning officers, who read a statement on behalf of the forum. Thapa said the APC National Secretariat appointed members of the forum through the committee constituted to conduct the 2026 National Assembly primary elections in Plateau State, chaired by Honorable Stella Okotete, adding that the May 16 primary election was conducted peacefully, transparently and credibly, after which the winner was duly declared. And in Kwara State, a member of the All Progressives Congress APC in the state, Malam Bashiru Lukman Olanrewaju, has assured that the ongoing G15 crisis will not weaken the party ahead of the 2027 general elections. He stated this on Diamond FM's Yoruba Current Affairs program, Ebawa Dasi, while reacting to the concerns over the internal disagreement within the party. Olanrewaju said disagreements are common in political parties, especially when several members are interested in the same political position. According to him, the current crisis is largely driven by personal interests, adding that not everyone's ambition can be achieved at the same time. He maintained that similar disagreements had occurred in the APC, but were resolved amicably. He, however, expressed confidence that the G15 crisis will also die down, urging party members to focus on unity and the progress of the party. The news across the world is reaching you from Diamond 88.7 FM, Ilorin. We now go on a break, and when we return, we bring you foreign, business, entertainment, and sports news. 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

0: And you're welcome back. 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Now we move on to the foreign stories. Palestinian President Mahmoud Abbas has issued a decree declaring a legislative election for November 28, marking the first of such vote in the Palestinian territories since 2006. The Palestinian Authority's official Wafa news agency said this on Thursday, calling on the Palestinian people in Jerusalem, the West Bank, and the Gaza Strip to participate in free and direct legislative elections to elect members of the Palestinian Legislative Council. Apparently, the international community that supports the Palestinian Authority financially has repeatedly demanded that legitimate elections be held. However, President Abbas also announced that a presidential election would be held in 2027. Still on the foreign scene, the United States has approved the sale of long-range Tomahawk cruise missiles to Germany, despite previous doubts over a planned deployment. German Chancellor Friedrich Merz said this on Thursday in a statement to Parliament, saying the move will close an important strategic gap in the country's defenses. Merz added that Germany is also working on developing its own European systems and stationing them in Europe. Meanwhile, according to a source in the German government, the defense ministers for both countries signed a letter of intent for the Tomahawk missile deal on Tuesday after previous negotiations between Merz and the United States President Donald Trump, alongside senior security officials from both countries. And that's it on the foreign scene. We now move on to our sports stories. Apologies, we now move on to our business news.
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0: And in business news this evening, the Nigerian Communications Commission, NCC, has intensified efforts to develop a transparent, sustainable and cost-based pricing framework for sharing telecom conduits under Nigeria's Dig Once policy as part of measures to accelerate broadband infrastructure deployment and reduce the cost of expanding fiber networks across the country. The initiative was the focus of a stakeholders forum in Abuja, which brought together state government representatives, telecom operators, tower companies, infrastructure providers, consultants, and officials of the Nigerian Governors Forum to deliberate on a pricing mechanism that balances commercial viability with public interest. Speaking at the forum, the Permanent Secretary of the Ministry of Communications, Innovations and Digital Economy, Nadungu Gagari, said the policy remains one of the federal government's key interventions for accelerating fiber infrastructure development by reducing broadband development costs, preventing repeated road excavations, and encouraging the efficient use of natural resources.

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0: And in entertainment news this evening, Nollywood star actor Jim Iyke has claimed that the entertainment industry is dominated by demonic influences structured to promote satanism. He said this while speaking in a recent interview with media personality Joey Akan, stating that the entertainment sector thrives on self-exaltation, with many entertainers elevating themselves to God-like status. According to him, the act of self-worship aligns with the principles of Satanism. While sharing his experience, he disclosed that after finding God, he came to understand that such adulation was a form of idolatry, stressing that the entertainment industry enables destructive behavior more than any other sector. And that's our bit in entertainment news. We now move on to the exciting world of sport.
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0: And in sports news, Scottish Premiership champions Celtic Glasgow are set to extend the contract of Nigerian striker Kelechi Iheanacho after an impressive spell at the club. Celtic's manager Martin O'Neill has confirmed his desire to keep Iheanacho beyond his current deal, with negotiations already underway over a contract extension. Recall that the former Super Eagles forward joined Celtic last summer on a one-year contract that included an option for an extension. Despite attracting interest from other clubs, both parties are now working together towards activating a longer-term agreement. Still in sports news, Nigeria's under 20 national team, the Flying Eagles, is set to depart for Cote d'Ivoire on the 20th of July in continuation of preparations for the 2026 WAFOB under 20 championship. According to the team's official, the squad will complete the final phase of its preparation in Abidjan before the regional competition begins. The 2026 WAFOB under 20 championship is scheduled to hold in Abidjan from July 26th to August 9th and also serves as the qualifying competition for the CAF under 20 Africa Cup of Nations. And that ends our sports news. And with that, we've come to the end of news across the world. But before we go, here is the recap of the major highlights. IGP Disu calls for stronger global police cooperation. Tinubu seeks Senate's approval for criminal justice reform bill. Plateau APC primary officials allege pressure to falsify PKK election record. And on the foreign scene, we told you that Palestinian legislative elections set to hold November. In business news, NCC6 cost-based pricing framework for fiber infrastructure. In entertainment news, Jim Iyke claims entertainment industry encourages satanism. And in sports news, Celtic move to extend Kelechi Iheanacho's contract. In our Today in History, did you know that on this day in 1998, the military government of General Abdul Salami Abubakar altered the death sentences of General Oladipo Dia and five others who had been convicted of plotting a coup against the regime of General Sani Abacha? Now you know. And for news coverage or information about happenings around you, kindly contact Diamond FM Newsroom number on 0916-062-7526. On behalf of the production team, I am Nedu Okorie. Thank you for listening to your Shining Supreme Station, and do stand by for the news across the world in Yoruba. A wonderful evening to you.

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2: Mommy.
1: I told you that don't call me mommy. 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
2: Sweetheart.
1: How are you?
2: I'm fine.
1: Are you okay?
2: Yes, I'm okay.
1: Yesterday you sleep well.
2: Mommy, not me too.
1: I said talk to the phone.
2: You
1: sleep well?
2: Yes, I sleep well.
1: Okay. Do you dream on me?
2: Sese.
1: I said, do you dream on me?
2: Yes, I dream on you.
1: Are you sure? Okay. Obaku, I love you so much.
2: Hey,
1: Doko, talk to the call. I love you so much.
2: I love you too.
1: Obaku, I want you to do a video call.
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1: abadura. I welcome you to this
0: Mo ki wa kabo sori eto ile ekan si.
1: And I believe God has prepared for you another great time.
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1: yi. 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
1: yin. 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
1: That's why you can hear us.
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1: So baba we pray for you.
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1: All your businesses.
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1: The Lord will continue to give you breakthroughs.
0: Olorun yo tubo mo
1: You bless your family. You will not die. Your children will not die. In the name of Jesus. I also want to appreciate the staff and the management of the Diamond FM. From the GM to the least person here. It is well with you. Why working here? God will lift you up. He will enlarge you. He will increase you. The greatest of your desire. Before the end of this month, God will answer you. In the name of Jesus. I must also thank my listener. It's because you are there. That's why I come every Thursday. And because I know you are there to listen to me. And you're also saying amen. And I also believe in my heart that you're also praying for me. And I know God has been answering your prayer. That's why I've been coming here to teach you. So I appreciate you. God will bless you. In the name of the Father, of the Son, and of the Holy Ghost. Thank you, precious Father. Let me say this to you. As you listen today, your life will never remain the same. God will do that which no man can do for you. In the name of Jesus. Today I want to talk briefly on the topic titled, With God, Nothing Shall Be Impossible.
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1: so in the book of Luke chapter number 1
0: ninu iwe Luke ori kini
1: if you read the bible
0: die ba ka bible
1: the bible told us
0: bible so fun wa
1: that god
0: pipe olorun
1: is a god of all possibilities
0: o ni olorun to le seun
1: Luke chapter 1 verse 37
0: iwe Luke ori kini ese
1: ketadini ogoji let's see what the bible says
0: eje ka gbo nti oro olorun wi o
1: Luke chapter number 1
0: ireti Luke ori kini
1: verse 37
0: ese ketadini ogoji
1: with god nothing will be impossible
0: nitori ko se ohun ti olorun ko le se
1: so your case is not beyond god's power
0: oro re o mo tayo on tolorun le mojo
1: your case is not beyond god's ability
0: oro re o tayo on tolorun le
1: mojo the bible says
0: bon ti oro olorun
1: that I've heard it once
0: bi pe mo ti gbo lekan
1: twice it has been spoken
0: o soro lekan e meji ni
1: mo gbo power belong to god
0: bi pe gbogbo agbara je ti olorun
1: alagba

0: See what the Bible told us about God. 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
1: Iwe Jeremiah orikeji leni ogbon.
0: I want you to pick your Bible.
1: Mo fe ki agbe Bible
0: yi o. Christian so that you can read as I'm reading it to you, we understand what I'm saying.
1: Ni ba tin pe awon ese Bible mo fe ka ju.
0: Jeremiah chapter 32.
1: Iwe Jeremiah orikeji leni ogbon ese ketadini ogun.
0: Jeremiah 32.
1: Iwe Jeremiah orikeji leni ogbon ese ketadini
0: ogun. Hear what the Bible says.
1: Egbon ti oro Olorun wi o.
2: It says, "Ha, Lord God, behold, you have made the heavens and the earth by your great power and outstretched arm.
0: Mm-hmm.
2: There is nothing too hard for you."
1: Ha, Oluwa Olorun, wo iwo ti o da orun won aye ni agbara nla re ati nina apa re ko si onkon ti o soro se fun o.
0: While I'm dealing with that, you can help me check the book of Matthew chapter 19.
1: Eja wo ire ti Matthew ori kokandini ogun o.
0: Verse number 26.
1: Essay Kenny Dinyogbon.
0: You see, I love that song. That song is trending now.
1: And only ye, only time when young bono no by.
0: You know, I've told you once several times. I said, when you hear a song, bring that song to yourself.
1: Okay, but mama so we be back born into name. You see, and money ye be a ye sino.
0: Don't just dance. Don't listen only to the gong, the percussion and the jazz, but bring that the word of the song to your life.
1: Maka fieti si adoni inikan ri daju wipe awon oro to se gbogi ninu oro orin yi be aye re sori re.
0: Hear that song. 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
2: Matthew 19:26.
1: Yes, ma.
2: But Jesus looked at them and said to them, with men this is impossible, but with God all things are possible.
0: Ṣugbọn Jesu wo won o si wi fun won pe eniyan ni eyi soro fun ṣugbọn fun Olorun ohun gbogbo ni sise.
1: Glory to God.
0: Hallelujah.
1: He said Jesus told them.
0: Jesu wi fun won pe
1: don't forget I'm talking about with God nothing shall be impossible.
0: E mo gbagbe pe mo so lori akori pe pelu Olorun ohun gbogbo.
1: Your situation now
0: ohun to nla koja
1: bayi may look so difficult.
0: O le nira.
1: Your family must probably have condemned
0: you. Oh, say, delay regan ti mo enu ku oloro re.
1: Your friends have rejected
0: you. Awon ore re ti ko sile.
1: Don't worry yourself.
0: What da mo ara re?
1: What I'm saying to you.
0: O ti mo nbo so le o.
1: To pursue God.
0: Ni pe ko satan Olorun
1: lo. The first thing I'm telling you today.
0: Ohun akoko to gbo di mu ni pe
1: God owns all power.
0: Gbogbo agbara ti Olorun ni.
1: Don't forget, he said, "Asheti." There's that means there's nothing impossible with God.
0: Otu masi wipe pelu Olorun ohun gbogbo ni sise.
1: So first, know this.
0: Koko gbo eleyi
1: ye o. That God has all power.
0: Wipe gbogbo agbara je ti Olorun.
1: Number two,
0: koko keji,
1: he has ability to do anything.
0: O ni ipa ati agbara lati se ohun gbogbo.
1: Do you know when he was going to deal with Anna's situation?
0: Nje mo pe ngba to Olorun fe da si oro Anna.
1: The Bible says that even he that has no child became the mother of seven children.
0: Bible wi pe eni na ta ma ni agan nigba kan na ri o pada di ya olomo meje.
1: Yen ba agan yen soro
0: wa. Let me talk to that barren.
1: So le shame.
0: Can you respond
1: me? Bo lori pe.
0: Now I stand upon the calling and I speak authority to someone that can respond to
1: me.
0: Before this program,
1: you know,
0: now I command your womb to be
1: open.
0: Power for conception. Now as I speak to you, I speak to your heart. I speak to your husband. Power for conception. I speak now. If it interrupts you, it
1: resounds.
0: See that power. Okay, I'm talking to someone. Someone that has labored so hard. Without anything to show for it. The Bible says,
1: thou shalt
0: be like a tree planted on the riverside that bringeth forth its fruit in its season, that the leaf will not wither, and whatever it does will prosper. Listen by the power of the Holy Spirit. Henceforth, now your work will bring profit. I'm talking to that student seeking for admission who tells you that you cannot be admitted. The same God that changed our
1: seasons.
0: When they thought that we cannot go to school, and we end up being a graduate. I'm speaking to you
1: tonight.
0: Now, before this program ends, the way to be admitted into
1: will
0: be open unto you.
1: This
0: is the person I want to travel abroad. I speak by the passport. That's your passport. Favor. Now to receive visa is released unto you.
1: In the name of Jesus.
0: Face that person seeking for job. I speak by the power of
1: God.
0: The door of good job is open for you.
1: Don't forget. That's why in Jeremiah chapter 17 verse 7.
0: He
1: said that's the man who I'm paraphrasing now.
0: And
1: the man who put his trust in the Lord. He says he will not worry when heat comes. Because his legs or his root is in the water.
0: Tori wi pe gbongbo re ti ta lo si bi omi.
1: And the water we always supply him.
0: Dada si ni ki omi ka ma bomirin gibe.
1: So number one.
0: Koko akoko
1: re forget.
0: Mo gbagbe
1: God
0: Olorun
1: can do anything.
0: O le seun gbogbo.
1: And your case.
0: Oro re
1: is not exception.
0: Ko si ti bo sori.
1: Your case.
0: Oro re
1: is not beyond repair.
0: Ani ko bo sori o.
1: All what he said to us.
0: Ohun to kan ni lati se
1: ni. He said come unto me.
0: O ni wa sodo.
1: Come.
0: Ma bo.
1: Come.
0: Ma bo.
1: When you come to him.
0: Nigba to ba to
1: wa. He's ready to answer you.
0: O se tan lati da si oro re.
1: Number two.
0: Koko keji.
1: Is that you must know that your situation is not beyond repair.
0: Ogudo gba wi pe oro re o ti ta yo atunse.
1: You see, many people resign themselves to failure.
0: Opo egba awon eyan a ma joko si ikorita ijakule o.
1: Probably they have tried before.
0: Boya won ti gbianju tele.
1: They tried again.
0: Won ti gbianju.
1: Don't forget though.
0: Mo gbagbe.
1: In the Yoruba sayings.
0: Awon ninu owe awon agba.
1: The Yorubas.
0: Awon Yoruba.
1: They said when the us throw you down, he said you will rise and you will stand up and rise.
0: Money be a simba danny.
1: So you know, many people resign themselves to wear the hana.
0: Look like that when you mean any one finu fidog by poti wawa.
1: And they concluded.
0: What's it parioro?
1: Ah, it's over, Jerry.
0: He got it all.
1: Can I say this to you? I can give you instances
0: of
1: those who
3: by your own standard, you have concluded that their life is over.
1: To pe nipa iwoye ti eniyan e yo gba wi pe o ti tan fun won.
3: Let me give you an example.
1: E je fun yin ni apere kan.
3: A woman called Ruth.
1: Arabic come be ti won pe Ruth.
3: The Bible says the mother-in-law decided to go back to Israel.
1: Bibele pe iya oko re pinu lati pada si ile Israel.
3: Because the mother-in-law lost her own husband.
1: Tori pe iya oko re padanu oko ti e gangan.
3: Lost the husband of Ruth.
1: O tun padanu omo re lokunrin ti se oko Ruth.
3: Don't forget.
1: E ma gbagbe o.
3: Naomi would have been an old woman now.
1: Hey, Naomi ti di arugbo bayi o.
3: So even if Ruth follow her.
1: Bi Ruth ba ti le tele.
3: She cannot bear any child again.
1: Ko le bi mama.
3: That can marry.
1: To le fe Ruth.
3: But so she told Ruth.
1: O wa so Ruth.
3: Go back to your people.
1: O ni pada sodo awon eniyan re.
3: Maybe God will be merciful to you.
1: Boya Olorun yo wo ose la.
3: Get a good husband.
1: To ro ko gidi.
3: Settle down.
1: Ti wa si ni ti alayo. Ruth wa we fun.
3: Where you go?
1: Ibi to ba lo.
3: I will go.
1: Lemi yo lo.
3: Where you live?
1: Ibi to ba gbe.
3: I will live.
1: Lemi yo wo.
3: Where you die?
1: Ibi to ba kusi.
3: I will die.
1: Lemi yo kusi.
3: Your God.
1: Olorun re.
3: Your God.
1: Olorun re.
3: Your God.
1: Olorun re.
3: Will be my God.
1: Iyo mo je Olorun mi.
3: And God honor that one.
1: Olorun si bu ola fun gbolohun yi.
3: That's the woman who never allowed her past to head her down.
1: Arabirin ti o faye gba ila koja teyin wa re lati so aye re moju kan re.
3: Magbagbo ti mo so fun.
1: Don't forget what I told you.
3: People Oluwa.
1: That with God.
3: Ongogo ni si.
1: All things are possible.
3: Pelu Oluwa.
1: With God.
3: Ko so ohun to soro si.
1: Nothing is impossible.
3: Pelu Oluwa.
1: With God.
3: Oro aye
1: your case.
3: Lati go ta la koja.
1: Now at this time.
3: As go ta wa nisi.
1: Now this very season.
3: Owo petrol lo soke.
1: You know there is hike in pump price.
3: Rice lo soke.
1: Now
3: owo moto lo soke.
1: We have transport.
3: Bread lo soke.
1: And everything that we're buying now. I don't even understand the situation of this country. But one thing I'm saying is
3: what you will call it?
1: No matter the situation.
3: Oh God. Our God is at the top of the matter. Our God is at the top of the
1: matter.
3: Nothing is impossible. Nothing is impossible. So don't forget. Number one, God can do all this. Number two, don't resign yourself to failure. Don't say it is over. That's why the Bible told us. He said, those that know their God, they shall be strong. And they shall do well. They will do exploits. Job chapter 42.
1: Let me show you something.
3: Job is another man.
1: Job to di okunrin kan
3: who never allowed his past to hold him back.
1: Eni ti ko faye gba ila koja re lati so aye re moju kan.
3: Job chapter 42.
1: Iwe Job ori keji leni ogoji.
3: I want us to check verse 1 alone.
1: Mo be ka kiyesi ese kini nikan.
2: Then Job answered the Lord.
3: Hear what Job says about the Lord.
2: I know that you can do everything and that no purpose of yours can be withheld from you.
3: Ohun gbogbo lo le se. 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
1: No God will not let you fall.
3: I hope you are listening to me.
1: Se mo se n gbo mi bayi.
3: You want to harm yourself now.
1: O fe se ra re le se
3: bayi. Job lost all his children.
1: Job padanu gbogbo awon mo re.
3: All his sheep.
1: Gbogbo won osin re.
3: All his business.
1: Gbogbo ko owo re lo pa.
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1: And also wa lori dubule aisan fun opolopo.
3: The wife even advised him to deny God.
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3: ko
1: 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E wa gbo on to wi.
3: He said, I know
1: only ohun mo
3: that you can do all this.
1: Bi Olorun le seun gbogbo.
3: And that no plan of yours.
1: Because si ronu re kan
3: be thwarted.
1: Ti a le fa seyin.
3: No wonder in Jeremiah chapter 29.
1: Abalajo ninu we Jeremiah ori
3: kokandiniogun. Jeremiah was talking verse 11.
1: Woli Jeremiah son ni ese kokan la re.
3: Talking about God.
1: O so npo Olorun.
3: That God said to him.
1: Bi Olorun wi fun.
3: That I know my plans towards.
1: Emi mo ero mi si o.
3: They are thought of good.
1: Ero alafia ni.
3: Not of evil.
1: Ki se fun ibi.
3: He said to give you
1: only lati fun
3: expected end
1: ni opin to dara.
3: Oh, how somebody's hearing
1: mo gba kokko enikan tete si oro olorun
3: yi eyin aye e ma better.
1: Now your end will be far better than your beginning.
3: Sori gbogbo le to ti lo tele.
1: You see all the past years I command in the name of Jesus
3: opin aye
1: the end of your life
3: better you
1: be better than your past.
3: O ma better you see
1: lo than now.
3: Awon to ri e lana.
1: Those who saw you yesterday.
3: Won so pe o ti pari.
1: That believe it's over for you.
3: Won so ni pa gbe.
1: Listen, I speak by the power of the Spirit. I speak with the calling of God upon my life. That before the doors
0: task of this day. There's going to be a wind of change in your
3: story.
0: It will change your story. It will change your story.
3: But in Jesus, Lord.
0: Oh, John Bogbo for me.
3: Yes, sir.
0: Oh, Nicola, what you call me fair. Oh, Nito, no, Ipado, Irawa, Uro. Oh, Nicola, what you call me fair.
3: Ulu, to no miloja.
0: Nino Bogbo, wala. Oh, Nikin, canin, your milo, Lori. Oh, Nito, no, Ipado, Irawa, Uro. O ni kon la re wa ti okan mi fe.
3: O to so ni pe to ba ti fe mi.
0: What he's saying is that once you love me,
3: mo ni agbara,
0: that he has power.
3: Oh God. You know, it, when situation happens.
0: Nigba ti eyan ba nla ikori ta kan.
3: Yes, I know.
0: No, Tomoma.
3: That is not easy.
0: Bi pe ki sohun to rorun.
3: It's not easy.
0: Ki sohun to rorun o.
3: When David went for a war.
0: Nigba ti David jade lo soju ogun.
3: Divorce. Samuel chapter 30.
0: Ninu ikiniti Samuel ori ogbon.
3: The Bible says when he went to the war.
0: Bibeli wi pe bo ti jade lo
3: soju ija. He came back.
0: Ko to pada
3: ni. He said enemy came and plundered everything.
0: O ta gbeyin yo, won si ko gbogbo ile re.
3: They took everything.
0: Won ko gbogbo to ni.
3: His four wives.
0: Ani awon aya re. Merin.
3: The wives of his soldier.
0: Awon omo ogun re.
3: The Bible says when he came back.
0: Bibeli pe gba

0: if you believe God.
1: God where so the radio.
0: Now put your hands on your radio set and say, Lord, I believe that you can change my story. Lord, change it for me. Is someone praying now? Are you praying? Are you praying? Lord, change my season. Change my business. Lord, change the issue of my time. Change my peace.
1: In the name of Jesus.
0: Change my health.
1: Thank you, Father.
0: I shall just
1: bless the be your
0: name.
1: Hear this now.
0: Oh, yeah, boy, lay.
1: God will change your story.
0: Oh, no, you
1: in the name of the Father,
0: Baba,
1: of the Son,
0: Chioma,
1: and of the Holy Ghost. Don't forget this. God can do anything.
0: Oh, no, let's
1: your case is part of that anything. In the name of
0: Jesus.
1: Thank you, Jesus.
0: And show Jesus.
1: Don't forget. My name is Pastor Moses Ademola.
0: I'm
1: the senior pastor.
0: Nipoli of your long module, Shagutaba,
1: or the children and Sarah men
0: chosen. You need your kill for Nites.
1: What do you love, my men? We
0: don't have a good
1: morning.
0: But men are out of
1: the men blessed.
0: The Alamo Kofu,
1: live lifted up,
0: and they be your gown
1: and be promoted.
0: I owe a genuine
1: in the name of Jesus.
0: Five
1: for now.
0: What do you back? I love your long, come about you.

0: Yeah!
1: Are you searching for the deepest of analysis in the world of sports?
0: Oh, yes, please. Yes, please.
1: Yearning for all the updates on your favourite football teams across Europe?
2: Well, our Sky colleagues in Italy say that Juventus have rejected an £85 million offer.
3: And then Ronaldo! Oh!
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3: Italy! Aguero!
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6: Tuntun ti ti de o, iṣẹ́ ti gbéra, ó tún ti yàtọ̀ sí ti tẹ́lẹ̀. 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

0: Alright, that's everybody. They turn a mom now. So me so they turn a mom for here. Now good evening for inside Obodo, Nigeria, for inside Obodo. Anywhere where you did they hear my voice this evening, I twally for everybody on our side. Alright, today will be the 9th of July 2026. Yes, so this is not football matter. We say they come your airwaves every Thursday. Yes, so we don't show face again. My own name now, Badiwa. I DMAK by the Weezy for listening to Shizum of the Weasel. All right, first half of this show now to send you better update. As the shiller for the world of sport, you kukumano says the matter to be right now. Quarter final of the World Cup. It is shiller this evening. It is start this evening. Whether now, Juru, whether now, Juru, some we don't come out, they don't come out. Some we they're still there. Yes, so France and Morocco could they drag the matter this evening. As the matter be also the transfer market on the bubble where people where they buy, people where they sell some day for free transfer market. Then they find the took where to took their head.
1: Oh, yeah.
0: All the update now go give you for the first half of the show. We say second half, I go drop the bunga topic. Senior men, as usual, they go analyze the topic. Una wait for us, una go face set to the beginning. Alright, make we not waste time at all. Make we run on quack, because you know, see, anytime when me I enter radio, when I hear my voice, I tell you, I say, Kisuwa Kirewa, meaning say we know the tire. For this station, we know the tire to entertain, to educate, to inform. We full ground 247. If you come there, the reason now, say, what it then they use, what it be their power, what it be their energy, alone you, what it God can send to us, na MBDC. I go tell you, I no go hide down for you, so that you self go feel the run matter every day, kitty. Kata. You go there on top of your game every day, because once you use them, use no tire for your matter. Now, maybe this you use them.

Alright, so now welcome back from that Dakar Lane Market. Make you run and quack, because time, no day to waste time at all. FIFA Presido, Gianni Infantino, that one will face an investigation by the International Olympic Committee, where we say, after a right group don't announce their plan on Wednesday, will be yesterday, to file a complaint, they don't allege and say, in breach, political neutrality of their rules through in support for the U.S. Presido, Donald Trump. But I don't forget, say Infantino, in been done there for IOC member since 2020. All right, on top of the quarterfinal match, we go show this evening. Morocco 9, they say they're not going to waste time on premature press for their World Cup run ahead of their quarterfinal against France, according to their coach, Mohamed Ouabi. We talk, say, in team target, not to win the World Cup, no be where then they target and deal, they still go ahead. Alright, up on the 1-1 where they shall on top of the match of Argentina. Some of that is where they shall for this World Cup. FIFA chief, referee officer, Pierluigi Collina, he does strongly defend integrity and independence of match official for the FIFA World Cup 2026. Insisting, say, the referees, they don't feel they're influenced by anyone they play. When they speak to FIFA via the tribune level after the completion of the round of 16, Collina dismissed allegations of external influence on officiating. We say he don't back this made by FIFA's referring team throughout the tournament. Alright, the Egyptian Football Association don't talk yesterday. Say they don't approve a contract extension for national team coach Hassan Assan after Egypt's successful campaign at the World Cup. The 59-year-old now they're appointed inside February 2024. And he don't lead Egypt to the semi-final of the 2025 African Cup of Nations. He talks earlier, maybe say they don't been working with the national team without a contract since February 2026. The United Kingdom Prime Minister Keir Starmer now don't give every hint to say they go the extra bank holiday if England been win the World Cup. Thomas Tuchel's team now go play Norway in the quarterfinal on Saturday night. Final nine will take place inside New Jersey a week on Sunday on 19th of July. Yes, so in Ango they widely expected says Saka Starmer now go stop down as Prime Minister a day after to be replaced by Andy Bohan. All right, in Norway, coach still Solbakken. He don't dismiss suggestion where say having Premier League best player and then they give in team an advantage against England in their World Cup quarterfinal. Yes, so Norway, both Manchester City striker Erling Haaland and Arsenal captain Martin Odegaard among their Premier League contingent. But Solbakken, he can note and say England top two goalkeepers, goal scorers, ply their trade inside La Liga and the Bundesliga. All right, Mexico now don't appoint Rafael Marquez as head coach to succeed Javier Aguirre following the co-host elimination from the World Cup. The Football Federation talked him yesterday. The 47-year-old Marquez will be saying, in the Aguirre's assistance throughout the World Cup campaign, in which the Mexico they've been winning their knockout match for first time in 40 years before losing 3-2 to England inside the last 16. As a player, Marquez will be saying, he captain Mexico at the 5 World Cups and he earned 148 caps. Also, he won the 1999 FIFA Confederation Cup and CONCACAF Gold Cup title for 2003 and 2011. Back into Africa for a year because Benin under 17 women's head coach Ita Azonsu. Now another talk saying they target a place at the 2026 FIFA under 17 women's World Cup. The young Amazons now lose 3-2 to Nigeria and Flamingos in the first leg for inside the Kenya last weekend. As I tell you now, Azonsu now sat down then go host their neighbors in the reverse fixture at the state de Kekwe for inside Lome for Togo on Saturday. The Gaffer now in the conference say inside they feel overturned the deficit. We'll be saying he did against Nigeria and clinch a World Cup.

Golden Eagles did not suffer 4-2 defeat to Australia in their second match at the Four Nations Invitational Tournament inside China yesterday. The result night condemned the five-time FIFA Under-17 World Cup champions to a second successive defeat in the competition after they don't lose 3-2 to Tanzania in their opening fixture. Nigeria Naingo ran off their campaign at the Invitational Tournament against their host China on Saturday. The Four Nations Invitational Tournament now form part of the Golden Eagles preparation for the WAFUB Under-17 Championship. We said Arriga to Shelley for September. Let's have it. Nigeria's under 20 national team on the Flying Eagles now go depart for Cote d'Ivoire on the 20th of July to continue preparation for the 2026 WAFUB Under 20 Championship ahead of the tournament. We say go kick off on the 26th of July. Seven countries now go compete in this year's tournament. Host to Cote d'Ivoire, Nigeria, Ghana, Burkina Faso, Togo, Benin Republic and Niger Republic. The West African Football Union WAFU Zone B now would expect to conduct the tournament draw in days leading up to the competition.

Flash me the semi message, say, wait till I want to come out this evening. All right, everybody, walk up. Don't you want left with me, say, now, senior man, now then, did ye. All righty, wait till we want to come out this evening. Morocco, now that be the only African country, we be say, African representative will remain for the World Cup. And I go clash this evening with France this evening, with Atlas Lion, go take a pound. Say, the Atlas Lion, go take a pound of flesh, or if in Kylian Mbappe, we go feel lead France to another victory against Morocco. The talk big be say, who go win the match between France and Morocco this evening? The match now 9 p.m. Nigerian time, and now between France and Morocco, the first quarter final match of this year's World Cup. Who go for winner? But I don't forget, say now France come on there for the semi final of the World Cup with the Rishi last time. This time around, I don't jam the France again. Oh, and France now they be a coco, yes. So the cock team will be say they get better players. So we say the orange itself, it come from Africa, yes. So plenty African player full for there. This one talks, people talking now, two African country, one play this first quarter final, but as the matter they be now Europe they count them to be, but the players were full there, they full, we say they be blacks, but the matter that will be the matter for today. The matter for today, we say who go for win the match between France and Morocco. All right, if you turn up your answer to this number for the WhatsApp level, 091-615-91011. Now the WhatsApp number be that. If you drop your comment, who go win the match between France and Morocco? And now the topic we want to come out be that. Reason for whoever you choose, say you go feel winner. Reason for whoever you talk, say you no go feel winner. If you drop them for that, your inside the WhatsApp number, 091-615-91011.

that the second say I call the phone number on top, so no me say I don't time, don't reach to open the phone line. I just tell you, say that number where I call now for you to send your message to the WhatsApp. Say who go win the match between France and Morocco. I know say make you the coming for you when they come in at Tabana. I don't know what you want. Follow me, talk. All right, OGC News Sporting Director Roger Ricotto, that I don't confirm, say Terry Murphy, and they expect to leave the league on club on a permanent transfer this summer. Murphy now spent the second half of last season on loan for Portuguese champion FC Porto after falling out of favor for his knee. Despite uncertainty over in future, the 27-year-old don't resume preseason training with the club yesterday. All right, Tolu Aroko Daredi on the verge of completing a loan move to Turkish Super League side, Trabzonspor from Wolverhampton Wanderers. Trabzonspor and Wolves, the day in the final stage of negotiation with the Premier League club, insisting say the Black Sea Storm cover the striker's full annual salary of 3.7 million euros as part of the agreement.

H2K. Now they permitted to find another club as Sevilla already to cash in on him in the summer transfer window. H2K website not absent from Monday and Tuesday's team training due to a bureaucratic issue. Now we expect to get the issue resolved very, very soon.

que Austria vienne. Now, I'm going to announce the sign of Nigerian defender Ibrahim Buhari. Yes, so Buhari will be saying join the Violets from Swedish club. If Elfsborg did not sign a contract until summer of 2029, yes, so the 24-year-old will be saying go wear the number 3 jersey for FK Austria Vienne. Alrighty, Samuel Chukwueze, AC Milan story. If he be the rewritten this summer after the new boss Ruben Amorim don't agree, said the Nigerian he no go go out on loan during in press conference inside Milan. Amorim don't reveal, say Samuel Chukwueze he no go loan amo. I say in player, say he go be play one on one with defenders. Alrighty, Arsenal don't set up. They don't step up their interest inside Bruno Guimaraes. So after they don't receive encouragement, said the midfielder want to join them, but agreeing a fee with Newcastle now remains significant as the major stumbling block where they stop them. Newcastle they don't want to let the 28-year-old make him leave, but sources don't suggest say the clubs they are aware. Say Guimaraes himself, he don't indicate say this club where they do now in one go for Premier League because he himself won't play for Champions League. Alright, Arsenal announced the signing of French goalkeeper Elan Meslier from Leeds United on a 2-year deal after being released by the club last week. Meslier now would expect to join as third choice goalkeeper. Maybe say now spend 7 seasons for Leeds. Maybe say this boy, he go wear the number 30 shirt and he go join up with a new teammate when the players return to Sobar Reality Training Center for pre-season. Alright, the extent of Christian Pulisic injury now don't they officially confirm. Christian Pulisic now don't they substituted after just 59 minutes of the USA 4-1 thrashing at the hands of Belgium on Monday. Yes, so now bad one for Pulisic. We say don't suffer a bone bruise and micro fracture inside in leg. We expect him to this sideline for several weeks. Alright, Barcelona now don't submit an official bid to Borussia Dortmund to sign Karim Adeyemi this summer, while a full transfer agreement where they never they completed completely finalized. The 24-year-old winger, we don't hear reports say he don't agree on personal terms and he don't clearly communicate to Barcelona is his only desired destination. Right, Manchester United don't agree a deal with Chelsea for midfielder Andre Santos. United don't set to play an initial fee of £48 million for the 22-year-old Brazilian, with another £2 million due to inside their potential add-on. Personal terms they don't already day in place. And Santos will be said they don't give him permission by Chelsea to undergo medical for Manchester United. Alright, 20 minutes 90, senior 7 p.m. today for who now gonna get a decision time on the fair. Alright, Premier League side Newcastle United now don't sign 18-year-old Dutch midfielder. Yes, so Sean Storr from Ajax on a 5-year deal. The Netherlands under 19 international arrived at the St. James Park after progressing through Ajax youth system, having joined the Dutch club at the age of 7. Ajax talks in a statement say the transfer fee is fit around there like a €27 million so on top this ball. Alright, Fana Bache don't they grow increasingly confident of signing Mason Greenwood from Marseille. Now, Fana Bache now believes they have strike a deal of around €45 million with Marseille for Greenwood. Yes, so we say he don't score 48 goals in 76 appearances in no competition since he don't join them from United inside £26.6 million deal for July 2024. Alright, former Arsenal player Emmanuel Petit in believe say Jude Bellingham he become one of the best, but he never the world class player yet. Bellingham now on the star, well for England at the World Cup, now hoping to lead in nations inside the quarterfinal this weekend.
All right, VFL will bug me Fida Christian Eriksen. Now I'm going to return to a native Denmark to undergo an individual rehabilitation program. The Danish international collapsed during a friendly match against Ukraine for inside June. He previously suffered a cardiac event during a national side opening European Championship group game against Finland for inside Copenhagen for 2021. Eriksen then joined the German side as a free agent in September following the departure from Manchester United. Barcelona star Lamine Yamal now. He now once again expressing desire to see Julian Alvarez at the Camp Nou. He consistently said the Atletico Madrid forward will be a perfect fit for this club. Already, the teenage sensation believes that the Argentina international possess all the qualities where they required to thrive under the tactical demand of the Catalan giant.

confirm the coaching staff. We say they go support the new manager Enzo Maresca at the Etihad Stadium, former goalkeeper and the League Cup hero Willie Caballero. He don't return to the club as part of the new backroom team, backroom staff. Caballero, now in the familiar face to the city faithful, having represented the club between 2014 and 2017, making 48 appearances and famously proving the hero in 2015-2016 League Cup final, a penalty shootout against Liverpool. All right, Paul Pogba face an uncertain future for inside Monaco as the club hierarchy. They don't agree, so the World Cup winner, if he beats the Fisalam this summer, the former Manchester United man, no longer considered as untouchable part of their project. Alright, Manchester United transfer target Aurelien Tchouameni. Now they hear the report say he don't make a decision regarding his future at Real Madrid by agreeing a massive contract extension. The French international midfielder now go commit in long-term future to the Spanish giant despite concrete interest from the Premier League heavyweight. Who they call man you heavyweight? Nami Abina, my producer. Alright, England, now the year report say that they're ready on hosting Mexico at the Wembley in a friendly following their World Cup Classic last weekend. They now become part of the growing relationship between the two nations after their incredible World Cup last 16 clash. The Three Lions, we say, they don't they impress by the reception we say they received before and after the game inside at Azteca. Yes, so, and because of the treatment from fans and the country as a whole, the FA now done the eye say they go feel run a friendly match between the two countries.

0: on a don sign winger Doan Aral Simse from Danish club Midtjylland for 30 million euros. Transfer talk say they go pay Midtjylland 30 million euros in 7 installments. Wahala for the 24-year-old player. And say the Danish club they go also receive 50% of any future transfer profit. Make a put the come out for the first half of this particular half of the show. Former U.S. national team player and MLS coach Steve Cherundolo. Now he go lead the United States under 23 men's national team that will play at the 2028 Los Angeles Olympics. See, the United States did not reach the quarterfinal at the Paris Games. See, now go be their first appearance at the Olympics since 2018. The team now not take their spot to for the 2028 as host.
1: I

0: Half of the show be that 26 minutes 9:30 senior 7 p.m. I go enter market now. When I come back from the market, senior men there, man, and I'll sit down and that get by inside the studio to took mat on top of the matter with the for table. All right, man, I wait there for us. Go fit settle the big deal. But before then, you feel drop your comment for 091-615-91011. The match between France and Morocco, the first quarterfinal of this World Cup 2026. Who go winner? You don't tell me, say the referee na F Tello. Now be the referee. We go officiate this particular match. The lineup in never show face 98 p.m. Yes, so but then we go fi win the match between France and Morocco. 091-615-91011. When I come back, you can chuck my to see no man gonna analyze them and I go set to the big game.
1: Confusion in the market. Surely score. It's Iniesta and the Chelsea fans.
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1: that
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2: Guy, no tell me that one. As Nana club, we were supposed
3: to. You won't tell me the message better than Ronaldo. Even as Fred, don't pass him for goals.
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0: dirty ones, you don't hear that bagang bagang, you know, so we don't enter the second half of the show. Nine the dirty senior men don't turn that good inside the studio. Senior men, shake it, shake it for love for now. We're gonna send you that message for the WhatsApp number. If you never send your message, yeah, the number now 091-615-910-011. If you drop your message, yeah, better people will service spotted to drop their comment already. All right, make one up time no day to waste time at all. Senior men don't turn that good to chuck mat on top of this matter. As you introduce yourself, now the first opportunity for you be that to take it, tell us what to bring you come here and give us your first point. Make run up papa from my left hand side. Fine boy, you day in full ground. What to be your name? What to carry you enter here this evening?
1: All right, see, my people, I agree to now this casual evening.
0: Confirm.
1: And I know say if big boys they talk, small people not supposed to pull
0: they
1: out
0: go shut
1: matter.
0: Up their mouth.
1: And as France then be big boys for this World Cup matter, we know they do them. Person will reach final back to back and win one. He lose one to the defending champion. He won't come face Morocco. Nobody said they never faced this Morocco before. The last World Cup, now then they are run. We say then they amazing run. They 2-0 now in beat them. My name Nadia, you can't define, but Diamond FM. I don't come to tell them. I say France go demolish Morocco. This
0: all right, now the boys of Kenya, they are in the final of Diamond FM. Next to Dayo Ademi, Ogami, your name. What did bring you enter the studio this evening?
2: Well, my brother, this matter with the grand. Make people know they take the high whether they take judge Senegal.
0: Egypt.
2: Nigeria go.
0: Nigeria
2: go.
0: Nigeria
2: go. Okay. Make them know they carry that high judge Morocco. Because waiting this Morocco side they play is different from waiting any other side they play. And you don't even show say Egypt when no reach Morocco. Waiting they do
0: Argentina.
2: Even though they say at the tail end, they mess up. They know they fully disciplined. But this Morocco, he get that one where they no get. This Morocco, as you see him, you go ping this France. Nothing where this France don't do.
0: All right.
2: Where they special. They don't beat them before.
0: For sure.
2: Yeah, they wait till they stop them. They go still beat them again.
0: Okay, what you call be your name?
2: My name is Natai Wadeduro. Now me. Be the Afobaje of football
0: matter. All right, the boys of Afobaje football matter. Be that now, sister, the house, not the hall to small, small. My brother, your name, where you carry at the studio this evening?
3: According to neurologists,
0: okay,
3: who the win walk up, not the who will win walk up, not the host the following year. At the time, Morocco 9 was the 2030 walk up now.
0: Okay.
3: Make it come on now, make good people for 2030. Eh?
0: Now be the matter.
3: Now be the matter. You know, say France, the team will be say get the highest number of shots per game.
0: Okay.
3: They among top three.
0: Wow.
3: The team will get the front three, we don't score. They among down.
0: Ow.
3: They get the best four defenders in this court tournament. They get the best mix of midfielders in this tournament. If Tchouaméni no play, no problem. Konde there. If Rabiot no play, they get another player Rabiot there for that midfield. We say penalty during the game. Not the first time.
0: Okay.
3: Because Morocco keep at the way for extra time. We go beat Morocco full 90 minutes plus hydration time.
0: Hey.
3: My name is Adeolu Adetula.
0: Right.
3: Senior analyst for this
0: matter. All right, the voice of Adeolu Adetula Vidate. Senior analyst. My brother, your name, where to carry your studio this evening?
4: All right, I greet you, my people. My
0: Thank
4: own
0: you.
4: Name. Now Moses I'm out. No time to the shout up and down. This one talks, big boys. In about big boys, they take win game. If you like, put all this everything for pitch. If you like, put Ronaldo and Messi
0: Mbappe,
4: Haaland in one team. If you go chop, if you go chop him. So this is how they talk. They get the kidika. They get best. Who tell you say they get best midfield? Who be the best midfield we then get? Because the talks then get the only way they get very special, but wait till me. I don't even want to talk, make you never go into that one.
3: No good, yeah.
4: This Morocco now ain't gonna send this France go out for this World Cup. Now, so
0: all right,
4: now the levels be that.
0: Your name,
4: my name, now Moses Amao.
0: All right, the voice of Moses Amao. Now, be that make us start from there. Maybe we could go to Fine Boy.
5: Anyone,
0: all right, fine boy, tell them what you gonna make France they win this because most of your talk and finish now. Say this Morocco, they know they send fine boy, they know they send better team, they go play their game. And we don't see the compactness of this Morocco from the start of this tournament.
1: Against who then they compact? Who then don't play? Where then they talk? Say then they compete. Then play the likes of Brazil. Brazil na team.
0: Brazil na team.
1: Brazil na team.
4: See, I see as they shoot.
1: But where France dey?
4: Brazil no be.
1: Brazil na team. What team they attack? What team they may attack? Who be other teams where they don't play? Where they giant apart that Brazil and Brazil no be team for where France dey. Me I can't tell you where team I want take play them at my own attack from there. We may start with the almighty Kylian Mbappe, the dictator. Seven goals in five games. No be small thing. Only say they there. Five assists.
4: Alan does
1: score. He there.
4: Messi does score.
1: I have Dembele.
4: So in score.
1: In this thing, this attack, na firepower. May we come move, come midfield. As he talks, say I no get midfield. I get Tchouaméni. I get Rabiot. I get Manukone. I get Olise. What team won't come take play this midfield? Not to go that defense.
4: See how the names
1: all defense. These things where they talk, say they don't do. I tell you, say last year, now so then they praise this Morocco until they jam France. How much I beat him? 2-0. He no even see goals.
4: That was last year.
1: Funny enough, now the only person where they even can't get where Phil won't threaten me. Now the Sabari, he don't get injury. No, apart from Sabari, who don't they score for them since this World Cup start? The ass now only assist they drop. The Sabari where don't they give assist? He don't come out. Where's he won't come use place France? Now at the time you say this France, nothing where won't stop him. He chop less. Now he chop 2-0 for my hand this evening.
0: Alright, I'm going some time. I'm going to chop less. Now he go chop 2-0 this evening.
4: You go enter, go play the match.
0: Afobaje.
1: Yes.
0: He don't drop something. We be say, if he hear me say, the attack, no be here. Kylian Mbappe, Doué, say, they have been no measure Doué there. What be this boy there? Only say, Dembele, Dembele, Bakula, they are just food there. This is the attack. They don't want Morocco.
4: Alert, join.
2: You see, team wey no get defense, they fear attack. You get even Morocco wey they talk, he get defense. Himself can't get waiting. He get attack.
0: Even France get defense.
2: See. Now from midfield, this one now midfield pack their defense that they do. Do you get? Well, go forget France. Now Spain, when all this one wait to like they talk, no make can deceive you. Now France get the best defense. Spain.
1: Spain defense. Where did they get defense?
2: They don't concede.
1: Small boys.
2: How many they don't concede?
1: Who they play?
2: Your France, how many they don't concede?
1: Three.
2: So, no. So, you know if you compare a person who never concede to you who don't concede now. So, nothing where France they do, where they special. And he don't talk now. He say, Brazil. Nothing where Morocco no fee do for this match.
1: They
2: very disciplined. Everything where they don't see do. This one go do.
1: You can't do them.
2: So I never see waiting France one do.
4: For this tournament.
1: He just do.
2: I never see go.
1: What did they want do?
2: I want see.
1: Tell me what you want.
2: I want see. I don't tell you their defense. And I don't tell you say if not.
1: Let me to their defense.
2: Argentina, where everybody they believe. If not be say Egypt, go do yeah. They're for winner. So Morocco, they discipline, pass that one.
1: And not be and
2: negotiate.
0: Now, just big man name, they on top of this France. Because for this World Cup, how many big teams they don't even play? Go reach where they reach.
3: I like that question, You know, say, Norway, now be the last team where they play for group stage. There be team where we say, get unbeaten the last 15 games. We say, don't play so far. This France beat them. He rape them. Dembele score a three for that particular game. And before that, they don't play Iraq.
0: That game, they don't play Norway, don't Senegal. Qualify. Now, why they relax
4: see,
0: for the
4: Liga,
0: game?
4: Make they tell us
3: see, no excuse for failure. If they don't beat you, they don't beat you. Now you know one use your first 11 playing football. You see, the level of play where France did.
2: You say yourself, you admit, say you know use your first 11.
3: Wait, when you consider us.
0: France never really see tough opposition for this World Cup so far.
3: You don't play Paraguay before.
4: Paraguay now.
3: You know, say as you know, tough reach, you know, Sabi play football.
0: You know, season are lucky, they beat that Paraguay 1-0.
3: Football, not be by winning. The one way Morocco play, not be Canada, he play, use qualify.
0: He beat the Canada 3-2.
3: That be the whole station. Football, if you like now 1-0, if you like now 2-0, so far you win. If you look at the firepower where Morocco gets, Sabari don't get injury.
4: He don't come now, only Sabari
3: come Raheem, the way they did that team, na second striker MB, he be come off the bench. And all the players where Morocco get,
0: you know, none of them score reach their belly. All the second striker who won't make name, who can't do pass what you expect.
3: The question be say, look at the attacking lineup of France. Look at the Moroccan own. Compare and contrast. Divide and demonstrate.
2: Now, Masaru, what did this guy say? Morocco made choice.
3: Jesus.
2: What did now, he bring forward?
3: Olise alone. He goes and assists. Pass the front line of Morocco. He assists alone. Pass the front line.
0: Now you talk saying win now win. Morocco shall they win all this
3: one. You know, say as we talk say win and win. That one don't mean somebody see your gamma don't run now. This one are senior man. The first eleven where this first national team, Dembele, Mbappe, and it be like say Kude no day. And until Anades, now be the only player who right. Play the last semi-final. Who play Morocco? The first eleven where the Morocco team like this. Now who are in Bounou, Hakimi. And Mazraoui, now be the first four player with the Morocco.
0: Okay.
3: You can't compare the level of intelligence of play. Rabiot, your head is out. Moses.
0: Moses. What did you talk? They fear you.
2: Fear, Anna. He's not here to quiet.
4: I said that.
2: You don't get point.
4: You say make him fear me.
0: How Morocco want to run this thing through?
4: The way they do the run now. When they go 39 matches.
0: Unbeaten.
4: When they no lose. How did they take draw? Is that 39 matches, big club, nation, no day in between? Say that 39 matches where they go
3: on meeting. Nigeria like that.
4: Say small nation day. So you got the talk, say, the attack. No, we buy the attack. Now 90 minutes go, George. Now wait a minute, I'm not making no be that. If you like, this France team had Messi join. Go bring Alan for Norway. Put. If this Morocco go beat them, they go beat them. And the truth be said, they go beat them today. Because you look at that team, see this attack now. Ekanus day, they look at that boy. Ekanus now small picking for what?
3: Now small picking.
4: Brian Diaz now small picking for football.
3: Now best player.
4: Akra Fatimi.
0: Brian Diaz, when they play for this team from Akra Fatimi.
4: Akra Fatimi.
0: Akra
4: Fatimi now small player for this world. So he did there, they shout another attack.
3: Make Akimi command
4: the position. See Maserati there for their left back.
3: If Akimi command the position today.
4: That young boy, why did that team play out? You see what they do for midfield? All these tremendous way they talk. If you compete with this
2: now, one of the discovery for this World Cup.
4: Now,
2: you said talk
3: and discover.
4: They say anybody bring that home. Now some people they shout when they want face Brazil. Say Brazil go kill him. Brazil go stare him. He go scatter him. What's happen for the
0: he
4: end?
0: He finish Brazil.
3: They compare Brazil to the
4: I tell you football level. When football level come, you go compare. You go contrast. Nobody you talking now. Maybe they compare contrast.
3: See my brother.
4: Where they dissect
3: Brazil to France.
4: You say,
3: explain in different sentence. How Brazil they
2: success? You they compare
3: in a different way. Brazil went
4: What I tell you, this Morocco gets waiting the field match this France.
0: All right, make I ask you, fine boy.
2: Mm-hmm.
0: You know, go to say, one person don't talk, say this Morocco did discipline. You know, to say, over Sabi go keep France. They go to say, now walk over.
2: If you don't watch all the games where France don't play, no person where they no respect. Then go give you respect as say, now opponent. Yourself, as you reach here, you don't try. But that one don't mean say, then go come over respect you. Then go play you as then go play their small picking as now what you be that.
0: But Morocco not be small picking no.
2: Now small picking then be.
0: How many?
4: How many?
0: Hello, good evening.
3: Yes.
0: Hello. Good evening. Your name and where you call us from? Okokori, don't tell now. Where you go? You travel?
6: Yes.
0: Okay, welcome back. We are talking about for this matter. Who go win the match?
6: It's France.
0: France.
3: Now Saliba go follow. Yes.
0: Because Saliba didn't come to the Arsenal fans. Okay.
2: Is it?
0: You never waste time. Hello, good evening.
2: Yeah, I know that is. Because Arsenal did.
6: My name is Beatrice.
0: Beatrice, where are you calling us from?
6: Are they calling us from Shao?
0: From Shao. Oh, yeah, Beatrice, took man for this matter.
6: Morocco, Sabina, and the one collect us come through back door.
0: Make you finish now. Hey, will they hear you, Beatrice?
6: Then I even thank God, say we not carry any Mayulu go. France don't win World Cup. Then I just born out.
0: All right, thank you, Beatrice. Go carry on, thank you. Hello, good evening, though. Who is the African champion? Your name and where they come from?
7: Morocco now. Hello, you are still in the cup of life.
0: Oh, you are still in Chukma for this matter.
2: I'm Morocco.
0: Hey, you are still in. We not agree here, you. Sorry, no verse. The network not too good. This one say, hello, good evening. This is Taiwo from Ofa. I will be rooting for France tonight, but I know the match this won't be easy for France. All right, this one, okay. Okay, hear this one. Hello, good evening.
8: Hello, good evening.
0: Your name, where are you calling us from?
8: Mr. Tan from Malaysia.
0: I got Taiwo Chukma for this matter.
8: What I want to say is that if my Morocco beats France, that is the end of the era for Bakayoko. Because I will tell you, if the Morocco beats France here tonight, Argentina
1: will have the. They will be saying if they beat.
0: And the question now is who going to win the match?
8: I support Morocco.
0: You support Morocco.
1: Support Morocco is this man.
0: They give out to Morocco. France is winning today because the more they get more experience, more than Morocco. I'm wisdom from Malaysia. Moses,
1: don't drop wisdom.
0: Moses, he talks.
1: Wisdom won't finish.
0: True, they get experienced player. World class player.
3: Mazala with the pace and half.
2: Mazala with the pace and half. Gets experience. You can't tell me say France get best. Even if we won't compare this Brazil team safe, you can't tell me say with the talk experience, the talk quality team.
0: Your name and where the colors from?
2: How many World Cups Saliba don't go?
0: Alright, Stevie, we hear you now.
7: Today Morocco will chop out to Woto.
0: How? Tell them.
2: No be by your mouth.
3: Explain. The word yes.
7: The attack motive.
2: Which attack?
0: Yeah, Stevie, sorry, that your network not too clear. Give me no see here. Hello, good evening.
3: Dwe, war best.
0: Hello, good evening. Alright, this one says good evening, Agabadewa. My name is Oladi Kukbo. Temitope Oladayo. The match between France and Morocco. Good time, rapper. You know, tell us who go win. Oh, all right. This one to say good evening, Oga Badewa, and the analyst in the house. Moses just the running mouth inside the studio. What team Morocco go use take a beat almighty France?
2: Yourself,
0: as far
2: I want to carry and reach where he
0: like. As far as this World Cup concerned, France is one of the complete team in the World Cup. So make Moses no come. Get at attack. If them defeat Morocco.
2: Now you go
0: my
2: take
0: own
2: it.
0: Name now, Officer Mutu.
2: Officer Mutu.
1: I don't say Officer Mutu go call tomorrow.
0: Hello, good evening.
1: You go call tomorrow.
0: Hello.
2: He go fit call.
1: Hello, good evening. Now they talk.
0: Hello, good evening.
1: He go fit call.
7: Hello, now Stephen, they call back.
0: Stephen, oh yeah, we hear you now.
7: Today, Morocco defense line, no field, France defense, France attack line. Which consists of Mbappe.
4: You get sub. You get sub. You go use watch the match.
0: Okay. Thank you. That's all. No, good evening.
4: You go see the
0: hello,
4: defense
0: line.
4: Hello,
0: good evening. Your name, where the class from?
9: This is Isaiah from Ofagawa.
0: Oh, yeah, Isaiah, took man for this matter. Who going to win the match between France and Morocco?
9: Now, France, you know, say. It's Saka and Mbappe. No go allow them to rest. Except the carry on like the whole land. Where were
0: they? Go hold on before I go.
4: Don't be Hakimi inside. Don't be Hakimi dead that place.
9: If you don't get the time, you go go manage at your score.
0: All right. All right, thank you, my brother. This one does say, Oga Bade Wizzy. Well done and good evening. Now, Morocco, fall first win against France. If their coach they focus, okay. Morocco fit win France if their coach they focus and no gamble like Senegal own. Shegun from GRE 9 send that one.
1: You gamble, you no gamble.
0: All right, this one talks say, good evening, Badiwa. Na Badiwa, give me the type error. If football now by name, Brazil and Portugal supposed to see they work.
1: Abio.
0: Isaiah from Babao Tula.
2: How many is called?
1: Oh, you're going to tell who for the youngest man.
10: The youngest man in this tournament to this the quarterfinal at the age of 27.
2: Yeah, he carry Real Madrid.
10: He don't enter back to back.
2: Yeah, he carry Real Madrid.
10: He don't enter.
2: He you call the chat and say,
0: hello, good evening, no.
11: Hello, good evening.
0: Your name, where are you calling us from?
11: My name now, Okiki.
0: Okiki, good evening. Took my for this matter.
11: Name, no day football. Why Tunisia no day among? Why Algeria no day among? Why Ghana no day among?
0: Those ones not be big names now.
11: All these team where
1: they use pass Morocco.
11: Where remain for this tournament now big name them be.
1: Now so.
0: Now we're not be big
11: and
0: name.
11: If you now look at based on the today's discussion, say you understand. There is nobody where no go believe say France go beat Algeria and Morocco tonight. Mm. If Morocco win now by luck.
1: Mm-hmm.
11: The team they have the highest percentage of winning. France
4: so
11: than
4: football
11: any
4: now
11: other
4: one plus
11: team.
4: One is equal to two,
11: because yes, football now 1+1.
1: Hold on.
11: If you say football not be 1+1, if you want to talk about formation, what thing they call them? You talk say 3-4-3. 4-4-2. All those things
2: you
11: talk.
0: Thank you. Okay, good. Please, Ogabadewa. Let me tell Oga Moses. If Morocco win today match, he should not come studio tomorrow.
2: Now I go there studio tomorrow.
0: This one said tonight match is 50-50 because majority of France players originated from Africa. So it's order for order, bone for and bone for bone.
1: This is not my idea.

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1: 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I am your host, Akeem Ayodeji Nafiu. 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Before we begin tonight's conversation, permit me to take just a few minutes to clear up something important from last week. First, I want to sincerely appreciate everyone who called us, everyone who sent us a message on WhatsApp, everyone who shared our flyers or referred one person to us, and everyone who has continued to encourage us since we started. Thank you. We do not take your support for granted. Last week, we introduced something we called the Classroom Challenge. And afterwards, we noticed that many of you wanted more clarity about how it will work, especially the educational support we mentioned. So let me explain it properly this evening. The Classroom Challenge is our way of encouraging learning, rewarding participation, and giving back to society through education. And by the grace of God, and through the generosity of some wonderful friends who believe in education and in what we are doing here at Diamond FM, we will be supporting learners through educational incentives. As we say in Yoruba, they always refer them as Enyolorunmo. God knows them, and they have chosen to remain anonymous, and we sincerely pray that God continues to bless them abundantly. Now, here is how it works. Every 2 weeks, we will organize the Classroom Challenge. Students, parents, teachers, and educators will have the opportunity to participate by answering some questions based on the discussion we have had on this program. Outstanding participants will receive educational support. Some will receive data subscriptions to support their learning. And some, from time to time, we will also select one deserved learner whose WAEC or JAMB or NECO or NAPTEP examination fee will be paid as our own contribution towards supporting education. That is our little way of saying thank you for believing in education. Another question many of you asked was this: why do we ask you to send a WhatsApp message during the same number that was used to call during the program? It's a good question, and the reason is simple. We want to be sure we are dealing with the right person. So when you call us during the program, we take down your information. And when you also send us a WhatsApp message using the same number, it's always good to do the connection, which it allows us to match your call with your details. So that keeps the process transparent, organized, and fair to everyone. So whenever you take part in any of our activities, remember to send us a WhatsApp message from the same number you used to call us. My dear listeners, thank you once again for believing in this vision. Thank you for believing that education can still transform lives. And that 30 minutes every Thursday can make a difference in someone's future. We really appreciate. Now, to tonight's conversation. My dear listeners, tonight I want to bring you back to the memory. I want to begin by asking you a very simple question. Who is a child's first teacher? Think about that for a moment. Who is a child's first teacher? Is it nursery school teacher? Is it the primary school teacher? Is it the secondary school teacher? Or could it be someone else entirely? You see, when people hear the word education, the first thing that comes to the mind is school. Some people picture classroom. Others picture teachers writing on the board. Some even think of uniforms, school bags, homework, examination, and report cards, so on and so forth. But tonight, I want us to think beyond all of that. I want us to go back to the very beginning. I mean, long before the school, long before the classroom, long before the uniform, and long before the first day of school. I want you to imagine a newborn baby. That baby cannot speak, cannot walk, cannot read, and cannot write. That baby has never entered a classroom. Yet, every single day, that baby is learning. The question is, who teaches that baby to smile? Who teaches that baby to recognize mommy's voice? Who teaches that baby to say daddy? Or who teaches that baby to greet? As a matter of fact, who teaches that baby to say thank you? Or who teaches that baby to pray? Who teaches that baby the difference between right and wrong? Listeners, you will be surprised. It is not the classroom teacher. It is not the school itself. It is the parents. The home is the very first classroom, and the parent is the very first teacher. Now, let me ask you another question. When does a child actually begin to learn? Is it the day the child enters nursery one? Is it the first day the child carries a school bag? Or does learning begin the very day that child opens his or her eyes to the world? I believe the answer is obvious. To the best of my knowledge, I stand to be corrected, but I must confirm, or I must say this, learning begins from birth. In fact, some experts will even tell you that learning begins before birth. That is, a baby hears voices in the womb. A baby responds to sound before a child learns A, B, C. Even before a child learns 1 plus 1. I mean, before a child learns how to write, that child has already been learning something much greater. The child has been learning values, behavior, character, what it means to love, what it means to respect others. Who taught the child all of these things? That's a question for everybody. But the right answer is the parents. Permit me to make this discussion a little personal. When I look back at my own life today, I realize something I did not fully appreciate while I was growing up. My first teachers were not the lecturers I met in the university. They were not even the teachers who taught me in primary or secondary school. My first teachers were my father and my mother. They did not only tell us what was right. I mean, me and my brothers. They lived it before us. Every blessed day, we learn discipline at home. We learn respect at home. We learn honesty at home. We learn whatever an elderly enter. I mean, whenever an elderly person enters the house, you greet them first. And that greeting is not optional. It is part of who we are. We also learn to respect other people's property. That is, if something does not belong to you, you do not touch it. If you look at it, nobody sat us down with a textbook and you call it or you titled it character education. Nobody gave us an examination or respect. Yet, those lessons became part of our lives. because we saw our parents leaving them every single day. That, my dear listeners, is education. Sometimes we think education is only what happens inside our four walls. No. Education begins in the home. Today, by the grace of God, I have had the opportunity to travel and live outside Nigeria. I have met people from different cultures. I have worked with people from different countries. I have experienced different ways of life. But one thing is very sure. No matter where I go, I never forget where I come from. I am a Yoruba boy. Well, sometimes here in the United States, when I greet elderly people, they naturally stretch out their hands for a handshake. That is norms, yeah? Of course, I will shake them. I shake their hand. But while I'm shaking that hand, guess what? I still lower my body as a sign of respect. Not because anybody asked me to. Not because there is a law that says you must do that. No. I do it because that is how I was raised. That is what we call home training. As a matter of fact, when I speak with older people, I choose my words carefully. I do not interrupt them. I do not raise my voice unnecessarily. Again, not because somebody is monitoring me, but because those values were planted in me by my parents long before I traveled abroad. As a matter of fact, there is this general term that says in Yoruba, Omoluabi. Omoluabi. Oroyeni mini. But let's continue. That will be a story for another day. Unfortunately, today we sometimes see people leave home and after spending only a short time abroad, they begin to say, I know my rights now. Yes, no doubt. Knowing your rights is important. In fact, very important. Every human being should know and understand their rights. But my dear listeners, knowing your rights should never make you lose your values. Respect is not slavery. I hope you know that. Even humility is not weakness. Courtesy at the other part is not oppression. What our culture teach. Our culture teaches us that you can disagree respectfully. You can respectfully correct an elderly person. You can even express your opinion without insulting people. You can defend your position without becoming disrespectful. That is what home training teaches us. That is what parents teaches us. And whenever I see people abandoning the values that shape them simply because they want to fit into a culture they never grew up in, I gently distance myself. Wait, not because I think I am better than them, but because my parents invested too much into my character for me to throw those values away. Their teaching still lives inside me till today. So, my dear parents, listening to me tonight, please do not underestimate what you are doing. Every correction you give your child with love, every conversation you have with your child, every prayer you pray over your child, every good example you set, it's shaping somebody's future. The world outside is beautiful, but let me tell you the truth. There is pressure out there, I must confess. Pressure from friends. Pressure from social media, pressure to fit in and to become someone you never wanted to be raised up. That is why your work as a parent never truly ends. Yes, it never ends. You have to keep guiding us. Keep talking to your children. Ask them how their day went. Know who their friends are. Know what they are watching. Pray with them, that is very important, and guide them. Correct them with love, because if you stop having those conversations, trust me, the internet will have them. If you stop teaching values, social media will teach values. And if you stop being their role model, someone else will become their role model. My dear listeners, your child needs more than school fees. Your child needs your time. Your child needs your attention. Your child needs your presence. And most importantly, your child needs your prayers. I love prayers a lot. Yes, because it has been shaping and guiding me. And there's something I want to say. One day, that child may travel far from home. They may live in another state. They may live in another country. But if you have taught them well, home will travel with them. We will take a short break right now. When we come back, we will open our phone lines and hear from you. I would love to know what tonight's discussion means to you. As a parent, a guardian, a grandparent, or someone at home, who has really shaped your life? Share your thoughts with us. Stay with us. This is The Classroom and Beyond, where we empower minds, shape futures, and open doors to opportunity. We will be right back. Don't touch da da.
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1: 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And this program is proudly brought to you by Holland Global Academy. I am your host, Akim Ayodeji Nafiu. And tonight, we have been discussing a very important question. And what is the question? Who is a child's first teacher? As we begin to round off tonight's discussion, I want to leave every parent with one simple thought. One day, your child will leave home. They will go to secondary school. They will go to the university. They may relocate to another state. Some may even travel abroad. The question is, what will they take with them? Will they take good character? Will they take respect? Will they take integrity? Will they take discipline? Or will they simply leave with certificates? You see, certificates may open doors, no doubt, but character keeps those doors open. That is why I always tell young people, young education in the minds, that your education is incomplete if your character is missing. Our parents understood this. I mean, our grandparents understood this. That is why they invested so much in home training. There is a Yoruba proverb that says, "Ti abafi owo tun ba omo wi, a fi owo si famora." In English, it simply means if you correct a child with your right hand, you should draw the child closer with your left hand. What a beautiful lesson. Correction should never be without love. Yes, discipline should never be without compassion. As parents, correct your children, but do not push them away. Guide them, but also listen to them. Discipline them, but let them know what everything you do comes from a place of love. Because when children know they are loved, they are more willing to listen. And when they listen, they grow. My dear parents, please do not become too busy to raise your children. Provide for them, yes. Work hard for them, yes. But do not allow your work to replace your presence. Children do not only remember what you bought for them. They remember the conversation you had with them, the advice you gave them, the prayers you pray over them, and the values you lived before them. One day, your child may forget the expensive toy you bought, but they will never forget how you made them feel. And to our young people listening tonight, never be ashamed of good home training. Never let anybody make you feel that respect is old-fashioned. Never let anyone convince you that humility is weakness. Carry your values wherever life takes you. The world needs young people with good character. My dear listeners, tonight's conversation is only the beginning because next week we will build on what we have learned today. If parents are the first teachers, then the next question becomes, who is responsible for a child's education? Is it only the parent? Is it the teacher? Is it the government? Is it the community? Or is it all of us together? That is the conversation we will have next Thursday by the grace of God. I do not want you to miss it, please. Now, we have heard enough from me tonight. This is the part of the program where we get to hear from you to take us through tonight's interaction. Let me hand over to a member of our team, the public relations officer of Orland Global Academy, Mr. Olubunmi Falola. The Mr. Olubunmi Falola in person, aka Fabulous. The microphone is yours now.
2: Thank you, Mr. Akim. Good evening once again, listeners. I am Olubunmi Joseph Falola, the public relations officer at Orland Global Academy. And it is a pleasure to be with you, our dear listeners. It is time to hear from our beloved listeners tonight. And the studio line to call in is 091-3655-6952. 091-3655-6952. I take it again, 091-3655-6952. Tonight's question has been a very powerful one. Who is a child's first teacher? Yes, the first caller tonight. Good evening. Where are you calling from? Hello, good evening. Where are you calling from? Oh. Who is a child's first teacher? The messages are coming in already. Hello, good evening. Oh, the network. All right, we have had discussion on who is a child's first teacher. And we want to hear your views too, your thoughts, your opinion. Maybe you have a contrary opinion to what you have learned. Hello.
3: Hello, good evening.
2: Good evening. Who is on the line?
3: I'm Emmanuel from Okeode, Kwara State.
2: Emmanuel from Okeode, Kwara State. Thank you for calling in. Hearing your opinion tonight, Mr. Emmanuel.
3: The program is so wonderful, so I appreciate you.
2: Thank you.
3: Good job. The parents are the first teacher for the child.
2: You also
3: agree. Most
2: especially
3: the mother.
2: Okay, most especially the mother.
3: Since the beginning of pregnancy, the mother is the one to take care, to correct the child. even before the child is born. Then, to be in support by the father. So, I believe with this and by the prayer, the child will do exploit.
2: Thank you very much, Mr. Emmanuel. He also believes that a parent is the first teacher, in particular, the mother. And the father also supports. Thank you, Mr. Emmanuel. Let's take another call tonight to hear from our listeners. And if we are unable to reach you tonight, please do not be discouraged. Just send in your questions, your reactions, your own experiences to our WhatsApp line on 080-6164-7086. And by the grace of God, next week, we will read many of them on air. All right. Al, thank you very much for tonight. To everyone who has called in and to those who have sent us messages, we truly appreciate you. Well, it's time to go home, just like a Better by Far slogan. Hello, the last caller for tonight. Hello.
4: Hello.
2: Thank you for calling in. What's your name and where are you calling from?
4: I'm Mr. Ayodeji John Okunye from Agric Area in Loring.
2: Mr. Ayodeji John, thank you for calling in. Who is the child's first teacher?
4: Yeah, firstly, I want to appreciate you all for this wonderful program.
2: Thank you,
4: Mr. Akim. Thank you, Mr. Fabulous. And thank you, Mr. Moses.
2: Thank you, sir.
4: So the child's first teacher, just like Mr. Akim has lectured us this evening, I also support him that is the parent, from the mother then to the father. Because every attitude, every character, every learning commences even from the womb, like Mr. Akim has rightly said. And it is what you have learned from home.
2: All right.
4: That you build upon and that you become and that you expand and you move progressively in life.
2: All right.
4: I support that notion of it from the parent.
2: Thank you very much, Mr. Ayodeji. Thank you to everyone who has called again. Our time is far spent. It is not bye-bye, but see you again. So to bring us home tonight, let me hand over to my colleague, Mr. Moses, who is the program coordinator.
5: Oh, thank you very much, Mr. Olubumi. Good evening, everyone. What a discussion we've had tonight. Before we go, let me leave you with this. 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And remember, next week we will widen the question, who is responsible for a child's education? So do not miss it. Yes, on behalf of our host, Mr. Akim Ayodeji Nafiu, and the entire team at Olan Global Academy, thank you for spending your evening with us. Until next week, Thursday, keep learning. Keep growing and keep opening doors to opportunity. This has been The Classroom and Beyond on Diamond 88.7 FM Ilorin, the Shining Supreme Station. Good night and God bless all.

0: Eyi ni fi otito ti Christ Second Coming Gospel Assembly ti wa ni CB24C Abiola Avenue PO Box 516 Ilesha Osun State Nigeria se onigbowo re ele josin pelu wa ni ojo Sunday lagogo mejo owuro ati ojo Tuesday lagogo marun aberole fun eko bibeli ero ibani soro alagbika wa ni 08035803855 E fi ara balẹ lati gboro Olorun lati enu ajinrere S Ade Ogunniran
1: Oluwa wa Jesu Christi
2: Our Lord Jesus Christ
1: Adupe fun jeje Oluwa re lori ise iranse Christ Second Coming
2: We thank you for being the Lord concerning the ministry of Christ Second Coming
1: as Ona ni kede na fi tesiwaju
2: That is why the proclamation is in progress
1: So ko se to le di ife re lowo
2: Because nobody can stop you from doing your will
1: Afi to nile lowo bayi
2: We are committing today's ministry
1: Ikede pataki ni
2: It is a very important
1: message.
2: Help the listeners to understand better. And let it mingle with faith. For in Jesus' name I have prayed.
1: Akori kede itoni ni eje ka fopin si fefe kun ibanuje Olorun.
2: The title of today's message says, Let us stop adding to God's sorrow.
1: Iku eniyan je ibanuje to buru julo fun Olorun.
2: The death of man is the worst sorrow unto God. Because when man was created, God did not have that very plan of death for man.
1: Genesis
2: 1:26-27.
1: Gegebi ile wa ki won ki o le joba lori eja okun ati lori eye oju orun ati lori eranko ile ati lori gbogbo ohun ti rako lori ile be le ranun da eniyan li aworan ara re be le o da ati akwa ati abolo da won ko soro iku nibe
2: and God said let us make man our own image after our likeness and let them have dominion over the fish of the sea and over the fowl of the air and over the cattle and over all the earth and over every creeping thing so God created man in his own image in the image of God created him no plan of death
1: ni ori keji genesis yen se keje
2: chapter 2 of genesis verse 7
1: ni olorun si fi rupe le me eniyan o si me mi ye si ho imu re eniyan si de alaye okan oro iku waye
2: and the lord god formed man of the dust and of the ground and breathed into his nostrils the breath of life looking at this there is nothing like a plan of death
1: ni ese ikedinlogun iketadinlogun ori keji kan na
2: 16 and 17 of that same chapter
1: olorun si fi ase fun okunrin na pe ninu gbogbo eso igi ogba ni kiwo ki o ma je sugbon ninu eso igi imorere ati boboro ni iwo ko gbodo je ninu re ni ojo ti o ba je ninu re kiku ni iwo ku
2: and the lord god commanded the man saying of every tree of the garden thou mayest free eat but of the tree of the knowledge of good and evil thou shalt not eat of it for in the day thou eat thereof thou shalt surely die
1: won ti won le se to le mu iku wa fun won o ni olorun so fun o ti kilo e ma je iso yen o te ba je yo mu iku wo yo yori si iku
2: what they can do that can bring death upon them god had warned them that you should not do this if you do this death will surely come upon you
1: esulewa tan eniyan se lodi si oro olorun
2: satan deceived man to act against the word of god
1: ere eleyi wa ni
2: The proof of this can be found in Genesis chapter 3:1-6.
1: Back na ni Rome ori karo ese ikejila
2: Romans chapter 5:12.
1: Ni Genesis aso ye ori keta yen te ba wo ese 17-19. Nibe ni ola ti so fun nipa isire koja mo pe erupe ni o para si erupe.
2: If you go back to Genesis chapter 3:17-19. God told them on that very day that you have gone contrary, you have transgressed. Ye are dust, and unto dust shall ye return.
1: Awa ile awa ko ni Rome ore karun ese kejila pe nitori na gege bi ese ti te pada yan kan wo aye ati kun nipa ese be ni ku koja sole yan gbogbo latode ni ti gbogbo ni ti dese
2: we now have further confirmation in Romans 5:12 because As by one man sin enter into the world, and death by sin, and so death passed upon all men, for that all have sinned. So because of the sin of Adam, we can see how death came upon man.
1: Because
2: Satan deceived them to act against the word of God. No wonder the Lord Jesus referred to Satan as a murderer from the beginning. That can be found in John chapter 8 verse 44. The success of the work of
1: Satan
2: happens to be the greatest sorrow to God. In the book of
1: Ezekiel
2: chapter 18 verse 32,
1: akonibe ti Olorun so wi pe inu baje fun iku eniyan pe iye bi ni ibanuje un lori iku eniyan.
2: The Lord, the Bible says God was not happy regarding the death of any man.
1: Back in Ezekiel 33:11.
2: In Ezekiel 33:11,
1: Olorun ni iku elese gan inu odun si iku elese kelese ko yi pada ko siye.
2: God said he has no pleasure in the death of any sinner. Rather, his desire is for that very sinner to repent and be saved. Since this could not be found in the plan of God right from the beginning.
1: So, awon alariya oko, awon lo wa nfe kun ibanuje Olorun bayi.
2: Those who are making merry during burial are the ones that are now adding to the sorrow of God now.
1: Ohun ti o si inu eto Olorun.
2: What could not be found in God's program or plan? Which made God to be sorrowful, man was deceived by Satan. Whenever anybody dies, God is always unhappy. Those who are making merry, especially during burial, they are adding to God's sorrow the more.
1: O se ti wa nreto ninu ipinu Olorun lati fi opin si isele boboro na tori ko sinu eto Olorun fe yan.
2: It has been in the plan of God to put an end to such a terrible incident.
1: Ne Isaiah ori ke dogbon.
2: In Isaiah chapter 25,
1: akode be pe ohun o gbe ku mi lai lai.
2: The Bible says death will be swallowed up forever.
1: He
2: will swallow up death in victory, and the Lord God will wipe away tears from off all faces, and the book of his people shall be taken away. Immediately, the death accomplishes its work. What normally follows is great weeping.
1: So, ba won to wa so de ti won to wa so wa so de isele ajo bayi, won wa fe kun banuje Olorun.
2: To those who have now turned that to an incident of joy, all what they are doing is they are adding to God's sorrow. This was not found in the beginning where the church started. What normally happened then was money.
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2: 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If you go back to Philippians chapter 2, there we shall see how the Son put off that glorious body to put on that of man in order to put an end to that very incident of death.
1: Ne Felipe ore ikeji ni ese ikarun se ese ikejo.
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2: Let this man be in you which was also in Christ Jesus, who being in the form of God thought it not robbery to be equal with God, but made himself of no reputation, and took upon him the form of a servant, and was made in the likeness of men, and being found in fashion as a man, he humbled himself and became obedient unto death, even the death of the cross. In Hebrews chapter 2 verses 14 and 15.
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2: For as much then as the children are partakers of flesh and blood, he also himself likewise took part of the same, that through death he might destroy him that had the power of death, that is the devil, and deliver them through fear of death were all their lifetime subject to bondage.
1: Ati wele nipa ikunye lati fopisi ikunye onuru afi wa ku ikoro lori agbelebo.
2: So the Lord came to die on the cross in order to put an end to this incident of death.
1: According to Corinthians, in the Rick 26, pe ikuni ota ikeyin ti a o parun.
2: In 1 Corinthians 15:26, the Bible says, death is the last enemy that shall be destroyed.
1: But as you don't know, if you are a bias, if you know, if you are a
2: in Revelation chapter 20 verse 14, there we are able to see how death is going to be destroyed. And death and hell were cast into the lake of fire. This is the second death. What would they be doing there? Verse
1: 10.
2: And the devil that deceived them was cast into the lake of fire and brimstone, where the beast and the false prophet are, and shall be tormented day and night forever and ever.
1: I want to buy so your phone and say your isere. Your balosino ijiare pelo.
2: To those who are rejoicing, especially when Satan accomplishes his work here, they are also going to suffer the same fate with him.
1: Ola yo so fun lojo idajo pe ti Jesu baba yin le yin se ni John 8:44.
2: The Lord will tell them on that very day of judgment that ye are of your father the devil in John 8:44.
1: Ironu ni pe ada ni kan ni ona bayo kuro ninu ijiya yo ki awon lare yo ku alayo ku tan tan besu yo fun ase yori ise re ka ma lo ba je ninu iya re ironu pada ni kan ni ona abayo.
2: The only way out for those who are rejoicing with Satan right now is repentance, so that they will not suffer the same fate with him at the end. For them not to follow Satan to hellfire, repentance is very, very compulsory.
1: Acts 17:30.
2: And the times of this ignorance, God winked at, but now commanded all men everywhere to repent.
1: Sorry, any time, brother, you, Ellie,
3: To those of you who have the notion, those of you that are listening to me and are having this very notion that are they all going to be condemned? Those people you are referring to, they did it in ignorance. And the Bible said the time of ignorance, God had winged heart.
1: Ne ise apostle yen ori keta ise kokodilogun oni ija nitori na ero nukwada ki asi tun yi pada ki a le pa ese yin re.
3: In Acts chapter 3 verse 17, the Bible says, and now repent ye therefore and be converted that your sins may be blotted out.
1: Eni to ba wa se aya re le si oro Olorun to se aya re le pe gbogbo aye lo ki da ise gbogbo aye lo kan so lo nse na gebe ti ma nso Moti so, anwo yibo ti wan mo, eh, rere wan so do wani bi, wan fi ku han wabi sele ayo, o foni, ibitori sabawa, ibe ni, lo kude, kankabe, lo te, tori e boni anwan, atubugwe lati so senyi, e boni asite man genye, e boni.
3: To those of you who are hardening your hearts right now, you should be expecting God's judgment. Even the white men that brought gospel to this country, they didn't have the kind of thing in their mind regarding the burial ceremony. And when you look at burial ceremony, people are referring to it as a kind of a ritual.
1: And it's about say, I had a lay. See, you're a lorum. You're a bit married to that,
3: you. Whosoever is remaining adamant, you should be expecting God's judgment.
1: John 15:22.
3: In John 15:22, the Lord says something there.
1: Oni ba se pe mi ko ti wa ken si ti ba won soro won ki ba ti li ese ṣugbọn ni isin yi won di alairiwe fun ese won.
3: If I had not come and spoken unto them, they had not had sin, but now they have no cloak for their sin.
1: Iba se pe mi ko ti wa ke ba won soro.
3: If I had not come and spoken unto them,
1: kebe ate kale kan ni ise apostle pe igba ipan Olorun yo gboju foda ṣugbọn bayi o gbogbo an to ba gba oro yi ti won si aya won le ne kan ba mura fun sile fun idajo.
3: As we read earlier in that very book of Acts of Apostle, regarding the fact that the times of ignorance God had winked at, but for those who are hearing that now and are not ready to repent, they should be expecting God's judgment. Do not harden your heart. In Romans chapter 2, verse 4 to verse 6, there we are going to see the warning of God regarding those who are hardening their hearts.
1: Oni tabi won gan oro ore ati pamara ati suru le aimo pe ore Olorun lo nfa o lo si ronu piwada.
3: Or despised thou the riches of his goodness and forbearance and long suffering, not knowing that the goodness of God leadeth thee to repentance.
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3: Do not harden your heart. Repentance is very important, very crucial, if you want to make it on that day. And do not refer to those who are actually doing it outside there.
1: Pe se gbogbo ni je kin lo ka oro to lu aso ni Matthew ori keje fa te ba ro pe se gbogbo ka lo si Matthew ori keje.
3: I want us to go to Matthew chapter 7 to hear the word of God regarding those people you are referring to as those multitude, the multitude.
1: Ne Matthew ori keje ese 13 and 14.
3: Matthew chapter 7, 13 and 14.
1: Ni eba na na hi ha wole gboro li ona na ati onibuli ojo ona na ti o lo si bi parun opolopo Li awon ti o n ba ibe wole ero he lo ba na gboro to lo si bi paru wole.
3: Enter ye at the straight gate, for wide is the gate and broad is the way that leadeth to destruction, and many there be which go in thereat. A lot of people are found on this way to destruction.
1: Ese kaila oni nitori pe bi heha ti ni enu ona na ati to ro le ojo ona na ti o lo si bi ye die ni awon eni to rin.
3: Verse 14, because straight is the gate and narrow is the way which leadeth unto life, and few there be that find it.
1: Hey, ajai ka se 21 si 23 gan.
3: Let me read 21 to 23.
1: Oni ki se gbogbo awon tin pe mi le oluwa oluwa ni yo wo ijoba olorun. 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
3: Not everyone that saith unto me, Lord, Lord, shall enter into the kingdom of heaven, but he that doeth the will of my Father which is in heaven. Many will say to me that day, Lord, Lord, have we not prophesied in thy name, and in thy name have cast out devils, and in thy name done many wonderful works? And then I will profess unto them, I never knew you. Depart from me, ye that work iniquity.
1: Oro ye ni ni ka wa ta je ran si Olorun ka ke sara ka pe doruko lu am. Okay. Until Sana Losonye.
3: We ministers of God should take caution here, especially regarding what we are saying to the people. The reason why I'm making this proclamation is that I don't want to be guilty of anyone's blood.
1: Gabi oro asaju Paul ni ise aposteli ori ogun ni ese 26:27.
3: As Paul said in Acts 20:26 and 27.
1: Onitori na mo pe nse alari ni oni pe orun mi mo kuro ninu eje eniyan gbogbo nitori emi ko fa seyin lati so gbogbo ipinu Olorun fun yin.
3: Wherefore I take it to record this day that I am pure from the blood of all men, for I have not shunned to declare unto you all the counsel of God.
1: Mi o fe je bi eje ni mo fi kede oro yi.
3: I'm saying this because I don't want to be guilty of any man's blood.
1: Kumwele kankan wa fun mi.
3: It has brought no gain to me, no profit at all. Even we are not having more disciples or more converts, but the church is becoming small day by day.
1: Olorun to wa ni Ezekiel 3:17-19 o se pataki.
3: The word of God in Ezekiel chapter 3:17-19 is very important.
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3: Son of man, I have made thee a watchman unto the house of Israel, therefore hear the word at my mouth, and give them warning for me. When I say unto the wicked, thou shalt surely die, and thou givest him not warning, nor speakest to warn the wicked from his wicked way, to save his life. The same wicked man shall die in his iniquity, but his blood will I require at the hand. So I don't want this to happen to me.
1: 19. Sugbon bi iwo ba kilo fun eniyan buburu ti ko si kuro ninu buburu re ti ko si yi pada kuro le ona buburu re yo ku ninu ese re sugbon orun re mo.
3: Yet if thou warn the wicked and he turn not from his wickedness nor from his wicked way, he shall die in his iniquity, but

0: none of those which thou shalt suffer, behold, the devil shall cast some of you into prison, that ye may be tried, and ye shall have tribulation 10 days. Be thou faithful unto death, and I will give thee a crown of life. So what anybody can do is to terminate one's life. Whatever you have in mind to do, God has told me and had encouraged me that I should be faithful unto death, that that very crown will be given unto me.
1: Oh Lord,
0: I pray to those who have heard this message, help them, O Lord, to consider the message. For in Jesus' name I have prayed.
2: Lati ri iwe ti e nbere fun lori eko nipa ipada wa Kristi ati isele gba ikeyin ati kuku ise isele ayo e le ri won ra ni gbangan keko wa ti o wa ni aga ni opopona agbabiaka ilorin e tun le josin pelu 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and Death is Not a Joyful Occurrence. Copies are available in auditorium at Aga along Agbabiaka Road in Ilorin. You can also worship with us on Sunday by 8 a.m. and Tuesday 5 p.m. for the Bible study. Adupa fun oro Olorun ti a ti gbo lati enu ajinrere Esade Ogunniran lati Christ Second Coming Gospel Assembly to wa ni CB24C Abiola Avenue P.O. Box 516 Ilesha Osun State Nigeria. Hello, Justin Pelua, no, Justin, the Lagogo Major Wuro. At your Tuesday, Lagogo Marabero Lefon, a Kobi Bailey. A Roy Banis or Alagbeka Wani, 080-3580-3855. Eton Padewa, Lori Eto, if you tito yi, Los Etombo. Nende de Akoko Kana, Kioluwa, Kio Bunku Funyi, Ami. We are grateful unto God for the word of life being delivered by Evangelist S.A.D. Ogunniran from Christ's Second Coming Gospel Assembly. At CB24C, Abiola Avenue, P.O. Box 516, Ilesha, Osun State, Nigeria. You can also worship with us on Sunday by 8 a.m. and Tuesday, 5:30 p.m. for the Bible study. Our GSM number is 080-3580-3855. Meet us on this program, The Revelation of Truth, same time next week. God bless you all. Amen.

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1: kale la
0: eshe
1: mufaiswa sita
0: oya ensun le
1: mu I don't have a job. I've checked around, I've gone and I'm a driver. I did not see work and I'm lonely. Yeah, and the thing is spoiling my mind. The little money that I'm having, I'm almost dead of everything. So I can't do any kind of job. I just said I say it out because I do listen to this program every night. So I decided to say it out. Okay. Any kind of job, I can work at the factory. If I do not drive and work, I can do any other job in order for me to survive with my family.
0: Order. Timbagboy in Lagboy, any more coward that I push my
1: research? Yes, I can drive very well.
0: Order. All right, Betty, she saw you. Tabaren to ban interest, Edakun, I send messages, see you 0916159111. Tabalik Barakui.
1: Yes, I will send a text message. I can send a text message. I don't have Android.
0: Send the text messages. See number to here. We will see. Tabar to any Kenny to Bala one interest. I'll send the number one single.

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1: How is work? How is everything, sir? I've been hearing your program for some times now, and I love it so much. But please, I want to speak out on something, sir, that people should please help me out because it is destroying my marriage. Please, I've entered menopause now for up to 4 years now, and the way my body is before is different right from that time. My mood normally change. I got quickly angry. I don't know. Things, many things just happening, and my husband is not happy about it. I need advice. What drugs will I use? Because my body doesn't move as a woman, maybe close to her husband. My body doesn't move. Even though I did not have sex for 3 months, I'm okay. And I'm staying with my husband. That is causing problems. Sometimes if my husband touch me, I will just say I'm not interested. I don't really have feeling of having fun. I don't know whether it's the menopause stage or I don't really know. I just need advice, sir. Please help me. God will help you too. Thank you very much. I appreciate it.
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